0: looks up to the most. And a Scottish grandmother has claimed a Guinness World Record for being the oldest female Fortnite streamer on the planet. Kath Bowie, or Grumpy Gran 1948 as she's known online, is 78 and says nobody is ever too old to start gaming. She was introduced to the game by her grandson in 2017 and has built a community of 24,000 followers.
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0: Cloudy with rain and drizzle spreading eastwards. Lowest temperatures of 10 to 13 degrees. For more, follow us. 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
1: I know they're planning a nice weekend away, but she wanted a hotel, expected the style, expected the fancy buffet with all the croissants.
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2: Hey, I'm Anna Lee. Here's what's happening. First, the Wanted star Nathan Sykes has announced he and his wife Charlotte are expecting their first child. The couple shared the news on Instagram, saying they'd been keeping a little secret. Their baby is due in April next year. The pair married last October. A short trailer for the latest Gremlins film is out 3 decades after the last installment. The teaser shows Gizmo the Mogwai peeking out from a grey bag looking at his surroundings. Here's a clip. The third Gremlins movie will be released in cinemas in October 2028, almost a year late. Dublin Zoo has welcomed a baby Siamang Gibbon. The new arrival was born on site on August 30th, joining his brother Sanook and parents Kahaya and Luca. Dublin Zoo says the family is an important part of the European Endangered Species Programme. It's also asking people to watch its social media channels to be given a chance to suggest a new name for the baby. Colin Farrell and Dakota Johnson joined Taylor Swift in her new music video. The singers teased a first look of her new track, Patient Zero, with a 13-second video clip featuring the two stars.

0: The video shows all three wearing black outfits and visiting a grave in a snowy cemetery. It's set to debut in full at the MTV Video Music Awards on Sunday. The track is one of four extra songs she's releasing as part of her encore edition of her album The Life of a Showgirl. Meanwhile, Tom Cruise says he wants to work with Taylor Swift. Speaking to Metro Entertainment at the world premiere of his new film, Digger, he was asked what he would do if she called on him to be in a music video.
1: I make movies. Let's go make a movie. She's absolutely brilliant. She's a brilliant writer. You know, we were talking about, I was like, if she ever decided to direct, she could be a director of feature films. I know she does her videos and she does a beautiful job. It would be amazing to work with her on anything.
0: Fiona Shaw has revealed she nearly quit acting. The Irish Harry Potter star says she considered leaving the industry in 2013 while performing in New York. She told Good Housekeeping UK she felt no joy and was tired and thought about becoming a teacher. She stars alongside Daisy Edgar-Jones in a new adaptation of Jane Austen's Sense and Sensibility. The latest season of American Horror Story was originally supposed to feature a crossover with Scream Queens. Ryan Murphy revealed Ariana Grande was set to revisit her role, however it's not happening due to a clash with her tour. However, he did say Ariana, Emma Roberts, Billy Lord and Lea Michele still want to reprise their roles down the line. Elsewhere, Jessica Lange warns fans she might not return for any future seasons of the show. The actress plays four characters, Constance Langdon, Elsa Mar, Fiona Good and sister Jude Martin in the show. Speaking to Variety, she said getting to reprise all of her past roles was a huge selling point for her return.
2: Because Ryan promised that I could play all four of my original characters, so that was tempting to revisit them. I mean, I think this was something special and it was something I wanted to do because of the, you know, unusual aspect of, you know, recreating these characters.
0: And parents with two daughters are the happiest when it comes to family makeup. Researchers in China analysed 10 years of parental happiness surveys covering almost 50,000 families and found those with two girls reported the highest level of happiness. The study found daughters are more likely to initiate contact, provide emotional support and serve as confidants to aging parents. The overall results also showed that on average, people with children were happier than those who were child-free.
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0: Cloudy with rain and drizzle spreading southeastwards. Lowest temperatures of 10 to 13 degrees. 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

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It's too hard to sleep.

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0: John Gibbons there on radio, Éireann Oíche, Tá Cultúr ar an Mbaile agus Ceolnú ó Hugo, Jamaican Bam Bam. 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
4: Hey, I'm Annalie, here's what's happening. First, Macklemore has announced his Free Palestine tour. The news comes after the musician was dropped as support act for Ed Sheeran's tour earlier this month after he made pro-Palestine comments on stage. He'll play the Three Arena on October 26th, followed by a date in Paris and London, with more cities to be announced in the coming weeks. All proceeds from the tour will help provide humanitarian aid and support to the Free Palestine movement. Tickets go on sale next Wednesday. Meta have unveiled a new handheld AI device. The Muse AI agent will allow people to talk to the gadget without needing a phone, computer or smart glasses. Spotify will also be available on the personal tool, allowing you to play music, build playlists and save songs. It's set for delivery in December, but isn't available in Europe just yet. Taylor and Tay Lautner have welcomed their first child together. The Twilight actor and his wife, who share the same name, gave their baby girl the name Lennon Taylor. The couple announced the birth of their daughter on Instagram with the caption, "One week loving our sweet Lenny." Kacey Musgraves will perform a tribute to Dolly Parton at this year's VMAs. MTV announced that the country music singer will play a special tribute to Dolly during her performance at the awards show on Sunday. The Dry Spell singer previously honoured Dolly on her tour by covering her song Here You Come Again and dedicating her track Rainbow to her.

0: Madonna, Somber and Ray are some of the other acts set to perform. There's renewed hopes of a Glee revival. The show's creator Ryan Murphy told Entertainment Tonight that he's finished the script for a potential reboot. He added that 10 of the original cast members are enthusiastic about the show's comeback.
1: We have a script. Brad and Ian and I, who wrote all first two seasons, have written something.
2: Wow.
1: I've been in touch with around 10 of the original cast members. And it's very sweet, you know, when they all had a lot of questions, but they all were very enthusiastic about the idea. Nobody's read it, so I don't know, we'll see. I mean, I vowed to myself that I wanted to write a couple of them to see what people think, you know, particularly the cast, because we were very close when we were making it.
0: Revolut has begun trialing tech that lets customers pay for a coffee with their face. People will be able to authorize a payment without using a card or phone as the company pilots a new facial recognition payment system. It's being tested at selected London coffee shops in the UK. Colin Farrell and Dakota Johnson are starring in Taylor Swift's new music video. The singers teased a first look of her new track, Patient Zero, with a 13-second video clip featuring the two actors. The full music video is set to debut at the MTV Video Music Awards on Sunday. Here's a snippet of the short clip, which sees all three stars wearing black outfits and visiting a grave in a snowy cemetery.

0: Meanwhile, Samber says the advice Taylor Swift gave him has helped change his perspective on the hate he's receiving. Taylor told him it's a privilege to be receiving hate comments and to be rising above it. Speaking to Elle magazine, he described the pop star as the person he looks up to the most. And a Scottish grandmother has claimed a Guinness World Record for being the oldest female Fortnite streamer on the planet. Kath Bowie, or Grumpy Gran 1948 as she's known online, is 78 and says nobody is ever too old to start gaming. She was introduced to the game by her grandson in 2017 and has built a community of 24,000 followers.
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0: Cloudy with rain and drizzle spreading eastwards. Lowest temperatures of 10 to 13 degrees. 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

0: Jean-Luc Garay Radio, Nervous to Florence Road, Aaron Malik, August Sam Fenzer, August Olivia Dean, Lakeyla Fonlin. Ready?
1: I'm absolutely determined because I changed my mind midway through, as is my prerogative as a woman.
2: Yeah.
1: And
3: what is happening?
1: Now I'm plowing on.
2: What is happening? I love you, Joe.
1: Oh,
2: as a woman, yes. Cooper's going red. Okay. Yup, the girls. Go, Joe.
1: Bye.
3: Bye. Bye.
1: Bye. The patriarchy.
2: Yes. Woo. We've started a movement.
3: You've started.
2: Yeah.
3: Unbelievable. You're happy with yourself?
2: Yeah.
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0: Taylor D, RI Radio, goodbye. Matthew Matthews on Shaw, Raglan Le Sean Kiel, Tá Gavin James at Chot Suis, Led Nervous at Cupola No Mage, August Kiel Nuo, Clementine Douglas, Aaron Malik.
1: My neighbour is driving me insane with his parking. So every morning he moves his car and leaves his wheelie bins in his parking space so nobody can use it while he's gone.
2: Not only would I move the wheelie bins, I would then take the wheelie bins with me. He would never see his wheelie bins again.
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Gucky and Todd, Gavin James, Nervous, The Remix, Sarai Radio, Erin Ahiha, Ismisha Matthew Matthews, Nismo Kjol, Aaron Malak, Ta Swedish House Mafia, Chock Suis, La Don't You Worry Child, Taraj Kjol Nuo, Clementine Douglas, and Ish, Shatrus.

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2: Hey, I'm Annalee. Here's what's happening. First, the Wanted star Nathan Sykes has announced he and his wife Charlotte are expecting their first child. The couple shared the news on Instagram, saying they'd been keeping a little secret. Their baby is due in April next year. The pair married last October. A short trailer for the latest Gremlins film is out 3 decades after the last installment. The teaser shows Gizmo the Mogwai peeking out from a grey bag looking at his surroundings. Here's a clip. The third Gremlins movie will be released in cinemas in October 2028, almost a year late. Dublin Zoo has welcomed a baby Siamang Gibbon. The new arrival was born on site on August 30th, joining his brother Sanook and parents Kahaya and Luca. Dublin Zoo says the family is an important part of the European Endangered Species Programme. It's also asking people to watch its social media channels to be given a chance to suggest a new name for the baby. Colin Farrell and Dakota Johnson joined Taylor Swift in her new music video. The singers teased a first look of her new track, Patient Zero, with a 13-second video clip featuring the two stars.

0: The video shows all three wearing black outfits and visiting a grave in a snowy cemetery. It's set to debut in full at the MTV Video Music Awards on Sunday. The track is one of four extra songs she's releasing as part of her encore edition of her album The Life of a Showgirl. Meanwhile, Tom Cruise says he wants to work with Taylor Swift. Speaking to Metro Entertainment at the world premiere of his new film, Digger, he was asked what he would do if she called on him to be in a music video.
1: I make movies. Let's go make a movie. She's absolutely brilliant. She's a brilliant writer. You know, we were talking about, I was like, if she ever decided to direct, she could be a director of feature films. I know she does her videos and she does a beautiful job. It would be amazing to work with her on anything.
0: Fiona Shaw has revealed she nearly quit acting. The Irish Harry Potter star says she considered leaving the industry in 2013 while performing in New York. She told Good Housekeeping UK she felt no joy and was tired and thought about becoming a teacher. She stars alongside Daisy Edgar Jones in a new adaptation of Jane Austen's Sense and Sensibility. The latest season of American Horror Story was originally supposed to feature a crossover with Scream Queens. Ryan Murphy revealed Ariana Grande was set to revisit her role, however it's not happening due to a clash with her tour. However, he did say Ariana, Emma Roberts, Billy Lord and Lea Michele still want to reprise their roles down the line. Elsewhere, Jessica Lange warns fans she might not return for any future seasons of the show. The actress plays four characters, Constance Langdon, Elsa Mars, Fiona Good and sister Jude Martin in the show. Speaking to Variety, she said getting to reprise all of her past roles was a huge selling point for her return.
2: Because Ryan promised that I could play all four of my original characters, so that was tempting to revisit them. I mean, I think this was something special and it was something I wanted to do because of the, you know, unusual aspect of, you know, recreating these characters.
0: And parents with two daughters are the happiest when it comes to family makeup. Researchers in China analysed 10 years of parental happiness surveys covering almost 50,000 families and found those with two girls reported the highest level of happiness. The study found daughters are more likely to initiate contact, provide emotional support and serve as confidence to aging parents. The overall results also showed that on average, people with children were happier than those who were child-free.
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0: Cloudy with rain and drizzle spreading southeastwards, lowest temperatures of 10 to 13 degrees. 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

0: Ella Langley, RI Radio, choosing Texas. That's Taylor Swift on Malik a couple of seconds. 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

0: Up to go, where I radio. Matthew Matthews on Shaw, Nismo Kill, Tereshna Fogri, Ta Culture, Egg Chop Suis, La Trap, Ta Kupla Nomage, Calvin Harris, August Ellie Golding Freshen, August Kjol Nua, Gahian Taco, Aaron Rowe, Aaron Malak.
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5: Hey, I'm Annalie. Here's what's happening. First, Macklemore has announced his Free Palestine tour. The news comes after the musician was dropped as support act for Ed Sheeran's tour earlier this month after he made pro-Palestine comments on stage. He'll play the Three Arena on October 26th, followed by a date in Paris and London, with more cities to be announced in the coming weeks. All proceeds from the tour will help provide humanitarian aid and support to the Free Palestine movement. Tickets go on sale next Wednesday. Meta have unveiled a new handheld AI device. The Muse AI agent will allow people to talk to the gadget without needing a phone, computer or smart glasses. Spotify will also be available on the personal tool, allowing you to play music, build playlists and save songs. It's set for delivery in December, but isn't available in Europe just yet. Taylor and Tay Lautner have welcomed their first child together. The Twilight actor and his wife, who share the same name, gave their baby girl the name Lennon Taylor. The couple announced the birth of their daughter on Instagram with the caption, "One week loving our sweet Lenny." Kacey Musgraves will perform a tribute to Dolly Parton at this year's VMAs. MTV announced that the country music singer will play a special tribute to Dolly during her performance at the awards show on Sunday. The Dry Spell singer previously honoured Dolly on her tour by covering her song Here You Come Again and dedicating her track Rainbow to her.

0: Madonna, Somber and Ray are some of the other acts set to perform. There's renewed hopes of a Glee revival. The show's creator Ryan Murphy told Entertainment Tonight that he's finished the script for a potential reboot. He added that 10 of the original cast members are enthusiastic about the show's comeback.
1: We have a script. Brad and Ian and I, who wrote all first two seasons, have written something.
0: Wow.
1: I've been in touch with around 10 of the original cast members. And it's very sweet, you know, when they all had a lot of questions, but they all were very enthusiastic about the idea. Nobody's read it, so I don't know, we'll see. I mean, I vowed to myself that I wanted to write a couple of them to see what people think, you know, particularly the cast, because we were very close when we were making it.
0: Revolut has begun trialing tech that lets customers pay for a coffee with their face. People will be able to authorise a payment without using a card or phone as the company pilots a new facial recognition payment system. It's being tested at selected London coffee shops in the UK. Colin Farrell and Dakota Johnson are starring in Taylor Swift's new music video. The singers teased a first look of her new track, Patient Zero, with a 13-second video clip featuring the two actors. The full music video is set to debut at the MTV Video Music Awards on Sunday. Here's a snippet of the short clip, which sees all three stars wearing black outfits and visiting a grave in a snowy cemetery.

0: Meanwhile, Somber says the advice Taylor Swift gave him has helped change his perspective on the hate he's receiving. Taylor told him it's a privilege to be receiving hate comments and to be rising above it. Speaking to Elle magazine, he described the pop star as the person he looks up to the most. And a Scottish grandmother has claimed a Guinness World Record for being the oldest female Fortnite streamer on the planet. Kat Bowie, or Grumpy Gran 1948 as she's known online, is 78 and says nobody is ever too old to start gaming. She was introduced to the game by her grandson in 2017 and has built a community of 24,000 followers.
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0: Cloudy with rain and drizzle spreading eastwards. Lowest temperatures of 10 to 13 degrees. 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

0: Pouring out traitors, rest of his lights are I Radio Majin and you, a raglan le Sean Kiol, ta slater are on Malik, Adela, ain't an LA freshen, agus Kiol nua o Femi, agus Kaki Kid, la Kayla.
1: I know they're planning the nice weekend away, but she wanted a hotel, expected the spa, expected the fancy buffet with all the croissants.
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2: Hey, I'm Annalie. Here's what's happening. First, Macklemore has announced his Free Palestine tour. The news comes after the musician was dropped as support act for Ed Sheeran's tour earlier this month after he made pro-Palestine comments on stage. He'll play the Three Arena on October 26th, followed by a date in Paris and London, with more cities to be announced in the coming weeks. All proceeds from the tour will help provide humanitarian aid and support to the Free Palestine movement. Tickets go on sale next Wednesday. Meta have unveiled a new handheld AI device. The Muse AI agent will allow people to talk to the gadget without needing a phone, computer or smart glasses. Spotify will also be available on the personal tool, allowing you to play music, build playlists and save songs. It's set for delivery in December, but isn't available in Europe just yet. Taylor and Tay Lautner have welcomed their first child together. The Twilight actor and his wife, who share the same name, gave their baby girl the name Lennon Taylor. The couple announced the birth of their daughter on Instagram with the caption, "One week loving our sweet Lenny." Katie Musgraves will perform a tribute to Dolly Parton at this year's VMAs. MTV announced that the country music singer will play a special tribute to Dolly during her performance at the awards show on Sunday. The Dry Spell singer previously honoured Dolly on her tour by covering her song Here You Come Again and dedicating her track Rainbow to her.

0: Madonna, Somber and Ray are some of the other acts set to perform. There's renewed hopes of a Glee revival. The show's creator Ryan Murphy told Entertainment Tonight that he's finished the script for a potential reboot. He added that 10 of the original cast members are enthusiastic about the show's comeback.
1: We have a script. Brad and Ian and I, who wrote all first two seasons, have written something.
2: Wow.
1: I've been in touch with around 10 of the original cast members. And it's very sweet, you know, when they all had a lot of questions, but they all were very enthusiastic about the idea. Nobody's read it, so I don't know, we'll see. I mean, I vowed to myself that I wanted to write a couple of them to see what people think, you know, particularly the cast, because we were very close when we were making it.
0: Revolut has begun trialing tech that lets customers pay for a coffee with their face. People will be able to authorise a payment without using a card or phone as the company pilots a new facial recognition payment system. It's being tested at selected London coffee shops in the UK. Colin Farrell and Dakota Johnson are starring in Taylor Swift's new music video. The singers teased a first look of her new track, Patient Zero, with a 13-second video clip featuring the two actors. The full music video is set to debut at the MTV Video Music Awards on Sunday. Here's a snippet of the short clip, which sees all three stars wearing black outfits and visiting a grave in a snowy cemetery.

0: Meanwhile, Somber says the advice Taylor Swift gave him has helped change his perspective on the hate he's receiving. Taylor told him it's a privilege to be receiving hate comments and to be rising above it. Speaking to Elle magazine, he described the pop star as the person he looks up to the most. And a Scottish grandmother has claimed a Guinness World Record for being the oldest female Fortnite streamer on the planet. Kath Bowie, or Grumpy Gran 1948 as she's known online, is 78 and says nobody is ever too old to start gaming. She was introduced to the game by her grandson in 2017 and has built a community of 24,000 followers.
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0: Cloudy with rain and drizzle spreading eastwards. Lowest temperatures of 10 to 13 degrees. For more, follow at This Is iRadio on socials.
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Friday morning on iMornings with Cooper and Una. Somebody is getting wet today. Well, both of us could get wet, but whoever the wettest is wins. We'll play Spits and Giggles before 10 a.m. this morning. Is Jazzy, get this started. 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

0: Friday morning on iMornings with Cooper and Una.
1: What's going on? And get it off your chest this morning on iMornings with Cooper and Una. It is 12 after 9. How are you doing, Una?
2: Good. So, this is from Mark.
1: Yeah.
2: And Mark says, hey guys, I need to get this off my chest because I don't know what to make of it. I went on a date with a girl last week. We went for coffee and ended up chatting for nearly 2 hours. It went really well. We talked about seeing each other again and swapped numbers. But since then, nothing. She hasn't replied to my messages. We'd even talked about going for food somewhere. Somewhere she loves. That's really hard to get a table in. So I managed to get us booked and message her to tell her. Still no reply. It's been a week now. I don't want to keep messaging her and look desperate, but surely if she enjoyed the date, she'd get back to me. Would you leave it and give her more time, or is a week with no reply a pretty clear sign to move on?
1: It depends how often you're messaging her. Do you know what I mean? Like, if you message, like, I don't know the rules. So, like, depends. Like, did you message them straight away after the date saying, yeah, I had a great time. I'll try and get a booking in that place. And then...
3: No, silence. Yeah.
1: Silence. And if you message them every day after that, that might look to be a bit too keen. Some people get turned off by that, don't they?
2: Yeah. Firstly, I would check to make sure she's been online and that she's okay. And if that's a positive, then I would think, yeah, she's ghosting you, because there are professional ghosters out there.
1: Go on.
2: And I mean, they must get a kick out of it, because some of the stories I've heard, like, my friend went on a couple of dates with this guy.
1: Yeah.
2: Very romantic, like cinema dates, cozy nights in dates, picnic dates.
1: Picnic dates?
2: Where he brought out all the stops.
1: There's so much of an effort goes into picnic dates.
2: Yeah, 100%.
1: So much pre-planning has to be done.
2: So obviously she was like, okay, this is going really well.
1: Beautiful.
2: He was giving her all the vibes.
1: Ready for it.
2: But then he went home one weekend and that was it. She never heard from him again. She messaged him and nothing. And rang him a few times and nothing.
1: Nothing?
2: No.
1: That's bizarre. So they went on a few dates, including a picnic date.
2: Yeah.
1: That is wild.
2: This happens all the time. My other friend met this guy. They went on 3 dates. All lovely. Had a little kiss and everything.
1: Ooh.
2: Yeah. And then just nothing. Nothing. Didn't hear from him. But
1: could have been a bad kisser.
3: Yeah.
2: How do you say that about my friend? No, she's a fabulous kisser. It's
1: how do you know?
2: I don't. Because she's my friend and I know she's fabulous. Everything about her is fabulous.
1: She might be a bad kisser,
2: though. She's not a bad kisser.
1: You don't know.
2: I've seen her in action. Anyway. she met him in a shop. She met him in a shop and, like, he did everything to duck her. Do you know what I mean? She was like, that is so weird.
1: So, sorry, hang on a second. They went on 3 dates. There was a bit of kissing going on. And
2: yeah,
1: then
2: and he was saying all the right things. So he sent her lovely messages. She thought, okay, this is going, this seems like a nice, genuine guy here.
1: Mm.
2: And then ghosts her, met in a shop, and he totally ducked her.
1: That is hilarious.
2: It's not hilarious. It's mean.
1: It's just like humans. We're just the most bizarre things in the world. Like, when people like, behave like that.
2: I understand ducking people in a supermarket if it's like, you know, someone that you went to school with and you look like death and you're exhausted and you don't want to make the small chat.
1: Mm.
2: You just don't want to make the small, because that, you know, small talk to me is so draining. I can't do it. I'm rubbish at it. And I say things like hasta mañana. So, right. So I get that. Like, yeah. You're allowed to hide in a supermarket when that happens. But like, he just... he did it for no reason.
1: That's wild. All right. Well, so what do we need to know then?
2: Like, just ghosting. Tell us, like, have you had an experience of ghosting? And do you think Mark is being ghosted here? Even though, like, they went on this date for 2 hours, everything went really well. They chatting for nearly 2 hours.
3: If it went badly, that would have been shorter than that. Yeah.
2: Yeah, and they talked about seeing each other again and they swapped numbers and everything. Okay. Like, surely if she wasn't into him, she wouldn't have given him his number. But then, see, you just don't know. Oh, God. Are you down
4: 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The Peugeot I team is on the road with Kevin Egan Cars. Keep on eye and say hi. 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
1: Get it off your chest this morning. My friend Una.
2: So this is from Mark. He says, I need to get this off my chest because I don't know what to make of it. I went on a date with a girl last week. We went for coffee and ended up chatting for nearly 2 hours. It went really, really well. We talked about seeing each other again and we swapped numbers. But since then, nothing. She hasn't replied to my messages. We talked about going for food somewhere she loves. That's really hard to get a table in. So I managed to get us a booking and message her to tell her. Still no reply. It's been a week now. I don't want to keep messaging her and look desperate, but surely if she enjoyed the date, she'd get back to me. Would you leave it and give her more time, or is a week with no reply a pretty clear sign to move on?
1: 087-110-2107. We got this message in from Chesney. Morning, Chesney.

0: True. If you were a randomer and you did start getting messages from somebody and you were just, say, single, imagine... Oh my God,
1: this is a story!
2: Oh, the plot for a rom-com, yes!
1: Jesus, this is better than... Step back, Celia Hearn! P.S., I love you! This is a new story!
2: No, my God, I love P.S., I love you so much. Every time I see it, I cry.
0: What could we call it?
2: What could we call...
0: Unwanted message, unsolicited...
2: My ex ghosted me.
0: No. No, where you get a WhatsApp from somebody and because you were given the wrong number. And it ends
2: wrong up number, being, right romance.
0: No, what's up with that?
2: What's up with that?
0: What's up with that?
2: Oh, what's up with that? Jeez. Oh, sorry, I thought you said what's up. I was like, where's he going? Okay. Where's he going with this? Okay, this is unbelievable. This has to stay anonymous. The texter says, we're seeing a guy for 18 months, all good. Went on a holiday. He introduced me to people as his missus, then ghosted me when we got home.
3: Oh, jeez.
0: Oh.
2: I mean, my God. That is a level. Shocking.
3: Yeah, that's
2: mad. It's just...
0: I'm so sorry you went through that, but that is just madness.
2: But what is... What's wrong with people? What is wrong with... Is it a trend? Ghosting? Like, do they get a kick out of it? I don't know. I just think it's so cruel.
0: I know. Some people, you know, with pulses just behave misbehavingly.
2: They do. Do you know what I mean?
0: All right, keep your WhatsApps coming.

0: Instrumental, what a tune. Dancing is Healing. This is iMornings with Cooper and Una.
1: Mark is, he's a little bit upset because he went on a date with a girl last week. They went for coffee. They ended up chatting for nearly 2 hours. It went really well. They talked about seeing each other again. They swapped numbers, but she hasn't replied to any message that he sent her since. And that was a week ago. And he's like, will I leave it now? Or if she ghosts me, or should I hold on a bit longer? What should he do?
2: Yeah. Do you ever get ghosted in business as well? Like somebody might reach out to you and say, hi, would you be interested in doing this, that and the other, you know, this event coming up with this, that and the other? And you reply back and then they never get back to you.
1: That's probably because you hit them with your gigantic, huge fee.
2: Oh my God. You're probably right.
1: Yeah.
2: This is huge. It's outrageously large.
1: Yeah.
3: Hi, guys. Jean from Drogheda.
2: What's up, Jean?
3: Yeah, she probably just, she doesn't want to see him anymore and hasn't answered, so he'll go away now. But now that he's asked by radio to ask whoever in Ireland listens to them, I don't think he's ever going to hear from her again. That might have just tied the knot in it for her. But good luck, Mark. I'm sure there's somebody lovely out there for you. Have a great day, guys.
2: We're rooting for you, Mark.
1: Yeah.
2: Listen, come here. That's what we're here for, is to, you know, to get advice on these things.
1: We'll come together.
2: Yeah, come together. Get advice.
4: They're bleeding. Bang a desperado off him. Scarlet from Halsey, 12. Imagine who heard this. She'd be being mortified.
2: Okay. As I said, we're here for Mark. Can we get one more message on this?
5: Ghosting seems to be a more common thing these days. We all hope that when things go well, we get to keep contact going. But if they ghost you after a minute, shows they only wanted a free dinner. Maybe chalk it up to a bad experience, but don't let it ruin your future attempts at dating. We all deserve the love.
2: Do you reckon people do that? Just meet up for a free dinner and stuff and then just like move on to the next victim?
1: I've actually heard of people doing it, you know.
2: Really?
1: Yeah. You wouldn't have the...
2: Have you gotten away with it, like?
1: Me?
2: Have you ever done it?
1: No, I've never done it. Someone says, poor woman is likely busy. Katie is likely busy and God forbid she's had an accident or emergency that she's unable to call him.
2: Oh my God.
1: Giving bunny, so he is. Ha ha ha. You know the bunny reference?
2: No.
1: Oh, it's from a film from a long time ago.
2: Is it?
1: Something about being...
2: Is it in colour or black or white?
1: I can't remember.
2: You and your movie references.
1: But listen, I just want Mark to know that there is, like, even if she is ghosting him, that it's actually quite common.
2: Okay.
1: It's so common and...
2: Don't let it get you down.
1: Yeah,
2: get out there and, you know, have dinner with somebody else and see if it doesn't happen again. If it does, something going on.
1: And potentially she could get back to him.
2: You never know.
1: Yeah, you never know.
6: Social media apps, there is a bit of give and take with them, but I think they should be allowed to have Candy Crush.
7: Sweet.
2: Not social media.
6: You can, because you can text people on Candy Crush.
2: No, you can't. Can you?
6: Yeah, but they're like a game, or if you
8: delete
6: get like
8: Candy Crush.
6: No, it's very safe.
7: Tasty.
8: 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YouTube is safe. YouTube kids. Again, YouTube is safe. It's such a broad statement in 2026. 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
0: This is iRadio. And this is what you need to know now. Leaving Cert appeal results available this morning and Taylor Swift releases new music. Here's what's happening. First, the world will be shamed when the truth of the crimes being committed in Palestine are revealed. So Taoiseach Micheál Martin told the UN in his statement to the General Assembly overnight. The Taoiseach spoke about the conflicts in Ukraine and Sudan, as well as about the treatment of women and girls in Afghanistan. But he reserved his biggest criticisms for Israel.
3: What we are witnessing on the ground is a deliberate attempt by some to make the prospect of a two-state solution impossible. This is not some mad conspiracy theory. It is the stated intent of the Prime Minister of Israel, who said clearly that, and I quote, we are going to fulfill our promise that there will be no Palestinian state. This place belongs to us, unquote. As he permitted the E1 illegal development in East Jerusalem.
0: CNN and MS Now say their reporters were denied access to a White House state dinner for Chinese President Xi Jinping. It came hours after a federal judge ordered the Trump administration to restore access to them and Politico. The judge said Donald Trump's ban on the three news outlets was likely to be unconstitutional, and he blocked it for 14 days. A man's been charged with the murder of Irish crime boss Robbie Lawler, who was shot dead in North Belfast 6 years ago. The man was arrested in Liverpool earlier this week and brought to Northern Ireland for questioning. He's due in court in Belfast later. Students appealing the results of their 2026 Leaving Cert results will be able to see any upgrades on the self-service portal from 11 o'clock this morning. The issue date of the appeal results ensures the Leaving Cert appeals integrate with the process for entry to higher education through the CAO. The marking of each candidate's work is fully reviewed using the original marking scheme, and the review is carried out by a different examiner to the one who originally marked the work. The CAO will be issuing its round 5 offers next Tuesday. And Taylor Swift has released her new single Patient Zero, her first since marrying Travis Kelce in July. She's also teased the music video starring Colin Farrell and Dakota Johnson. The video will premiere at the MTV Video Music Awards on Sunday. She'll also receive the ceremony's inaugural Artist Director honour.
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0: Starting with soccer, the Republic of Ireland slumped to a 1-0 defeat away to Kosovo in their Nations League opener last night. Captain Vedat Murishi scored the winner for the hosts with 7 minutes to go in Pristina. Manager Heimir Hallgrimsson admits his players were well off the pace.
10: Many things that didn't click for us tonight. I think individually a lot of players had an off day. Collectively we were disjointed. I was hoping that we would survive with a draw in the end, but it was fair that they scored the goal, to be honest.
0: Austria won 3-1 against Israel last night, which means Ireland sit third in their group ahead of Sunday's game against the Israelis in Hungary. Elsewhere, Cody Gakpo grabbed the equaliser for the Netherlands in a 1-1 draw with Jurgen Klopp's Germany. Wales suffered a narrow 1-0 defeat against Portugal in Lisbon. And Republic of Ireland under-21's boss Jim Crawford admits it's winner bust in tonight's Euro qualifier against Slovakia. They're 6 points adrift of this evening's hosts, who are in the playoff spot in Group D. That game in Košice is underway from 5 o'clock Irish time.
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0: In Kildare, Abbey Street and Naas will be closed for resurfacing works between 8am and 6pm today. In Donegal, the N13 will have traffic management between Drumkeen and Letterkenny today. Currently, it's taking 15 minutes now from Oran Mór into Galway City, and there is a travel time of 32 minutes from Trim to the M50.
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0: A dry, bright day with rain clearing this morning, a mix of sunny spells and just isolated showers this afternoon, becoming frequent and heavier at times later in the evening in the west and northwest. Highs of 13 to 18 degrees. 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
12: I think somebody today is going to win themselves €200,000.
0: Oh, my days.
12: Yeah, cash machine. Pay a day. Wow. It's going to happen after 3 o'clock. If you haven't entered yet, we'll tell you all the details in just a bit. Also, chance for you to have a go at guessing Destination Unknown. Those clues are coming thick and fast.

Lots of buzz going on in the music world. 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Find out next on Last Night's Leftovers. We're going to be king.

0: station that's sending you on a 7-night holiday to somewhere that we can't tell you is because it's up to you to figure it out. This is us. How are you? It's iRadio. Let's do this. iRadio's What is going on in the world that we need to bring everybody up to speed with, milady?
1: So I spent yesterday holding my phone in my hand, waiting, praying, hoping, manifesting, wanting to hear that sound. The email alert, the beep you okay. get. Yeah, yeah. So an email telling me, hey girl, you on the list. Here's your code. You go get those tickets, hon. You deserve them. And we want you there. After everything you went through last year, the injustice, here you go. I didn't get that. Didn't get it. No. But hey ho, such is life. Such is my luck. I couldn't win an argument.
0: Do you want to bring everybody up to speed of what you didn't get?
1: I did not get the code for the Oasis tickets.

0: deserve them, though. Are you even a fan?
1: Oh, my God.
0: I had to send you the link to register for the codes.
1: I got the link online. Don't even go there. After everything that I went through last year.
0: Yeah, I know. Oh, I can't go through that again.
1: I begged for tickets.
0: Yeah.
1: I do it again.
0: I know. I actually asked somebody very high up in this business, will you just get her tickets because I can't get through that again? And everybody just laughed. At 10 to 12 yesterday afternoon, Stephen Cooper, you've been selected a unique code to access on sale for Oasis at Slane Castle. Codes do not guarantee. So I got my codes.
1: Do you know what? It's so unfair. Ticketmaster should have some kind of something set up so that people who didn't get the tickets last year should be able to get the tickets for 2027. Know what I mean?
0: Yeah, I know.
1: Yeah, something like that. Like, with the birth of, you know, what am I trying to say?
0: I don't know.
1: The birth of AI.
0: With the lowest priced tickets, if you can get them, are €191.75.
1: That's the lowest price?
0: That is the lowest price.
1: Ah, lads, no wonder they're going on a tour again. Lads, quids in.
0: Up to €511.75 is the top price. Price does not include VIP, traveller or hotel packages, so there is going to be higher priced tickets. And when I looked at this yesterday, and then I scrolled down, and then... when you look at the ticket prices and then you look at the picture that they've shared with the email for the codes, I'm like, would you sever off? Look at the faces on them.
1: Yeah, but that's their sexy...
0: No.
1: That's their sexy blue steel face.
0: I'm not in.
1: But can I ask a question?
0: No.
1: How, like, Slane is all kind of the one. It's not like Croke Park. Do you know what I mean? So what are you paying for? If I'm paying £500 for a ticket, where am I situated?
0: They'll have it cordoned off. So, like, there'll be, like, pit pass, then there'd be the second pit, and then the general public. Then there's the up on the hill by the actual castle, which is more VIP.
1: Oh, that's a bit of me now. I want to be up on the castle. Yeah, that's a bit of me.
0: Why don't you just go there now and hide? Dig a hole. Build a little treehouse.
1: The only thing, walking out of Slane, the last time I went to see them there, in 2009, I remember wanting just to lie down in the ditch because of all the walking. I was so tired.
0: There's so much walking.
1: I went in the wrong direction
0: to the bus
1: in the wrong direction. And then they said, I was so happy to see the bus. And they're like, no, love, you're going to Dublin. You have to go back in and back all around. Oh, my God.
0: I would have just got on that bus and said, just bring me wherever you're going.
1: Bring me to Navan.
0: Listen, you're still not guaranteed tickets if you have the code anyway. So, like,
1: I know, but at least you have a chance, Lou. I've got nothing. Well, the codes are still supposed to be coming until Sunday.
0: Oh, there you go. You still might get them.
1: I still might get them.
0: I was very quick to register. Listen, come here, everybody. Best of luck if you can get the tickets. Massive excitement for Taylor Swift fans this morning because she dropped a new single. It's called Patient Zero. And this is from Life of a Showgirl Encore Edition. So it's extra bits and pieces.

0: not bad. Not a bad tune at all. I had to listen to it on the way down while I was listening to all the new music. I love listening to new music on a Friday. There's other stuff that I need you to get your chops around doing, okay? You ready for this?
1: Yes.
0: What year is it right now?
1: It's 2026.
0: Okay. Along with Taylor Swift, Madonna's released a new single today with Charlie XCX, Phoebe Bridges, Church's Sugar Babes.
1: What?
0: And U2 have all dropped new songs today.
1: Oh, wow. Okay, I thought you meant that they were doing a collab. Oh, I was like, oh, U2, Madonna, Charlie XCX, what?
0: No.
1: Mind blown.
0: No,
1: okay.
0: There is a tribute to Dolly Parton from U2 as well. So like,
1: oh,
0: there,
1: fab.
0: There is something about that. But there is one song you have to listen to. This is Drop and Say. It's from MPH. It is called Warlord. Why am I excited about MPH? Because he's one of the most upcoming DJs and producers and was seen recently blowing the minds off of Fred again when he transitioned by kind of unlooping Michael Gray the Weeknd at a gig with Fred again, a pop-up show. Listen to this. Lots of new music to get your chops around and lots of upset people who didn't get their coats or Oasis.
1: There's still time. There's still time. Yeah.

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0: genuinely wish that the conversations that we have off air could be on air. Maybe we could talk about it in just a little bit where Una just said, where's my spam? How do I get my spam? What is the spam? What a... That's still to come on the show this morning. Sky mornings with Cooper and Una. Friday morning, we're here with McDonald's. It's 7:30. Let's get you up to date. It's Una.
1: CNN and MS Now say the reporters were denied access to a White House state dinner for Chinese President Xi Jinping. It came hours after a federal judge ordered the Trump administration to restore access to them and Politico. The judge said Donald Trump's ban on the three news outlets was likely to be unconstitutional, and he blocked it for 14 days. The world will be shamed when the truth of the crimes being committed in Palestine are revealed. Taoiseach Micheál Martin told the UN in his statement to the General Assembly overnight. The Taoiseach spoke about the conflict in Ukraine and Sudan, as well as about the treatment of women and girls in Afghanistan, but he reserved his biggest criticisms for Israel. And students appealing the results of their 2026 Leaving Cert results will be able to see any upgrades on the self-service portal from 11 o'clock this morning. The issue date of the appeal results ensures the Leaving Certificate appeals integrate with the process for entry to higher education through the CAO. The marking of each candidate's work is fully reviewed using the original marking scheme, and the review is carried out by a different examiner to the one who originally marked the work.

0: Friday morning, have you checked your bank account and looked at it and went, oh God, I need some money? Well, that could change today.
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0: So we've a guaranteed tax-free €200,000 that we need to get rid of today. Has to go. 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Don't know where it came from. 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Your entry must be in by 3 p.m. this afternoon, and that's when the cash machine randomly picks a number, and it could be we call. Answer within five rings, tell us the prize amount, and the cash is yours. €200,000 exactly. Very best of luck to you. Got music on the way from Coulter. And also, Donald's asking, what's the number one thing people secretly judge their partner for?
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0: Let's do this. Have a little bit of fun, a little bit of interaction. Let's get involved this morning. Here's our number. You can reach out to us on 087-1102-107. Try and figure this one out. Donald, go for it.
1: So, my question today. What is the number one thing people secretly judge the partner for?
0: Okay.
1: You don't, might not say it to them, be like, hmm.
0: I have a funny feeling that it could be, I don't want to give it away though, but I'm going to have a guess anyway. I mean, like, this could be wrapped up here very quickly. It's how they behave online.
1: Oh, like on social media, you mean?
0: Yeah, yeah,
1: yeah. Like posting like embarrassing things?
0: Yeah. Oh. Or just posting all the time. Do you remember like we were talking about on Get Off Your Chest the other day?
2: Mm.
0: Yeah. It's got to be that.
1: Cause, like, this is my food today. This is where I'm walking.
0: Yeah.
1: This is, I'm putting petrol in the car. Yeah.
0: All right, millionaire, putting petrol in my car. Come on over there.
1: No, it is not the answer. No, it's not in the top five, actually.
0: Oh, all right, okay. 087-1102-107.
1: Good guess, so.
2: Is it how they load the dishwasher? I'm very judgy on that. I judge people on that.
1: But you do it wrong.
2: Yeah, I know.
1: Oh, but I, you like judge people that do it right.
2: I would be wary of anyone who was like, okay, small plates go 1, 2, 3, 4, 5, and then the big plates over here, and then everything... Like, oh, we can't put any saucepans in, and all the cups have to be on top. That's not how it was built for, right?
0: It literally was.
2: No.
0: It literally was designed for the cups and the stuff to go on top, and for the plates and sauces to go on the bottom.
1: So you don't like people to do it right.
0: Yeah.
2: It's not that I don't like them, but I admire people who are just more free-flowing with the whole thing.
1: Yeah.
2: That don't get a knickers in their twist about it. You know what I mean? Because some people get their knickers in their twist about the way you fill a dishwasher.
1: Yeah.
2: And it's like, chill the bean.
1: But when,
0: hey man, what's going on? You know what's happening in the world today? Hey, people are getting too stressed out about small things in life, like leave your shoes on when you come into someone's house.
2: Yeah, leave them on.
0: Plonk your 2-liter bottle of water on the table.
2: Do it. Free yourself.
0: Hey, have you got one of those Stanley cups? I don't mind if you plonk it in the middle of the table while you're having dinner with me. I'm fine with not being able to see your stupid face.
2: Yeah.
0: Hey, and while you're here, and if you're cleaning up, just throw everything in. And if everything breaks while it's in there, that's fine.
2: I have never broken anything in the dishwasher. And you should see the way I put things in there.
1: I don't think I want to.
2: No.
1: Yeah.
2: Donald, you would not be able to deal with it, like...
0: Just the thoughts of it, I'm itchy.
1: Yeah.
2: You're itchy. Mm. Man, you need to loosen up. You need to live a little.
1: Does everything wash properly, though, Una?
0: No, it doesn't.
2: Donald's getting really
1: husky. I just don't like the way you do things like that.
0: Doesn't.
1: No.
0: Hey, are you ready for this? You ready to see if we get freaked out? Una mixes her colours with her whites when she's doing her laundry.
2: I mean,
1: that
2: I have.
1: A lot.
2: I have done. Sometimes I've regretted it.
0: But
2: hey,
0: we're here for it, man.
2: They've gone from Bond to Bond, Arik. White to pink.
0: All right. Okay.
2: Sorry, I'm practicing the colours with the twins. They're junior infants in a whale skull at the moment, so yeah.
1: It's not the answer. Okay. Stuck in the dishwasher wrong.
0: We need some guesses on 087-1102-107, if you wouldn't mind, please.
1: What's the number one thing people secretly judge the partner for?
0: It's Jack Harlow, Loving On Me of Die Radio.

0: Good mornings, with Cooper Nuna. Shout out to the person who sent us in a picture of their beautiful loaf of sourdough that it looks like they made themselves. Mm-hmm. And then sent a message to say, wrong group.
1: But we appreciate the sourdough.
0: It looks delicious. I did say to Don here, ask them how old their mother is.
2: Yeah, so
0: which
2: I
0: is
2: did.
0: Your starter for sourdough.
2: Your mother dough. And they didn't send a message back, which looks, they don't look best pleased. They sent them emojis back. And
1: So that's a scary face and a scary woman. How old's your mother? That's a very rude question to be asking.
0: But it's the mother is what you call your starter, the yeast.
2: You use up. A bit of it for each bread you make.
1: So you have to have the same mother, for each sourdough you make.
0: No, you can have loads of mothers.
1: All right, okay, that's cool.
0: Loads of starters. I don't know. Are you opening the bakery? Once again. Here we go. She derailed it.
1: I didn't derail it. You were the one talking about mothers. I don't have a clue about the sourdough.
0: Very true.
1: Yeah.
0: All right. The question we're asking this morning.
2: What's the number one thing people secretly judge the partner for?
3: Morning, guys. How are you?
0: Grant, how are you? Everyone good?
1: Yep.
3: Mm-hmm. Wondering, is the answer something to do with how you eat? Whether it's how loud you eat, how much you eat, or how fast you eat.
0: The arm movements that you use when you're eating the purple snack.
1: Hold on now a second.
0: No, Una.
1: You're throwing this back at me now again.
0: Yeah.
2: But it needs to be done, yeah.
1: So the way I eat my purple snack, and I'll say
0: it's
1: it again.
0: Inappropriate.
1: No, it's not inappropriate. I like... And I don't even like using this word. But anyway, I like to suck the chocolate off the purple stack. That's what I do because it makes it longer. It makes it longer, the pleasure of eating it. So you don't need to watch me while I'm eating my purple snack. I'll eat my purple snack whatever way I want. Because that's my decision and that's my choice and it's my life and it's my purple snack and you have no say in how I eat my purple snack. If I want to nibble the chocolate off the purple snack in front of you, I'll nibble the chocolate off my purple snack in front of you. And if I want to do the other thing and just, you know, suck the chocolate, I will do that as well. So.
2: We're just in a studio, three of us together, small room. And when you look
1: around.
2: I just don't realise...
1: You don't have. I go out to the hall to have my purple snack.
0: And you stare at us through the window.
1: Yeah. I don't stare at you through the window. You just stop looking at me.
0: Let's get some more yeses.
4: Morning, lads. Larry here.
0: Hey, Larry.
4: Way better form this morning, just to let you know.
0: Anyway, thank God he's in better form.
4: Just on the number one thing we judge our partners on is the smell of their farts.
0: Jesus, Larry.
5: Jesus, Larry. Oh my
4: What's
5: God.
4: That saying? Smelly farts, warm hearts, or something like that.
5: Oh my God.
0: Is that a saying, Una? Is that in your book of old Irish sayings?
1: I don't have a book of old Irish sayings.
0: I'm pretty sure you do.
4: Have a great Friday. Go on the weekend.
0: Go on the weekend. All right, is it Larry's guess?
2: No, it's not. That's an interesting guess, right.
0: I've one more guess. Is it their taste in music?
1: Oh, yeah, that's the very important.
0: Yeah.
2: It's not the answer, though.
0: Oh, damn
2: it.
0: Okay, 087-110-2107. Nearly gave out Una's number there for a second. Get your guesses in. Here's Tame Impala, Loser, 10 to 8. 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

0: Mornings with Cooper and Una. So we need an answer, Donald. I don't think anybody's figured out this question we're trying to figure out.
1: No, there's not much at stake. What's the number one thing people secretly judge the partner for? Do you want the answer now?
0: I would like reveal time, please.
1: The answer is, and this is very true, and we kind of do this between ourselves as well.
0: Do we?
1: Yes, the driving. It's just, you know, like we do judge your driving, Una. You know, we've told you a few times.
2: Yeah. Judge, jury, executioner, you're just looking at me right there.
1: Yeah. It's warranted. But like, partners do it to each other.
0: Una was about to kill you dead. She was about to make you dead right there. She went to reach for you, then realised she's on camera.
1: She knows it's true, though.
0: The claw went up.
2: I would describe myself as actually a lovely driver. Lovely. I the thank you button all the time. I give the old salute. Do you know the sketch? Or what is the...
0: The finger?
2: The finger. Yeah, the nice...
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5: Leaving Cert Appeal results available this morning, and a third of us love our pets more than our family. Here's what's happening. First, the Taoiseach has said Israel is not interested in finding peace with Palestine. Yael Martin was strongly critical of Israeli actions in the West Bank during his national address to the UN overnight. He drew applause from the crowd when saying the world must take further action.
6: When the full truth of what has happened, what is still happening in Gaza, is finally known, when the evidence is gathered, when the testimonies are heard, when the true horrors are finally and fully revealed, it will shame the world. Nobody will be able to say that we did not know. Let it not be said that we did not act.
5: Pressure has been put on TikTok to reveal figures on the number of viewers per post of harmful content on the platform. Oireachtas Media Committee Chair Alan Kelly has given the app a deadline of today to come forward with the information. TikTok has reportedly seen 1,600 videos showing highly risky driving here since the M9 crash, in which five teens were killed. Social Democrats TD Sinead Gibney wants action taken on algorithms showing harmful content.
7: Really, what I would love to see is that the algorithms are addressed. I mean, I think absolutely harmful content should not be on these platforms. But part of the issue is that the algorithms are promoting these types of content in ways that is harmful and reaching a lot of people. So even if you're not looking for videos around dangerous driving, the algorithm may serve you that content.
5: CNN and MS Now say their reporters were denied access to a White House state dinner for Chinese President Xi Jinping. It came hours after a federal judge ordered the Trump administration to restore access to them and Politico. The judge said Donald Trump's ban on the three news outlets was likely to be unconstitutional, and he blocked it for 14 days. Students appealing the results of their 2026 Leaving Cert results will be able to see any upgrades on the self-service portal from 11 o'clock this morning. The issue date of the appeal results ensures the Leaving Certificates appeal integrates with the process for entry to higher education through the CAO. The marking of each candidate's work is fully reviewed using the original marking scheme, and the review is carried out by a different examiner to the one who originally marked the work. The CAO will be issuing its round 5 offers next Tuesday. And one third of people love their pet more than their family. New research by petinsurance.ie surveyed almost 500 pet owners and found everyone regards them as family members. Over 80% refer to themselves as their pet's parent, while 9 in 10 allow their pet on the couch. Half of dog owners even spend more on their dog's haircut than themselves.
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5: starting with soccer, Republic of Ireland manager Hamir Halgrimsson admits a considerable number of his players were off the pace in last night's defeat to Kosovo. The boys in green were beaten 1-0 in Pristina in their opening game of the Nations League campaign. Much of the build-up was eclipsed by their upcoming games in Israel, starting in Hungary on Sunday.
11: It is unusual for us that we have so many that have an off day. So, yeah, we need to look at that, but be quick, because it's 2 days turnaround and we have another game against Israel.
5: In the other game in Group B3 last night, Austria were 3-1 winners over Israel. The Israelis had their goal scorer Saeed Abu Farici sent off after he used a corner flag to simulate a gun during his celebration. Elsewhere, Cody Gakpo grabbed the equaliser for the Netherlands in a 1-1 draw with Jurgen Klopp's Germany. Wales suffered a narrow 1-0 defeat against Portugal in Lisbon. Republic of Ireland under-21's boss Jim Crawford admits its winner bust in tonight's Euro qualifier against Slovakia. They're 6 points adrift of this evening's hosts, who are in the playoff spot in Group D. That game in Košice is underway from 5 Irish time. There's one game in the League of Ireland Men's Premier Division tonight. Galway can leapfrog 6th place Shelburne with a win at Eamon DC Park. Kickoff is 7:45. In rugby, another URC season gets up and running for the Irish provinces tonight. Connacht begin their league campaign with the visit of South African side the Stormers to Galway. Ireland star Mac Hansen returns to the starting side for his first game since last November. Kick-off at the Dexcom Stadium is 7:45. And in boxing, Aoife O'Rourke will bid for a gold medal on the final night of the European Boxing Elite Championships in Sofia. The reigning world middleweight champion takes on Turkey's Bushra Shieldar in the final. The Roscommon native came out on top when the two fighters met at the World Finals in Liverpool last year. Her sister Lisa claimed Ireland's first gold of the championships last night. She beat Russia's Anastasia Demirchian in the light heavyweight final by split decision.
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5: In Galway, Barna Road eastbound is congested after the post office to Ballymoneen Road Junction. The Old Dublin Road inbound is slow from Coast Road Junction to Ross Hill Road Junction. The Tomb Road southbound is backed up between Ballybrit and the Castlegar Road Junction. There's a travel time now of 45 minutes if you're travelling from Longford to Athlone, and it's currently taking 23 minutes from the Ball in Naas to the M50.
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5: A dry, bright day with rain clearing this morning, a mix of sunny spells and just a few isolated showers this afternoon, becoming frequent and heavier times later this evening in the west and northwest, highs of 13 to 18 degrees. 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
12: How does a 7-night holiday to a secret destination sound? 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The country and exact hotel. We've been following Micheál, Shane and Ella on their journey to that country and on the journey to that hotel. Do you know what Micheál, Shane and Ella need in their life?
5: What do they need?
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0: score of 9 is what you need to beat to win the contents of Una's drawers. Who knows what's in there? I know there is guaranteed purple snacks. She guarantees that all the time.
1: 100%.
0: She does keep one or two there. Yeah. If you'd like to play Rhyme It, 087 110 2107, a score of 9 to beat. And that's next after Artemis on iRadio.

0: You know that this is just a fun game. That's all it is. Here we go.
1: Think of the spot, you're up against the clock. Don't take the hit, you gotta rhyme it. Think of the spot, you're up against the clock. Don't take the hit, you gotta rhyme it.
0: Let's go live to Galway. Galway City. Good morning, Karina.
2: Karina.
3: Hi, how are you?
0: Yeah, good, thanks very much. You work in the property sector.
3: Well, I do indeed, yes.
0: It is a hot topic. Are you like, do you sell property, do you rent property, or all of the above?
3: We do everything, all of the above.
0: Ooh.
3: Yeah, we even have financial services, so there you have it.
0: Don't check my credit score.
3: Property related, you know where to come.
0: Very good.
2: Is there any properties with hot tubs around Galway?
0: There you go.
3: With what? Hot tubs?
2: Hot tubs.
3: We can get you a pool or something somewhere, yeah.
2: Oh, pool.
0: Yeah, there you go.
2: Nice.
0: Yeah, people wonder when they listen to radio, how much they earn. Una's just asked, have you a
2: I'm thinking about like renting it for a weekend with the girls.
0: Even that alone, Una, is crazy. You absolute lunatic with your notions.
2: No, it's not notiony. I just dream of a hot tub. I'm allowed to dream.
0: Hot tub is notiony. Come on now, Karina.
2: Oh, come on, Karina. Wouldn't every woman like to get in a hot tub?
3: We don't have anything to rent with a pool at the moment or a hot tub. But look, they do be around.
2: Yeah,
0: Karina, did you know that 9 is the score to beat on Ryman?
3: I do. So I'm just here participating.
2: Believe in yourself, Karina.
0: So it's a joint 9 as well. Pauline and Joe both got a score of 9. I rooting
3: heard.
0: For you.
3: Well done, ladies.
0: They did absolutely incredible. So, you know the rules. We're going to give you a word. You've got to rhyme every answer with that word.
3: Yes.
0: And the more points you get, the better. And if you get the high score today, that means that you get the content of Una's drawers.
2: Whoop!
3: Yay!
0: See, the excitement is real. Look at that.
3: I know.
0: Okay. Una, have you got the word, please?
2: I have the word.
0: And could you please give it to
2: today's word is... True. S-H-R-E-W. True.
0: Like the little
3: Greek guy. That. I don't even know what it means, but anyway.
0: A shrew. It's like...
2: a little mouse, isn't it?
0: Kind of like a little mouse, yeah.
2: Cute. Okay.
0: S-H-R-E-W. Shrew. Okay.
3: Shrew. Okay. Go on.
0: All right. Karina, your 30 seconds start now.
2: Cows speak to each other by saying what? What do cows...
3: Pass.
2: Oh, you can see elephants at Dublin what?
3: Zoo.
2: The biggest whale in the world is the what whale?
3: White. Great.
2: A female sheep is called what?
3: Pass.
2: When I play a game of pool, I can't hold this properly.
3: Q.
2: My favourite cartoon bear is Winnie the what?
3: Who?
2: We got to the front of the stage for the best what?
0: Time's up.
3: There we go.
0: There you go.
3: Blank.
2: That's all right. I do it all the time.
0: It's just not good enough.
3: At least, you know what I got? At least I got the lowest score of the week.
2: Yay! Yes!
0: Something to be proud of, you know what?
2: Yeah, exactly.
3: There's the consolation prize for that.
0: So the word to rhyme it was...
2: I sent you half a purpose neck.
0: Don't take it because if it's half a one, what's happened to the other half, Una?
4: Oh, yeah.
0: Yeah.
2: What's happened to it, Cooper?
0: You've eaten it.
2: I've eaten it, yeah.
0: You pass on question one. Cows speak to each other by saying what? It rhymes with...
3: Moo. I didn't even hear the start of the answer. Question.
0: The biggest whale in the world. A what whale? You went white. Which doesn't rhyme with shrew. But I
2: like that answer. Yeah. You went rogue, Karina.
0: It's a blue whale. A female sheep is called a...
2: You.
3: No clue.
0: That's fine.
3: Yeah.
0: No. Listen, come here. The main thing is...
3: Can I claim the foreigner card here? The question's to the match, but they're not Estonian.
0: Hey, you've been in Ireland for 25 years. All right. I've been in Meath for less, so I'm more of a blow-in than you
2: are. Yeah,
3: go on. Give me something to hold on to.
2: You've got a very sexy voice. Donald told us before coming on air.
3: All right.
2: Yeah. So, there you go now.
0: But this is awkward.
2: Is it?
3: Yeah. Mortified?
0: Yeah, I'm mortified. I'm mortified too.
2: No, I'm just trying to be, you know, give Karina a G up. Do you know what I mean?
0: That could mean something else in Estonia. All right. Karina, thank you so much for playing.
2: Hi, Karina.
0: You absolute legend. Thank you very much. All right. That is how you play Rhyme It. Whatever way you want to. You can get the lowest score of the week. You get the highest score of the week. We need to do a draw, Una. There's two sheets of paper in front of you. There is Pauline and Joe. So let's... hit this button here.
2: Okay.
0: Has she lost them?
4: Yeah.
0: She's eaten them.
2: No, I haven't eaten them. I've had them here. Okay, have it.
0: Brilliant. Just take one of them and unravel them. One of them is Pauly, one of them is Joe.
2: Okay. Congratulations, Joe! Well done, Joe!
0: You got the contents of Una's drawers. Fully sealed purple snacks.
2: Yeah.
0: And you never know what else might be in there. If you'd like to play Rhyme It next week, it runs as smoothly as that all the time. 087 11027. Here's Florence Road. This is iRadio.

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1: iRadio's destination
0: This is so much fun. I am so enjoying following the journey from the airport to the country. But what hotel for Destination Unknown? A seven-night holiday to that destination. Guess the location of where Michal, Shane and Ella are going. And you win that holiday with a friend. Playing this morning, who is our lucky caller? It is Stephanie in Tullamore. Good morning, Stephanie.
2: Hi, Stephanie.
3: Good morning, guys. How are you?
0: Really good, thanks very much. Is Tullamore looking alive, ready for hopefully a winner today?
3: Oh, God, absolutely. I'm looking forward to it.
0: You're representing now.
2: Huh? Hanufalia.
0: Hanufalia. How confident are you that you have this right?
3: Oh, gosh. Well, I don't know. I've been following it all the time, but I'm not really sure, but this is definitely my guess.
0: Stephanie, when was the last time you were on holiday?
3: Last year.
0: Oh, last year. So you could probably do it a break.
3: Yep, absolutely.
0: Okay, well, Stephanie, I need a country and a hotel, please.
3: Okay, I think they're in Malta, and it would be the Barcelo Fortina Malta Hotel.
0: Say that again?
3: It's Barcelo Fortina Malta Hotel in Malta.
0: Okay.

0: No, we're not there.
1: We have another chance to win soon.
2: And it'll be amazing.
3: Okay, guys, thanks very much. Have a good day.
4: Oh, I'm raging.
5: Sorry, Steph.
4: Thank you very
3: much.
4: No
3: bother. Happy Friday.
5: Happy Friday. Bye.
4: Bye-bye.
3: Bye-bye.
4: Oh, my God.
5: We go again.
4: They keep teasing us. Why do they draw it out so long? I'm like, why does it happen like that? I can't take that. Una, I now have heartburn.
5: Heartburn.
4: Usually bring on heartburn into
5: probably
4: my
5: days. Probably what you had for your breakfast.
4: No, it's the stress of this competition. That means, come here. You know what? You can have another go just after 10 this morning with Sharon Linsky, all right? So if you reckon, right, maybe that was your guess and you want to strike that off your list, boom. But if not, you know what? After 10 a.m. this morning, you know what to do if you want to register for a call. Unknown with your details to 087-110-2107. 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

0: percent of people looking to take part in Destination Unknown. Our WhatsApps are lighting up. Don't forget, if you want to have a go at winning that 7-night holiday, figure out where Micheál, Shane and Ella are. And you could win that 7-night stay. Now, we took the responsibility off of Una for doing the weather because she doesn't know how to do weather properly, can't figure it out. She's like, oh, there's stuff falling from the sky. Maybe it's meatballs. That's why we asked the kids to do the weather. Right now, it's up to you. 087-1102-107 and get yourself an iRadio goodie bag. 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
1: Today's weather is a bit like my mood. It's a bit drizzly. Hopefully it brightens up as the day goes on.
0: Aww. Mornings with Cooper, Una and McDonald's. The time is 8:30. Let's get you up to date. Here's Una.
2: The world will be shamed when the truth of the crimes being committed in Palestine are revealed, so Taoiseach Micheál Martin told the UN in his statement to the General Assembly overnight. The Taoiseach spoke about the conflicts in Ukraine and Sudan, as well as about the treatment of women and girls in Afghanistan, but he reserved his biggest criticisms for Israel. Pressure is being put on TikTok to reveal figures on the number of viewers per post of harmful content on the platform. Oireachtas Media Committee Chair Alan Kelly has given the app a deadline of today to come forward with the information. TikTok has reportedly seen 1,600 videos showing highly risky driving here since the M9 crash in which 5 teens were killed. And students appealing for the results of their 2026 Leaving Cert results will be able to see any upgrades on the self-service portal from 11 this morning. The issue date of the appeal results ensures the Leaving Cert appeals integrate with the process for entry to higher education through the CAO, and the CAO will be issuing its round 5 offers next Tuesday.
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2: In Galway, Barna Road eastbound is congested after the post office to Ballymoneen Road Junction. The Old Dublin Road inbound is slow from Coast Road Junction to Ross Hill Road Junction. Tuam Road southbound is backed up between Ballybrit and the Castlegar Road Junction. There's a travel time now of 33 minutes.

0: the grass at your feet, the summer breeze in your hair, Fontaine's DC on stage at Slane. It's going to be mad, isn't it?
1: It's going to be great.
2: That's more tickets I need to get.
0: Oh, Jesus. Di Mornings with Cooper and Una, 25 to 9. I need to ask you something, Una, and that is, how is your preparation going and your set writing going for you in preparation to become a comedian on October 30th?
2: Set writing? I haven't even... I'll tell you now. Anytime I think of this, the hamsters start running around in a wheel in my brain and I start getting panicky and I'm like, oh my God. And then I'm like, okay, calm down. What? It's only 5 minutes. Just go out and say something. Hmm. I'm like, but I have a lot to choose from. Do you know what I mean?
0: You don't need to tell me that.
2: Like, as in the things that happen to me and just, you know, the chaos, I suppose, that follows me around. One of the girls said I should just go up and take my handbag and let people empty it out and they'd get a right laugh at that because of the amount of crud and stuff that I have in my handbag.
0: This is very true.
2: Like, I've got medicine in my handbag when I had that glossitis thing. Do you know the thing I had on my tongue, that issue?
0: You still have medicine?
2: It's still in my bag. I just found it the other day.
0: Do you not finish your course?
2: No, I didn't. And I have an inhaler.
0: My God, you need to finish your course.
2: I have a tanning sock in there.
0: A tanning sock?
2: Because I didn't have a mitt recently, so I just used one of the...
0: Oh, you used a sock?
2: One of the twin socks, yeah. A SpongeBob sock.
3: Oh, SpongeBob.
2: Yeah, so...
0: And you're panicking about not having anything to talk about to do stand-up.
2: But these people don't know. Like, they might know me. I can't just come out and say, here's my bag. Will I empty it for you?
0: If you say it like that, but the fact the way you just listed off two items, you still have medicine that you should have finished and then you wondered why the glassitis kicked back in again.
2: It did kick back in, didn't it?
0: Because you didn't finish your course of antibiotics.
2: The glassitis.
0: And then you went and then have a sock in there, you know, like a tanning mitt, but it's a SpongeBob sock.
2: Yeah, one of the girls saw it was like,

0: What the hell is this? What is this doing here? And like lotto tickets from 3 years ago. Do you know?
1: You're absolutely amazing.
0: Yeah. Yeah. Yeah.
1: This is brilliant.
0: Oh, God.
1: This is even more.
2: We need to make the 5 minutes longer.
0: No.
2: Yeah.
0: Well, stop that.
2: You've got too much stuff to talk about. We can give 10, 15
0: no,
2: minutes.
0: No, no, that's fine. That is fine.
1: Like, professional stand-ups would write 35 minutes and do a bit of crowd work.
0: I am not a professional stand-up.
1: I'm thinking maybe we could get a 35 minutes and a bit of crowd work going.
0: I don't even... crowd work? What do you mean? Pick on the poor crowd? No, thanks very much. I want them to be nice to me.
1: No, no, not picking them. Just chat to them. Hey, what do you do? What's your favourite... kind of bicycle to ride or whatever.
0: I'm picturing you naked at the moment because that was the advice I was given. Are you picturing me naked? Weird. That's just going to get weird.
1: Why would you say that? Why would you be picturing me?
0: I'm not picturing you naked.
1: You just said that.
0: No, but
1: She said, I'm picturing you naked right now.
0: No, I meant to the crowd. Because would that be a warm up?
1: No, you don't know.
2: You just think that in your head to make you feel better.
0: But that's the advice I was given. Just go out and just picture everyone naked.
2: Yeah, but don't tell them you're picturing.
1: Yeah, yeah, yeah.
0: But you said to be interactive.
2: So then I'm asking him.
0: So are you doing the same?
1: Okay, so I can picture it now. So here we go. Everybody, please welcome onto the stage Udo Carroll.
3: Hey! All right, everyone. You're going to catch some jokes, huh? But like, I'm picturing you naked. Jesus, lads, it must be cold in here because it looks a little.
0: That's what I'll do. That's what I'll say.
1: That's it.
0: That's my opener.
1: There's your opener.
0: Thanks very much.
1: I'm picturing all of you naked. It must be freezing in here, lads. Look. No, write your own jokes. This is later.
0: You do it.
1: This is iRadio.
0: You do it.

0: well get it off your chest on the way in just a moment. She's going to be looking for your opinion on something on 087-1102-107. We're talking about Una and her preparation as becoming a comedian. She's got 5 minutes to do, October 30th. Still haven't revealed the location yet, though. We got this message in just for you, Una.
1: Una, you should definitely do more than 5 minutes, maybe 15, because you are hilarious and it'll be brilliant. And I'm wondering where it'll be so I can come and watch it.
0: Watch this space.
2: Oh my God, the pressure. I've got to disappoint so many people.
0: Una, you're going to be amazing.
2: I'm not, no, I can't talk about it now. Can't talk about it.
0: Stop it, you so funny. The radio's cash machine. Get 200,000 euro.
2: Oh, yeah.
0: It's going to be won today. It's guaranteed winner. It's tax free.
2: Oh, I love that. Tax free.
0: Isn't it? Mm-hmm. Imagine winning Cash Machine, then seeing a little envelope with a little harp on it arrive through your letterbox. And the revenue saying, "I know, lads, in fairness, now go and give us a bit of that." And you're like, "No! I'm not getting any of it." Actually, no. Shout out all the crew in the revenue.
2: Oh, yeah. Look at you. We love you.
0: Shut up. 200,000 euro. 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

0: I have for you.
1: I'm looking forward to today's Get It Off Your Chest. It's going to be a bit of fun. Here's our number, 087-1102-107.
2: This is from Niamh. She says, hey guys, I heard Una's story yesterday about getting into the wrong car.
1: Again?
2: Oh gosh, yeah. At the school. Drop off. Or school pickup, yeah. Sorry.
1: Una got into a car basically that looked like her own. She thought it was her own. She got in and there was a woman sitting
2: there.
1: There
2: was a mammy there looking at me laughing.
1: But not surprised that she did it.
2: No, not surprised, no. And I thought I'd share my own absolute nightmare because I need to know I'm not alone. A few weeks ago, I fell off my bike and ended up with a massive bruise on my bum. Been there. I took a photo to show my boyfriend because I was genuinely shocked by how bad the bruise was.
1: Ooh.
2: Except I sent it to my boss instead. Oh, God.
1: Sorry, they sent the picture of the bruise on their bum to their boss.
2: Oh, my God. I realised about 30 seconds later and honestly wanted the ground to swallow me up. My boss just replied, I think you've sent this to the wrong person, which somehow made it even worse. Please tell me someone has done something more embarrassing than this so I can feel slightly better about myself, Niamh. Oh, Niamh, it's... No, that's not that bad.
1: It's not.
2: You have a lovely bum.
1: Be a bruised or not.
2: Do you know what I mean? And it was an honest mistake. Like, do you know?
1: Unless there was like a pay negotiation. Do you know what I mean? Oh my God. Listen, we all do stupid things and we, like, you know, we all do things that public embarrass us and everything like this. But it's all fun, you know? Like, you, after you're getting into the car, what did you do? You went to the supermarket?
2: I went to the supermarket and I tried to get, I had a voucher on my phone.
1: Yeah.
2: And I was trying to get my 10 euro off or whatever. And it just wasn't beeping. And I was like, no, I'm sorry now. I never remember to use these vouchers and I've remembered now. So look, the date, it's in date. And what's wrong? So, and then the lady was like, well, that's a Super Value voucher and you're in Dunn's.
1: Oh, right.
2: Yeah. Oh, God. Sorry.
1: Okay.
2: That's not as up there now as sending a picture of the bum to the boss. Sorry, Niamh. Sorry. But yeah, let's share our somewhat embarrassing stories to make ourselves feel a bit better and just have a laugh as well.
1: Especially for Niamh, for being open and honest with us as well.
2: Yeah.
1: And our bruised bottom and Una's bruised ego.
2: Bruised ego?
1: Yeah.
2: How do I have a bruised ego? Oh, because of the Dunn's Super
1: Actually,
2: Value.
1: Do you know what? There's no shame in you at all.
2: No.
1: Go on, use it anyway. 087-1102-107. All right, get your embarrassing moments into us. Make us all feel better about ourselves. It's the weekend. Save your tears.

0: time to expose yourself, time to feel naked, and just tell us what embarrassed you, because that's what we're doing this morning. Una gave us one of many examples of something that happened to her recently.
1: Yeah, I got into the wrong car and there is a mammy in there looking at me. Anyway, it doesn't matter. But that's not even that bad. But Niamh has been in touch, and Niamh did something embarrassing. She fell off her bike and she had a big bruise on her bottom. So she took a picture of the bruise on her bottom and she went to send it to her boyfriend. But instead of sending it to her boyfriend, she sent it to the boss and said, and the boss replied going, "I think you've sent this to the wrong person."
0: Did I? All right, send your embarrassing moments in. And you know what? If you want to share it, we can disguise your voice. You can disguise your name as well. But we'd love to hear your embarrassing moments. 087-1102-107.
2: And I was absolutely mortified.
0: What is that message? You don't want to miss it. It's on the way.
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14: And this is what you need to know now.
15: Pressure is mounting on TikTok and the worst habits on the road revealed. Here's what's happening. First, the Taoiseach has said Israel is not interested in finding peace with Palestine. Micheál Martin was strongly critical of Israeli actions in the West Bank during his national address to the UN overnight. He drew applause from the crowd when saying the world must take further action.
16: When the full truth of what has happened, what is still happening in Gaza, is finally known, when the evidence is gathered, when the testimonies are heard, when the true horrors are finally and fully revealed, it will shame the world. Nobody will be able to say that we did not know. Let it not be said that we did not act.
15: Jeffrey Donaldson's due back at Newry Crown Court today for a pre-sentence hearing. The former DUP leader was convicted earlier this year of child sex abuse offences and is seeking to appeal those convictions. Reporter James Gould will be in court.
17: At today's hearing, the prosecution and defence are expected to make submissions on the factors the judge should consider before deciding the sentence. That includes aggravating and mitigating circumstances, as well as victim impact statements and other relevant material. No sentence is expected today, and that's due to be handed down next month.
15: Pressure has been put on TikTok to reveal figures on the number of viewers per post of harmful content on the platform. Oireachtas Media Committee Chair Alan Kelly has given the app a deadline of today to come forward with the information. TikTok has reportedly seen 1,600 videos showing highly risky driving here since the M9 crash in which 5 teens were killed. Social Democrats TD Sinead Gibney wants action taken on algorithms showing harmful content.
18: Really what I would love to see is that the algorithms are addressed. I mean, I think absolutely harmful content should not be on these platforms, but part of the issue is that the algorithms are promoting these types of content in ways that is harmful and reaching a lot of people. So even if you're not looking for videos around dangerous driving, the algorithms algorithm may serve you that content.
15: The results of the Leaving Cert appeals will be available this morning. Students can find out if their results got upgraded through the candidate self-service portal at 11 a.m. There's been a significant increase in the number of appeals this year, a 27% increase compared to last year. Around 5 CAO offers are out next Tuesday. And tailgating and dangerous overtaking have been named as drivers' worst experiences on the roads. Almost two-thirds of drivers say they've been victims of road rage in the past year, with almost half experiencing tailgating or being overtaken dangerously. Younger drivers are more likely to be on the receiving end of road rage, with 82% experiencing it in the past year. According to a survey by Halfords, 4 in 10 drivers say they've been shouted at while behind the wheel, a third say they've been cut off, and 1 in 10 have experienced another driver getting out of their car to confront them.
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15: Starting with soccer, Republic of Ireland manager Hamer Hallgrimsson admits a considerable number of his players were off the pace in last night's defeat to Kosovo. The boys in green were beaten 1-0 in Pristina in their opening game of the Nations League campaign. Much of the build-up was eclipsed by their upcoming fixtures against Israel, starting with Sunday's game in Hungary.
20: It is unusual for us that we have so many that have an off day, so we need to look at that, but be quick, because it's 2 days turnaround and we have another game against Israel.
15: In the other game in Group B 3 last night, Austria were 3-1 winners over Israel. The Israelis had their goal scorer Saeed Abu Farachi sent off after he used a corner flag to simulate a gun during his celebration. Republic of Ireland under-21's boss Jim Crawford believes they'll need a hell of a performance against Slovakia tonight. They require at least 6 points from their final 3 group games to have any chance of qualifying for the Euros. This evening's game in Košice is underway from 5 o'clock Irish time. There's one game in the League of Ireland Men's Premier Division tonight. Galway can leapfrog 6th place Shelburne, with the win at Eamon DC Park. Kickoff is at 7:45. In rugby, another URC season gets up and running for the Irish provinces tonight. Connacht begin their league campaign with the visit of South African side the Stormers to Galway. Ireland star Mac Hansen returns to the starting side for his first game since last November. Kickoff at Dexcom Stadium is at 7:45. At the same time, Ulster kick off their season with a game at home to Edinburgh. Rob Balakoon gets a start on the right wing for Richie Murphy's side, with James McNabby at back at number 8 after missing all of last season with a knee injury. And in boxing, Aoife O'Rourke will bid for a gold medal on the final night of the European Boxing Elite Championships in Sofia. The reigning world middleweight champions take on Turkey's Busra Ishildar in the final. The Roscommon native came out on top when the two fighters met at the world's final in Liverpool last year. Her sister Lisa claimed Ireland's first gold of the championships last night. She beat Russia's Anastasia Demirchia in the light heavyweight final by split decision.
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15: In Galway, Newcastle Road northbound is backed up between Costello Road Junction and University Road Junction. Salt Hill Road eastbound is busy from Kingston Road Junction to Threadneedle Road Junction. The Old Dublin Road inbound is slow from Coast Road Junction to Ross Hill Road Junction. Tuam Road southbound is backed up now between Ballybrit and the Borna Drive Junction. It's moving better this morning on the M3 with a travel time of 9 minutes now from the M3 Parkway to the M50.
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15: A dry, bright day with rain clearing this morning. A mix of sunny spells and just isolated showers this afternoon, becoming frequent and heavier at times later in the evening in the west and northwest. Highs of 13 to 18 degrees. 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
21: So after 10 a.m. this morning, another chance to have a go at Destination Unknown. If that is not correctly guessed, I think me, Hoshane and Nella will have another clue for you just after 3.
15: Very exciting.
21: It is super exciting. But in the meantime, we are doing Get It Off Your Chest. 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There are so many messages coming through. 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

0: So get it off your chest this morning. We're looking for embarrassing stories. Somebody reached out to us after hearing Una's story about getting into the wrong car, and they had another embarrassing story. They fell off their bike, bruised their bottom, took a picture of their bruised bottom, sent it to their other half, to their boss, and it's brilliant. Listen, we're looking for your embarrassing stories this morning. 087 110 2107. Inka's on the phone. Good morning.
1: Hi, Inka.
2: Hi, guys. How are you?
0: Good. Thanks very much. Now, I'm intrigued to hear what you got up to.
2: So what happened to me was last year, my husband was away overseas.
0: Oh, yeah.
2: And, you know, I was like, oh, you know, I'm going to be a good wife. I might surprise him with a nice photo.
1: Okay, photo. Mm-hmm.
2: Yeah. So that day I was feeling great, you know, I took a photo, I was like, that will do for later this evening while talking to him. So that evening then I was just chatting on WhatsApp to my next door neighbor about something important. We just texting each other constantly, live chat, and we chatting, and then he rings me. So I was like, oh, you know, I'm talking to him and go on, and I was like, you know what, I'm gonna send him a photo and surprise him and see his reaction while we FaceTiming. So I send him a photo. And he just keeps talking to me. I was like, why is he not saying anything to me? And I was like, oh my God. So I went out from the our face call, and next thing I could see my photo in the chats with my next door neighbor.
0: Oh,
2: and
0: I was like,
2: oh my God. Oh my God.
1: Oh, did you delete it?
2: I went in to try to delete immediately. I was like shaking, red in the face. I delete the photo. I just text her. I was like, oops.
1: Did she see it?
2: I don't know. She never replied to it.
1: Oh, God. She's God. So sad.
0: Oh, my.
1: And just to confirm, it was a sexy picture.
2: It was a very spicy picture.
1: Oh, spicy.
0: Hang on a sec now.
1: Oh, my God.
0: How's
2: my husband, I was like, what's wrong with you? I was like, nothing.
1: But like, your husband should be delighted with you. Very, very thoughtful wife.
0: Sharing pictures to the neighbours.
1: Well, she meant to send it to him. You know, it was a mistake.
3: He never got it. Yeah.
2: That was the funniest thing to this day. I can't live it down. To this That's day. So every time I see her, I was like, oh my God. She's seen me.
1: Did you say to her, did you get my sexy picture? What did you think? Did you like it? Just, you know.
2: But next time I think I will. I'm going to have to because we're friendly.
1: Yeah. Oh, but now you got a bit too friendly, you see.
2: Yeah, a little bit.
1: Oh, that is such a great story.
0: Fair play to you. That's all I can say.
1: Yeah.
0: Good for you.
1: Yeah, right, great wife.
2: Great wife, yes. Yeah.
1: Anyway. Even better neighbour.
0: And you don't think you'd be a good comedian? That's amazing. All right. Thank you so much for sharing that. That's pretty embarrassing, but also pretty awesome as well.
1: Yeah.
0: Love to see the pics. Anyway.
1: Stop it!
3: Cooper's going to move in.
0: Have a great day. Good luck to you. All right. Keep your embarrassing stories coming. 087-110-2107. It's a dealer. Age in LA. It's 9:15. Friday vibes, huh? You like that? This is iRadio. Good morning.

0: quite a few lads looking to get pictures from the last person we were talking to. I'm joking. Okay, we're talking about embarrassing moments, and you're sharing your embarrassing moments. We just had Inga on, who sent a very saucy, spicy pic, which was meant for her husband, to her neighbour on WhatsApp.
1: Oh, God.
0: Can it get any more embarrassing? Listen, we're having so much fun with this. Brilliant. We have a billion messages to get through, but also we've people to talk to. David sitting in the car park in Letterkenny. Good morning, David. How are
1: Hi,
0: you?
1: Hi, David.
2: Hi, guys. How are you?
0: I thought he was going to back out there.
2: I thought about it.
0: Speaking of backing out, David, what exactly happened to you, please?
2: So whenever I was about 9 or 10, I went to the shop with my mum, and we got separated going through the shop. Mm-hmm. And whenever I found her, eventually I seen a lady bending over to buy sweets. So for some reason that I do not know why, I smacked the bum of this lady and says, "Oh, great, thanks very much, Mum, for getting sweets." And it wasn't her at all. So this lady turned around and stared up at me and didn't say anything, and I just ran off. And I don't know who's more embarrassed, me or her, or what's worse, the fact that I didn't know my own mum or the fact that I smacked her bum.
1: Yeah, no, that's okay. The twins, it's instinct. They smack my bum all the time.
0: What?
1: Yeah, we have a game where they just they smack my bum and I sing, "My bum is not a drum. My bum is not a drum." And they just keep in, we're in kind of like in a train going around. So it's actually, so it's very normal.
0: It's no wonder,
1: so don't be embarrassed about that, David.
0: House.
1: What?
0: What?
2: No, I think that's worse.
0: David, you were 9 when this happened.
1: 8.
0: Oh, sorry.
2: 8 or 9, yeah.
0: Thank you.
2: I've told this story before, and every time I still get the heebie-jeebies.
0: I wonder, like, what age are you now?
2: 32.
0: Okay. If you were in a supermarket 20-odd years ago, you got a smack from a young fella. And you didn't buy him sweeties. We'd like to hear from you.
2: Oh, God,
0: David, thank you so much for sharing that. And there's nothing to be embarrassed about. All right, okay, that was brilliant. Thank you, buddy. Look after yourself.
2: Okay.
0: Bye-bye.
1: Bye, David.
0: There you go. Keep them coming. 087-1102-107. Let's try and get some to these. Get to some of these WhatsApps.
3: Hi, Una. Just listening to your two stories there, cracking up. Funnily enough, I've had someone get into my mom's car, but I haven't got into someone else's car. But yeah, they actually unlocked the car with their key, which was very strange. And I was only a teenager at the time, but they...
0: How did they do that?
3: ...got in beside me. I was waiting on my mom, and they got into the driver's seat, and then we were both just looking at each other.
0: Una, was that you? Was that you? Did you get into that person's car?
1: I've gotten into several people's cars.
0: This is so bizarre.
1: Yeah, and I just sit down, and then I'm like... Well, for either, okay, this isn't my car. The surroundings are familiar, or there's someone else in the car looking at me. So,
0: this person seems to be like your twin, because mm-hmm. This has happened, all right. And also, you tried to claim a voucher in the wrong shop.
1: Yeah.
0: So something similar happened this person as well.
3: In another situation, I went over to Liffey Valley to return. Some clothes. I have a terrible habit of returning clothes. I'm sure many people do. And I certainly walked into Bershka. I'd like to refund this. Here's my QR code on my phone. Mm. Wasn't scanning for the girl. And I was like, that's strange. I'm pretty sure. That's really weird. That's not working. I was really confused. And then it suddenly dawned on me, I was like, I didn't buy this in Bershka, I bought it in New Look, and I was absolutely mortified.
0: That's definitely something you would do.
1: Very easy to happen, that.
0: Yeah.
1: Very easy.
0: I'm not going to lie to you, I recently went into the garage in Enfield, filled up my car, all right? And when I went in, I whipped out my phone. And your man goes, that'll be €750, mm-hmm. right? And I'm like, your gas. And I went to use my Circle K member card, right? And he looks at me, he goes, all right, boop it there. And he booped it, right? And he goes, okay, no, I don't think it's going to work. And I said, well, why not? He goes, ah, that's for Circle K. And I'm like, yeah, this is Circle K. He goes, no, this is Apple Green.
1: Oh, you see.
0: But he amused me because I think he thought I was simple.
1: Yeah. You're not wrong.
0: Hey. Hey, we have loads of messages to get through. 087 1102 107. Bit of Alan, Anna, like, you know what I mean? Anna Langley. That? Anna Langley. Ella Langley on the way.
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0: We're not mortified for you. We're absolutely delighted that you've come and reached out to us.
1: Are you all right there, hon?
0: Bless me.
1: Yeah.
2: And tell us your embarrassing stories on 087-1102-107. Which kind of, you kick this off, telling us many of your embarrassing stories.
1: Yeah, I've loads of them. It was actually a mild one, just about getting into the wrong car, and there was a mammy sitting in there just looking at me. But she wasn't mad or anything.
2: And we've had loads of people getting into the wrong cars.
1: Yeah.
2: We had Inga on, telling us that she sent a naughty pic, saucy pic to her neighbour instead of her husband.
1: Oh, God, yeah.
2: We were talking to Dave, who slapped somebody's arse.
1: I thought it was.
2: Loads of messages. Here we go. All right.
3: I have many embarrassing stories, but probably the most embarrassing that ever happened in my life many years ago, and it still gets told at lots of parties and stuff by people. I was at my depths. And my dress was a couple of sizes too small. They had an award ceremony, so the Debs theme was like an Oscars night, and they had an award ceremony. And I was called up for an award. I think it was chattiest of the year or most talkative, something like that.
2: Be like something new again.
3: And as I walked up to the stage to claim my award, my dress popped. It went down to the ground, and I was wearing nothing but a pair of Bridget Jones.
1: Yes! Love the Bridgets. Listen, Bridgets are beautiful.
2: Own it, girl.
1: Yeah, still, yeah, Scarlett. This is from Kate, and this is top tier Scarlett.
2: Okay.
1: I was once getting the bus to Dublin. When the bus stopped, I got off and had to get a suitcase from the boot. Unfortunately, due to the movement of the bus and my 5.5 stature, I couldn't reach the case. I climbed into the boot to get it. Then, to my horror, the bus took off down O'Connell Street with me on all fours in the boot. Two men saw me in the boot and ran along the side of the bus, banging on the side, shouting, "You've got a girl in the boot! There's a girl in the boot!" They, along with a lot of others, could see me as the boot was left open. Eventually, the driver pulled over and the two men helped me out. I was mortified. Yeah, that is mortifying. That is. I'm sorry now, Kate, it is. But, like, isn't it a great story?
2: It is brilliant.
1: It is brilliant. Yeah.
2: Also, mortifying. I probably didn't even have a ticket for that part of the journey.
4: So one night I was at a friend's house, and I would say it was a very late night, almost, it was early morning, the sun was cracking.
2: That's like an Una night out.
1: Yeah.
2: Bogged down in the Valley O, being hollered in the background.
1: You!
4: And I went to use the bathroom. I noticed my laces open, so I threw my leg up over me, but I lost my balance and tipped over, but the toilet came with me. So I just went, and just stood up, put the toilet back and flushed it.
1: Yeah.
4: And water started absolutely, utterly exploding everywhere.
2: What do you expect?
4: And I was like, for some reason as well in this house, the door wasn't a normal bathroom door. It was like a stable door that opened in two ways. So I tried to open the door only the top half opened. So I was there roaring for my friend whose house it is, "Aiden! Aiden! Aiden!" And he came running, and he had to first open the door, water exploding everywhere. And I said, "I broke your toilet and I'm going to bed."
1: Yes.
2: I love your reaction.
1: That's a YP, baby. Your problem.
2: Oh my God. Genuinely. Sounds like you and Jane are absolute animals at heart.
1: Yeah.
2: Let's get one more.
5: So I'm not a regular Facebook user. Let's just start with that.
2: By the way, we need to disguise this person's voice.

0: And one night I was having drinks with my friend and he was telling me about this guy that he worked with. And I decided to have a bit of a snoop. So I pulled out my phone and I was going through the profile pictures, having a little snoop. And then I left it at that. I was like, that's grand, whatever. And about an hour later, my friend got this message being like, why is so-and-so tagging herself in pictures of me and my child from 2009?
1: What?
0: I had tagged myself in a picture of him and his daughter.
2: That's the worst.
3: Oh God,
2: that is the worst. You have been caught red-handed. A stage 5 snooper.
1: If you want to get anything off your chest, 087 110 107. 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

0: Friday morning, Cooper and Una, spits and giggles time. Are you guys ready to play?
1: More than ready. I'm born ready.
0: Fill your mouths with water, please. And then I'll play clips. And if you're funny, you spit it all over each other. And the winner is the one who's the most wet, because it's the person I spat over them. You know the rules now. Are you ready for the first clip, guys?
1: Mm-hmm.
0: Clip number one. On cooking shows, we've learned that you have to be careful with what you say. This chef was pretty offended at the ingredients used here.
2: What's the split between the tea and the butter? How much butter do you put in?
3: That's about one big knob.
0: Yeah. Cooper went there on one.
1: Yeah, and by the way, Una's been sloshing around her mouth. She's trying to...
0: Oh, you're doing that a lot.
1: You're gross.
0: I like watching you eat a purple snack with your mouth movements. Oh, dear. 1-0 to Una. More water in your mouth, please, everybody. Thank you. Oh, no, Una's still sloshing. Number two, more cooking. This time, it's an easier mistake to make with getting something the wrong way around.
2: You go in and out. One, two, three.
4: Oh.
2: Job done.
4: Okay.
2: So, this one, what you guys call it? Finger lady. Lady
4: finger.
2: Lady's fingers. Okay.
0: They've had a lady finger before the dessert.
1: That what they put at the bottom of a trifle, she's gone.
0: Cooper went first. It's 2-0 to Una there. Have you ever heard of that before?
5: A lady finger?
0: Yeah.
5: I have now. You partial to a lady finger, Doodle?
0: Well, you know. Number three. 2-0 to Una. Accents can be difficult at times, especially when someone hears something very different to what you actually said.
6: Take your mind back to your childhood.
7: Okay.
6: You're sitting at home,
7: okay,
6: right?
7: Yeah.
6: And now your mum's just like, would you like some dessert?
7: Just for a second, I thought you said your mum's a slag.
6: I would not say that to you. You're sitting at home and your mum's just like...
5: Oh, my God.
1: Did you swallow your...
0: Went down the wrong way, you said.
5: Yeah.
1: No.
5: Your mum's a slag.
0: Cooper still went first,
5: awful.
0: Though.
5: Yeah, I went...
0: 3-0.
5: My poor teeth. This water is so cold. I'll be on the Sensodyne after this.
0: It's 3-0 to Una at this point, so good luck coming back. The legend, my favourite guy on TV at the minute, the legend Danny Dyer, talking to his daughter, Danny. And all dads tend to embarrass us, but Danny Dyer is a bit of a whole different level.
8: Have you finished yours?
9: Yeah, I've sucked that right off.
8: I love you a bit.
0: Talking about coffee there, have you finished with your coffee cup? And he said, yeah, I sucked that right off.
5: I sucked that right off.
0: Yeah.
5: It's like me and my purple snacks and people getting offended.
0: Oh, God, it's not nice to say.
1: It's an HR issue.
0: We're doing it.
5: It's the way I choose. No. It's my choice.
1: It's inappropriate.
5: It's not.
0: It is inappropriate.
1: Yeah.
5: To suck the chocolate off a purple snack is the only way to eat it.
0: How you do it, though, is
5: HR-y. How about you don't look at me while I'm eating my purple snack.
0: I try not to. Then you turn around and, oh, there she is. I got it. Oh, dear. It is 4-0.
1: Is there even much point to carry on?
0: Last clip, final clip. More water in both your mouths, please.
1: Mm-hmm.
0: So we've just finished Traitor's Island and Anna and Diego won it. Amazing. Oh, you still haven't watched it? It's like, when was it? Tuesday? We're on Friday.
1: Spoiler! I haven't caught up yet. I've been avoiding it all week.
5: Yeah.
0: When are you planning to watch it?
1: I'm the player.
5: Come on, it's not his fault now. That's just you. You're being tardy and late to the party. God almighty.
0: More water in your mouth, please.
1: You sure that's the right water? That looks like the spit water.
0: As I was saying, the people that I didn't mention before have won this year's Traitor's Island. But we can't forget good old Celia at the well on Celebrity Traitor.
10: You know what you do in a well, don't you?
11: What?
10: Put the pussy in.
12: Exactly what we're all thinking, Celia. I think I speak for everyone when I agree with you there.
13: Can we have a small explanation?
1: Oh my God. All right.
0: That's a clean sweep for Una. I don't think that's ever happened before.
5: You've had a clean sweep. Yes!
0: So you get to choose the last song of the show. Well done.
14: The Cook, she moves in her own way. Woo.

0: According to Una, the name of that band is Kooks. Well done, Una. I'm absolutely soaked. You want spits and giggles. Thank you so much for hanging out today. Best bits on Sunday. You can listen to our podcast as well. It's called Breakfast Road. Stand by, because Sharon Linsky is going to give you a chance to have a go at guessing Destination Unknown. Do you know what? I have a funny feeling that she might just give it away. Do you know I have that kind of feeling?
1: In your waters.
0: Yeah, that kind of Friday buzz. If it's not guessed, though, you know there's a fresh clue at 3 o'clock this afternoon with Micheál, Shane and Ella. 7-night holiday. Best of luck, everyone. Have a great weekend. And also, come here, best of luck if you're entering

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12: Leaving Cert appeal results available this morning and Oasis tickets go on sale today. Here's what's happening. First, the Foreign Affairs Minister has said the next leader of the UN should be a woman. The election is underway to replace Antonio Guterres as the Secretary General of the organisation. Ireland is largely sidelined in the selection process, which is being led by the nations who have seats on the UN Security Council. Minister McEntee says that body needs to be reformed.
13: I've been very clear in offering our support for the process that I hope will continue and be put in place with the new Secretary General, looking at reform not just of the Security Council but reform generally that's needed within the UN. Obviously we will have a new Secretary General appointed soon, and while we don't know who that will be, I personally think it's time that we have a female Secretary General. We have never had a female Secretary General, and I believe that somebody in that position will be able to perhaps bring a new dynamic or a new approach to how the UN and how the Security Council can be managed.
12: Jeffrey Donaldson's due back at Newry Crown Court today for a pre-sentence hearing. The former DUP leader was convicted earlier this year of child sex abuse offences and is seeking to appeal those convictions. Reporter James Gould will be in court.
14: At today's hearing, the prosecution and defence are expected to make submissions on the factors the judge should consider before deciding the sentence. That includes aggravating and mitigating circumstances, as well as victim impact statements and other relevant material. No sentence is expected today, and that's due to be handed down next month.
12: Pressure has been put on TikTok to reveal figures on the number of viewers per post of harmful content on the platform. Oireachtas Media Committee Chair Alan Kelly has given the app a deadline of today to come forward with the information. TikTok has reportedly seen 1,600 videos showing highly risky driving here since the M9 crash in which five teens were killed. Social Democrats TD Sinead Gibney wants action taken on algorithms showing harmful content.
15: Really what I would love to see is that the algorithms are addressed. I mean, I think absolutely harmful content should not be be on these platforms. But part of the issue is that the algorithms are promoting these types of content in ways that is harmful and reaching a lot of people. So even if you're not looking for videos around dangerous driving, the algorithm may serve you that content.
12: The results of the Leaving Cert appeals will be available this morning. Students can find out if their results got upgraded through the candidate self-service portal at 11 a.m. There's been a significant increase in the number of appeals this year, a 27% increase compared to last year. Round 5 CAO offers are out next Tuesday. And the first tickets for Oasis's tour next year are due to go on sale later. But you can't just join the queue. Fans needed to register in advance and be lucky enough to get a unique code, giving them a set time slot to buy. Their 2025 reunion show sold out in minutes. Adam Webb from the Fanfare Alliance says, whatever the measures, one problem remains.
16: I think what we're not seeing any differences from are the big resale sites, the uncapped resale sites, which are still dominated by ticket touts, mostly overseas ticket touts.
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12: Starting with soccer, four of Europe's top leagues have called on FIFA to reform, saying the body's governance problem goes far beyond the role of one individual. In a joint statement this morning, the Premier League, Bundesliga, Serie A and La Liga have accused FIFA president Gianni Infantino of promoting exploitative ideas. The head of global football has been under pressure since revealing his now scrapped plans to sell off stakes in the World Cup back in July. Infantino wrote to FIFA members earlier this week proposing an independent review into how the organisation is run. Meanwhile, the Republic of Ireland began their Nations League campaign with defeat to Kosovo last night. The hosts were 1-0 winners in Pristina, with Ireland managing just 3 shots across the full game. Midfielder Jason Knight admits they'll really need to enhance their attacking threat.
23: I think it was an even game. We need to create more chances and try and get our front players into the game more and give them more opportunities to try and win the game. Just because, like I say, the defending was quite good, but we need to score more goals as well.
12: Republic of Ireland under-21's boss Jim Crawford believes they'll need a hell of a performance against Slovakia tonight. They require at least 6 points from their final 3 group games to have any chance of qualifying for the Euros. This evening's game in Košice is underway from 5 o'clock Irish time. There's one game in the League of Ireland Men's Premier Division tonight. Galway can leapfrog 6th place Shelburne with a win at Éamon DC Park. Kickoff is 7:45. In rugby, Mac Hansen returns for Connacht tonight as they kick off their URC campaign by hosting the Stormers. Head coach Stuart Lancaster has handed a debut to new signing Francois Van Vaak at loose head. Kickoff at Dexcom Stadium is 7:45. At the same time, Ulster welcome Edinburgh to Belfast. Rob Balakoon is named on the right wing, with Richie Murphy putting 5 of his new signings in the starting side. And in boxing, Aoife O'Rourke will hope to round out the European Boxing Championships by claiming Ireland's 2nd gold in Sofia. The Roscommon middleweight takes on Turkey's Buzra Işıldar, who she beat in last year's final at the Worlds in Liverpool. Last night, Lisa O'Rourke beat Russia's Anastasia Demirchian to claim gold in the light heavyweight division.
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12: A dry, bright day with rain clearing this morning, a mix of sunshine and just isolated showers this afternoon, becoming frequent and heavier at times later this evening in the west and northwest. Highs of 13 to 18 degrees. 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
0: Where to? We're still 2 weeks in trying to figure that out. It's iRadio's Destination Unknown. Michal, Shane and Ella have landed somewhere in the world. 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This is the most recent clue we have. Are we there yet?
1: No, but we're getting close. Oh, and there's a shopping centre. 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

You know the crack of this stage. Fridays and Saturday nights on iRadio are all about big banging dance tunes. We go in the mix on iRadio 6 to 6 with some of the top DJs at the helm. Back tonight from 6 with big bangers like this. It's Sonny Federa on iRadio.

0: lot of beautiful things happening across the world today. Taylor Swift has new music out. We will have a guaranteed payout on iRadio's cash machine. Entry details on that coming through. And hopefully we'll also too have a winner on this.
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0: It's a 7-night holiday for you and a pal, but where to? That's what we've been trying to figure out for about 2 weeks now. Micheál, Shane and Ella have landed somewhere in the world every day at 3 o'clock. They're giving you clues that point to a very specific location. We're talking the exact hotel and country. If you get it right, that's where you win the holiday too. Eamon is on now for a guess. Eamon, you're free to give us your take.
3: Iconic art.
0: If a holiday is on the line, I'm sure you'll be able to make it work.
3: Absolutely. I have class at 11:20, so I have time.
0: Okay, you have a bit of time. You've been listening to this for a few days, have you, Eamon? Or did you just pluck this guess out today?
3: Kind of, driving to work, yeah. So I'm living in Sligo, driving to Mayo, where I work. So I do listen in whenever I can.
0: Okay, lovely. When is the last time you were on holidays yourself?
3: Last time was in July.
0: Okay.
3: I went to Italy.
0: Nice. Okay. Where do you think Micheál, Shane and Ella have landed? Hit me with your guess.
3: Now I could get the name wrong. Is it the Barcola Fortina Hotel in Malta?
0: Barcola Fortina Hotel in Malta. You've done your homework, Eamon. You have a hotel. You have a country. Let's check in.
4: Ladies and gentlemen, may I have your attention, please?
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7: And it'll be amazing.
0: Not there, Eamon, but you know what? I do think we're getting so close to getting it right. So thanks for coming on for a guess, all right?
3: Thanks a million. Thank you.
0: No bother. And of course, another chance for you to guess later on in the show. And that other clue, Micheál, Shane and Ella, will we get to there? They'll have it for you at 3 on this on iRadio.

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17: Pressure is being put on TikTok to reveal figures on the number of viewers per post of harmful content on the platform. Oireachtas Media Committee Chair Alan Kelly has given the app a deadline of today to come forward with the information. TikTok has reportedly seen 1,600 videos showing highly risk driving here since the M9 crash in which five teens were killed. The results of the Leaving Cert appeals will be available today. Students can find out if their results got upgraded through the candidate self-service portal. There's been a significant increase in the number of appeals this year, a 27% increase compared to last year. And a final call is being made for children to get involved in this year's Late Late Toy Show. The team is looking for youngsters with a bit of sparkle who dream of demonstrating this year's must-have toys or who want to step into the spotlight and perform. 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
0: 200,000 euro exactly. I mean, it's daft, isn't it? 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That is going to be the reality for someone later today. 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And it could be you getting to do the honours. Of course, you got to enter first for you with a chance of getting that call. iRadio.ie/cash machine is how you do it online. 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And full T's and C's, you can read through them on iRadio.ie. Your deadline is 3 p.m. today. That wasn't long rolling around, was it? 3 o'clock today. The lines are closed and the cash machine will do its thing. It randomly picks a number. Barry Dunn is on a day off, so Ray Foley doing the call. If he happens to ring you, answer your phone within 5 rings, tell us back the exact prize amount, and that's all you got to do to sort yourself with €200,000 exactly this Friday. The very best of luck to you. Got a huge dance hit from Prospect and Clooney on the way, and the gang who are on tour right now, despite two band members on a hiatus, they play next.
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0: It's iRadio Daytimes with Burger King, getting ready for a full hour of nothing but big throwback hits. I was just having a little look and seeing what was in the charts in our year today. The likes of The Killers, Tayo Cruz, Lily Allen, but will you be able to figure it out and get the year right? Let's find out, shall we? iRadio Old School at 11 next.
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14: Thousands of Leaving Cert appeals upgraded and last chance for Little Stars to land a spot on the Late Late Toy Show. Here's what's happening. First, a group representing rank and file Gardaí says the decision to refuse overtime on certain dates was taken out of frustration. The Garda Representative Association says its members won't take on any overtime duties on five dates next month, which include Budget Day and Halloween. The GRA's Central Executive Committee is also planning to march on Garda headquarters in the Phoenix Park on a date yet to be announced. General Secretary Ronan Sleven explains why they're taking the industrial action.
15: The executive members, who are number 31, represent all our members across the country, and they've taken a leadership role here. They have decided not to make themselves available for overtime on those dates that we have highlighted. And that is a means to highlighting our frustration and downright annoyance at the way that we continually are being treated both by Garda management and government.
14: Students who appealed their Leaving Cert results will now be able to check if they got upgraded. New figures show there's been a 20% 6% increase in the number of appeals compared to last year. Out of the over 26,000 results which were appealed, just over 5,100 got upgraded. Guidance Councillor Brian Mooney says it's no surprise 19% of appeals were successful.
16: The numbers are identical year on year, as in percentages. So effectively 19 to 20% of the grades appealed are getting upgraded every single year. And if you go back, and you can see that consistently. The problem is that the number of people who are making appeals and the number of papers they're making appeals on is increasing every single year.
14: 27 men and 15 women will appear in court in Dublin today as part of Operation Targa. It follows efforts by Gardaí to identify and initiate proceedings against those involved in retail crime in southeast Dublin. It led to a dedicated unit being set up as detectives worked with local businesses on the problem. 42 people are due before Dunleary District Court today. And a final call is being made for children to get involved in this year's Late Late Toy Show. The team is looking for youngsters with a bit of sparkle who dream of demonstrating this year's must-have toys, or who want to step into the spotlight and perform. Five-year-old Westmeath twins Sadie and Jamie are hoping to be part of the magic. They have this message for host Patrick Keelty.
17: Hello, Patrick. 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
14: Starting with soccer, four of Europe's top leagues have called on FIFA to reform, saying the body's governance problem goes far beyond the role of one individual. In a joint statement this morning, the Premier League, Bundesliga, Serie A and La Liga have accused FIFA president Gianni Infantino of promoting exploitative ideas. The head of global football has been under pressure since revealing his now scrapped plans to sell off stakes in the World Cup back in July. Infantino wrote to FIFA members earlier this week proposing an independent review into how the organisation is run. The Republic of Ireland began their Nations League campaign with defeat to Kosovo last night. The hosts were 1-0 winners in Pristina, with Ireland managing just three shots across the full game. Midfielder Jason Knight admits they'll really need to enhance their attacking threat.
20: I think it was an even game. We need to create more chances and try and get our front players into the game more and give them more opportunities to try and win the game. Because, like I say, the defending was quite good, but we need to score more goals as well.
14: Republic of Ireland under-21s boss Jim Crawford believes they'll need a hell of a performance against Slovakia tonight. They require at least 6 points from their final three group games to have any chance of qualifying for the Euros. This evening's game in Košice is underway from 5 o'clock Irish time. In rugby, Mac Hansen returns for Connacht tonight as they kick off their URC campaign by hosting the Stormers. Head coach Stuart Lancaster has handed out a debut to new signing Francois Van Vaak at Loosehead. Kick-off at Dexcom Stadium is 7:45. At the same time, Ulster welcome Edinburgh to Belfast. Rob Balakoon is named on the right wing, with Richie Murphy putting five of his new signings in the starting side. And in boxing, Aoife O'Rourke will hope to round out the European Boxing Championships by claiming Ireland's second gold in Sofia. The Roscommon middleweight takes on Turkey's Bushra Ishildar, who she beat in last year's finals at the Worlds in Liverpool. Last night, Lisa O'Rourke beat Russia's Anastasia Demirchian to claim gold in the light heavyweight division.
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14: A mix of sunny spells and just some isolated showers this afternoon, becoming frequent and heavier at times later this evening in the west and northwest, highs of 13 to 18 degrees. 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

0: hands down my favorite time of the day. And you know what? On a Friday, it just sounds even better. A full hour of massive throwback hits. We're going back to a certain year in time. All of these songs that you're going to hear between now and 12 midday were in the charts in Ireland at one particular time. What year? You tell me. 087-1-102-107 to get your guess in. It was a time when news headlines were dominated by swine flu. And in music, this was the huge talking point.
1: I'm really happy for you. I'm going to let you finish. But Beyonce had one of the best videos of all time.
0: Yeah, Kanye West infamously interrupting Taylor Swift's VMA acceptance. And speaking of music, we were still listening to tunes on MP3 players and iPods. And it was tunes like this that were keeping us going. Pitbull kicks us off. I Know You Want Me. It's iRadio Old School at 11.
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0: The Killers had us asking very deep questions about ourselves in this year. Are we human or are we dancers? That's what I thought it was for a while. No, it's dancers. It's iRadio Old School at 11. What's the year that we've gone back to today? I'm going to talk about one of the most extraordinary news stories at the time. It was this over in New York.
1: Miracle on the Hudson.
2: You just heard the pilot brace yourself for impact.
3: And that's when I knew that, you know, we were going down.
0: Yeah, I don't think I'll ever forget that image of the plane on the water with passengers standing on the wings. The Miracle on the Hudson. A couple of years later, a film happened about this. But it was basically the captain, Chelsea Sully Sullenberger, safely landed a full flight on the Hudson River in New York City. What's the year? Does that ring any bells? Do you remember when that was doing the rounds in the headlines? Get your guess in. I'll go through a few of them very shortly. Got Snow Patrol on the way too. But this was back in a time when Tayo Cruz was dominating the charts with hits like this. Break Your Heart. It's iRadio Old School.

Just say what year you think we've gone back to today. It's iRadio Old School at 11. Tori's in Letterkenny going with 2007, not 07, Tori. We're not that far off. Brian McGrath thinking 2011. It's not 2011 either. Get your guess in. WhatsApp voice note, please and thanks. 087 1102 107. It's iRadio Old School at 11.

0: iconic duo Timbaland, Katy Perry, If We Ever Meet Again. It's iRadio Old School at 11. What's the year that we've gone back to? I'm going to have a little look at what was in cinemas in this year. It wasn't necessarily a box office hit, but I do remember at the time a lot of people talking about this. The film Paranormal Activity came out.
1: I think we're going to have a very interesting time capturing whatever paranormal phenomena is occurring or is not occurring.
0: I remember that scared the bejesus out of me when it first came out, and I have rewatched it in recent years and been like, I was such a wuss. Paranormal Activity, that film came out in cinemas in this year. What's the year? Get your guesses in 087 1102 107. Your final chance to do so and to reveal it in a couple of minutes and

0: If you need any motivation to be into win on this, just have a little listen to how delirious Mark was last Friday.
1: Let's not get ahead of ourselves. Before you start celebrating and spending that money, let's give you the money. How much in the cash machine?
2: 250,000.
1: Congratulations, Mark. You are our newest winner.
2: Yeah.
1: Dinner table topic for this weekend. I think you've got it sorted, Mark. Go and celebrate. €250,000 is heading your way. Well done, my friend.
2: That's great. Thanks so much, guys.
0: I think he was a little bit shell-shocked at the end. He just kept laughing and he kept going, woohoo! Mark, our latest winner. We will have another winner today in a matter of hours, actually. This time of €200,000 exactly. iRadio.ie/cashmachine to enter this online. 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
16: Pressure is being put on TikTok to reveal figures on the number of viewers per post of harmful content on the platform. Oireachtas Media Committee Chair Alan Kelly has given the app a deadline of today to come forward with the information. TikTok has reportedly seen 1,600 videos showing highly risk driving here since the M9 crash in which five teens were killed. The results of the Leaving Cert appeals will be available today. Students can find out if their results got upgraded through the candidate self-service portal. There's been a significant increase in the number of appeals this year, a 27% increase compared to last year. And a final call is being made for children to get involved in this year's Late Late Toy Show. The team is looking for youngsters with a bit of sparkle who dream of demonstrating this year's must-have toys or who want to step into the spotlight and perform. They have until midnight on Sunday to apply to be part of one of the biggest TV spectacles of the year on December 4th. And for more stories, you can follow at This Is iRadio on socials.
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0: Empire of the Sun. We are the people wrapping up iRadio Old School at 11 today. Did you get it right on a Friday? Most people did in the end, in fairness. Cuiva, Geraghty, fair play. Aoife and Fiona, who are in Portlaoise, well done. Fiona in Galway, you got it right, as did Tiernan McCourt. Let's head over to WhatsApp voice notes here. Christine, Daniela, Maura, what's our year?
1: I remember this David Guetta song. I think it's 2009.
2: Mm-hmm. 2009.
3: Hi, Sharon. It's Maura here in Torrevieja in Spain on my holidays.
0: I know, Maura, you're just showing off here, aren't you?
3: It's the year today, 2010. Have a great day. We certainly are in the sunshine.
0: Maura, stop doing that to me as I look out at these grey skies. But you are dead right. The year that I was looking for today on iRadio Old School 11 was indeed the year 2009. Well done. If you were playing along, Maura, those sangrias haven't gone to your head just yet. Well done. 2009 was our year today. We'll do that again Monday morning just after 11 o'clock. This time going back to a different year. Let's see if you're as good then. The most hit music for your workday coming through after 12 midday. Got Shakira in there. Ariana Grande as well. And just ahead to... In case you missed out on tickets to Oasis at Slane, I know some of the codes have already come out. You could always go to see Fontaines DC instead. They play there this summer. Their new hit, Marianne, just ahead on iRadio.
4: 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Then tonight from 10.

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9: Almost 12 midday already. Got that massive hit right now from Shakira in there. The lads who are going to be playing Slane Castle next summer.
0: This is iRadio. And this is what you need to know now.
9: Garda pay rises and a big Mayo gig. I'm Annalie. Here's what's happening. First, the Foreign Affairs Minister has said the next leader of the UN should be a woman. The election is underway to replace Antonio Guterres as the Secretary General of the organisation. Ireland is largely sidelined in the selection process, which is being led by the nations who have seats on the UN's Security Council. Minister McEntee says that body needs to be reformed.
16: I've been very clear in offering our support for the process that I hope will continue
3: continue and be put in place with the new Secretary General, looking at reform not just of the Security Council but reform generally that's needed within the UN. Obviously we will have a new Secretary General appointed soon, and while we don't know who that will be, I personally think it's time that we have a female Secretary General. We have never had a female Secretary General, and I believe that somebody in that position will be able to perhaps bring a new dynamic or a new approach to how the UN and how the Security Council can be managed.
8: The Garda Representative Association says officers are still waiting on pay rises previously agreed by the government. Rank and file Gardaí will refuse overtime on five dates next month, including on when European presidency events are taking place, Budget Day and Halloween. The association says members have been waiting since last September for a 1% increase to be paid. General Secretary Ronan Slevin says they've been at the Labour Court.
16: We still have a 1% pay rise due last September, which has yet to be finalised. We have other cases gone through the Labour Court where we're trying to get government to honour their previous commitments, which would result in another 1% pay rise for our members.
8: The North Paradise Commission could announce its decision later over whether or not to grant permission for an Orange Order parade route. It's been banned for nearly 30 years. Members want to march along the mainly nationalist Garvey Road in Port Down on Sunday. Sinn Féin says residents don't want that, but the DUP's Carla Lockhart says they have nothing to fear from the Orange Order. Students who appealed their Leaving Cert results will now be able to check if they got upgraded. New figures shows there's been a 27% increase in the number of appeals compared to last year. Out of the over 26,000 results which were appeals, just over 5,100 got upgraded. Guidance Counsellor Brian Mooney says it's no surprise 19% of appeals were successful.
17: The numbers are identical year on year, as in percentages. So effectively 19 to 20% of the grades appealed are getting upgraded every single year. And if you go back, and you can see that consistently. The problem is that the number of people who are making appeals and the number of papers they're making appeals on is increasing every single year.
8: And Amble are coming to Mayo. The Irish band have announced three dates in the TF Royal Castle Bar to finish off their year. They'll play there on the 17th, 18th and 19th of December. Tickets go on sale Wednesday at 10 a.m.
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8: Starting with soccer, the Premier League has joined other top divisions in Europe calling for reform within FIFA, saying they want its governed to is not fit for purpose. President Gianni Infantino has faced criticism after his attempt to sell stakes in the World Cup collapsed. The joint statement from top leagues in England, Germany, Spain and Italy didn't mention Infantino, but say there's a need for more checks and balances and wider representation. At home, Republic of Ireland under-21's boss Jim Crawford believes they'll need a hell of a performance against Slovakia tonight. They require at least 6 points from their final three group games to have any chance of qualifying for the Euros. The two sides played out a 2-2 draw at Turner's Cross last October, but Crawford warns their opponents have improved in the meantime.
21: They've got better through simple things such as their consistent first team minutes that each individual player is experiencing at their clubs. They're well organised. They're a team with real attacking threats. You know, they've got real pace. So, look, we'd be prepared for it.
8: This evening's game is underway from 5 o'clock Irish time. Meanwhile, there is one game in the League of Ireland Men's Premier Division tonight. Galway can leapfrog 6th place Shelburne with a win at Éamon DC Park. Kickoff is at 7:45. Turning to rugby, Matt Hansen returns for Connacht tonight as they kick off their URC campaign by hosting the Stormers. Head coach Stuart Lancaster has handed a debut to new signing Francois Van Vake at Loose Head. Kickoff at Dexcom Stadium is at 7:45. At the same time, Ulster welcome Edinburgh to Belfast. Rob Balakoon is named on the right wing, with Richie Murphy putting five of his new signings in the starting side. And in boxing, Aoife O'Rourke will hope to round out the European Boxing Championships by claiming Ireland's second gold in Sofia. Last night, Lisa O'Rourke claimed gold in the light heavyweight division.
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8: A mainly dry day becoming brighter as it goes on. However, there will be some showers this evening. Highest temperatures of 13 to 18 degrees. 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
9: It's just gone 12 midday on your Friday afternoon. Got a hit from a man who recently announced an Irish gig on the way.

Despite being one of the top nominees this year, she's set to miss the MTV VMAs this weekend as she takes her little hiatus from public life. It's Ariana Grande.

0: WhatsApp line today for Destination Unknown. We are down to the final few clues. Where have Micheál, Shane and Ella landed? If you get the exact location right, you win 7 nights for you and a pal to the very destination that you guess. I've just got word as well from the iRadio elders, the higher ups, that if I don't get a winner today, that Micheál, Shane and Ella are going to keep calling back people. Keep calling until someone wins that holiday of a lifetime. So keep iRadio on loud. Got a big summary back from Hugh Gell on the way very shortly. One Republic 2. And today is a very important day for Swifties. Yeah, new Taylor Swift on the way.
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20: Pressure is being put on TikTok to reveal figures on the number of viewers per post of harmful content on the platform. Oireachtas Media Committee Chair Alan Kelly has given the app a deadline of today to come forward with the information. TikTok has reportedly seen 1,600 videos showing highly risk driving here since the M9 crash in which 5 teens were killed. The results of the Leaving Cert appeals will be available today. Students can find out if their results got upgraded through the candidate's self-service portal. There's been a significant increase in the number of appeals this year, a 27% increase compared to last year. And a final call is being made for children to get involved in this year's Late Late Toy Show. The team is looking for youngsters with a bit of sparkle who dream of demonstrating this year's must-have toys or who want to step into the spotlight and perform. They have until midnight on Sunday to apply to be part of one of the biggest TV spectacles of the year on December 4th. And for more stories, you can follow at This Is I Radio on socials.
21: Yo, what's up, guys? This is Jen. Where?

And when we talk new music today, who else but Taylor Swift? It only came out at midnight and already fans have theories and narratives, but have a listen for yourself. It's new Taylor Swift, Patience.

0: right so far. It's Sharon in, sticking on that huge hit from Adele in just a little bit. Got Sam Smith lined up too. And probably one of the biggest, most viral dance tracks right now. That plays next on iRadio.
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0: All right, payday today for a lot of people, ourselves included, and I was buzzing with my little lot, but imagine you getting a payday later today that's worth €200,000 exactly. 200 grand. It's up for grabs. It's for the taking. Someone has to win it. It might as well be you. Of course, to be with a chance of getting the call that everyone wants later today, just after 3 o'clock, you gotta enter first. You can do so by texting the word yes to 57557. That's it. Just the word yes in a text, and you send your text to 57557. That text will cost €2.50 plus your standard message rate. You gotta be over 18. You're playing across the Go Loud network of stations. And full T's and C's, you can read through them on iRadio.ie. That's also the place where you can enter online. iRadio.ie, Google Pay and Apple Pay now there for you. Either way, make sure your entry is done by 3 p.m. today. You won't feel that fast approaching. Less than 2.5 hours away. 3 o'clock today. The lines close and the cash machine does its thing. It randomly picks a number. We do the call. If we ring you after three, make sure the phone is on loud. Be ready to answer it within five rings. Tell us back the exact prize amount and the cash is all yours. €200,000 exactly. Get ready to say it, because say it right and that money is yours to spend on whatever you want. Good luck.
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right, don't rub it in, Adele. I know I'm not in LA right now, but you could be. Yeah, you could pack up everything, head off to LA at the weekend with 200,000 euro in your bank account. Daft stuff like that is possible. It's a guaranteed winner today on iRadio's Cash Machine. If you haven't entered yet, details coming through just after 1 o'clock. Also soundtracking your lunchtime with New Ray. Got Lady Gaga in there too. And we kick it off next with Cat's Eye.

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9: I mean, it's a Friday after all, so big dance bangers on the way. Got Calvin Harris in there, BB Rexha too, but let's get you up to date first.
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11: Leaving Cert Grade upgrades, and which actress has praised Colin Farrell? I'm Annalee. Here's what's happening. First, the Foreign Affairs Minister has defended attempts to end the triple lock on the overseas deployment of Irish troops. Removing the mechanism would scrap UN oversight of the placement of Irish peacekeepers. Having spent a week at the UN, Helen McEntee defended the organisation, but says bodies like the Security Council need reform. She says it isn't right the nations on that body have a hand in Irish affairs.
12: But it just shows why there needs to be reform. And interestingly, Secretary General, when he spoke, followed by the President in their opening remarks, they were both very clear that there has to be permanent representation from Africa. I mean, it is quite unbelievable that, given the population, the size and scale, that Africa does not have a permanent member on the seat. So this can only be brought about by consensus. And unfortunately, we're in a very difficult space at the moment where that type of agreement has not been reached.
11: Over 5,100 students got their Leaving Cert results upgraded. It comes as the appeal outcomes were made available this morning. New figures show there's been an 87% increase in the number of appeal applications since 2024. Round 5 CAO offers are out next Tuesday. And Guidance Counsellor Brian Mooney says this leaves a lot of students in a predicament.
13: And the question, of course, arises is, How many of those grades upgraded will facilitate a student actually getting an offer of a place to start this year? Because a lot of colleges will be in a position to say, yes, you would have got this course if you had got this grade a month ago, but right now the course is full. We can offer it to you for next year. So it's not an ideal situation.
11: Meanwhile, teachers who are members of the ASTI have voted in favour of industrial action. 95% of those who were balloted backed action up to and including a strike. The move will see up to 20,000 secondary school teachers withdraw from selected activities from October 5th. They'll also take part in a public service-wide day of strike action on October 14th. They're not the only ones taking industrial action. The Garda Representative Association says officers are still waiting on pay rises previously agreed to by the government. Rank and file Gardaí will refuse overtime on five dates next month, including on when European presidency events are taking place, Budget Day and Halloween. The association says members have been waiting since last September for a 1% increase to be paid. General Secretary Ronan Slevin says they've been at the Labour Court.
14: We still have a 1% pay rise due last September, which has yet to be finalised. We have other cases gone through the Labour Court where we're trying to get government to honour their previous commitments, which would result in another 1% pay rise for our members.
11: Pennies says it won't raise prices this Christmas despite rising costs due to the war in Iran. Many countries such as Bangladesh and Pakistan produce a lot of low-cost clothing sold in its shops. Those two countries have been hit with energy shortages and blackouts affecting exports. Business editor Joe Linham says despite this, Pennies plans to continue normally.
15: Garments are the biggest export industry for those countries, especially Bangladesh, who make a lot of stuff that is sold in Western Europe. But Pennies has reassured that they won't, that they're not expecting to increase prices or face stock shortages this Christmas. I suspect they've already bought most of their stock for Christmas.
11: And Dakota Johnson says she's honoured to star in Taylor Swift's new music video alongside Colin Farrell. The actor appears alongside the singer in her new track, Patient Zero, which just dropped this morning. The singer shared a short teaser clip of the music video yesterday before its full debut at the MTV VMAs on Sunday. 50 Shades star Dakota says she had a great time shooting the project with the Dubliner.
16: He's the best. He's the best. I'm shocked we haven't worked together yet, but here we are.
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11: Starting with rugby, Scott Beamond has named six changes for the Ireland team to face Japan this Sunday. Eilish Cahill earns her first start in the front row and is joined by Niamh Jones and Brittany Hogan in the pack. Bevan Parsons, Anna McGann and Aveen Riley return to the back line following last week's loss to the USA, while the uncapped Beth Buttimer has been named on the replacements bench. Elsewhere, Matt Hansen makes his return to competitive rugby this evening. He starts on the wing for Connacht in their URC opener against the Stormers. He'll be first time back on the pitch since Ireland's loss to South Africa last November. Kickoff at Dexcom Stadium is at 7:45. At the same time, Ulster welcome Edinburgh to Belfast, with Richie Murphy putting five of his new signings in the starting side. Switching to soccer, FIFA's governance has been described as not fit for purpose by several of Europe's top leagues. A joint statement released by leagues in England, Germany, Italy and Spain called for more checks and balances and wider representation. Elsewhere, Republic of Ireland under 21's boss Jim Crawford believes they'll need a hell of a performance against Slovakia tonight. They need 6 points from their final three group games to have any chance of qualifying for the Euros. The two sides played out a 2-2 draw at Turner's Cross last October, but Crawford warns their opponents have improved.
20: They've got better through simple things such as their consistent first team minutes that each individual player is experiencing at their clubs. They're well organised. They're a team with real attacking threats. You know, they've got real pace. So, look, we'd be prepared for it.
11: Kickoff is at 5 o'clock Irish time. Shelburne and Galway United meet in this evening's only Premier Division game. Victory for the Reds would see them move into the top four, while Galway can leapfrog their opponents with a win. Kickoff at Eamon Deasy Park is at 7:45. And in boxing, Aoife O'Rourke can bring a second European Elite Championship gold medal back to Castlereagh. She's scheduled to take to the ring for around 4:30 in the middleweight final. Last night, her sister Lisa secured her first senior European gold medal in the light heavyweight division.
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11: Noah Kahan will release the lead single for the new Hunger Games movie. The Great Divide singer shared the news on Instagram, saying he's so honoured to be a small part of the incredible film. The new song, Draw You Out, is set for release on October 2nd as part of the Hunger Games' Sunrise on the Reaping album. Here's a teaser.

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0: A mainly dry day becoming brighter as the day goes on. Some showers this evening though. Highest temperatures of 13 to 18 degrees. 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
2: 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They'll have another clue and another chance for you to guess when Micheál, Shane and Ella are in and on with you from 3 on iRadio. Where on earth have they landed? Let's try and get you this holiday.

music lives on iRadio. I got a man that you might already have a date with next summer. It's a while away, but you might be seeing him between August 18th and 21st. He plays after Sabrina Carpenter now on i.

0: is going to be getting all cozy next summer at GAA headquarters. Harry Styles on iRadio, where hit music lives. I got Years and Years playing for you very shortly. Lady Gaga is in there too. And a new song right now that samples a huge 90s dance hit. And that plays next on iRadio. Hang on. I'm
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13: Pressure is being put on TikTok to reveal figures on the number of viewers per post of harmful content on the platform. Oireachtas Media Committee Chair Alan Kelly has given the app a deadline of today to come forward with the information. TikTok has reportedly seen 1,600 videos showing highly risk driving here since the M9 crash in which five teens were killed. The results of the Leaving Cert appeals will be available today. Students can find out if their results got upgraded through the candidate self-service portal. There's been a significant increase in the number of appeals this year, a 27% increase compared to last year. And a final call is being made for children to get involved in this year's Late Late Toy Show. The team is looking for youngsters with a bit of sparkle who dream of demonstrating this year's must-have toys or who want to step into the spotlight and perform. They have until midnight on Sunday to apply to be part of one of the biggest TV spectacles of the year on December 4th. And for more stories, you can follow at This Is I Radio on socials.
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This Sunday night, get the lowdown on the latest new rising Irish artists. iRadio's All Irish with Ciarán is back on Sunday from 10, featuring acts like this. It's Liliana, new from the Dublin-based artist Breadcrumbs.

0: iRadio, and I'll be honest with you, I'm still not over huge gig news announced for the west of Ireland just this morning. I will play the band at the centre of that massive announcement inside the next couple of minutes. A new Peggy Goo just ahead too.
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0: Big things happening today just after 3 o'clock. A guaranteed winner on iRadio's cash machine, and not just a winner of any old amount. Oh no, €200,000 exactly. I know payday was today for us, but imagine you getting a payday that's worth six figures. This is huge, and someone has to win it. iRadio.ie/cash machine is where you can enter this online. The good news is you still have a bit of time between now and 3 o'clock. Make sure you sort that entry out. The first way is on.

0: 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That's yes to 57557. That text will cost €2.50 plus your standard message rate. 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You're playing across the Go Loud network of radio stations. And full T's and C's, you can read through them on iradio.ie. Make sure your entry is in Dun Sortia by 3 p.m. today. Yeah, that's not long away. After that time, Cash Machine, going to randomly pick a number and we'll do the call. If we ring you, answer your phone within five rings, tell us back the exact prize amount and the cash is yours. It must be won. €200,000 exactly. That call happening in what? Less than an hour and a half time. So if you haven't entered yet, but you'd like 200 grand, get on it and good luck.
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0: Faithline Radio, fast approaching 2 o'clock on your Friday afternoon, and an afternoon where you could be winning the holiday of a lifetime. Destination unknown. We will have a winner with Micheál, Shane and Ella when they're in and on with you from three. In the meantime, I'll keep your workday soundtrack going with Miley on the way. Picture this as well. And a lady set to absolutely clean up at the Video Music Awards this weekend. She plays next on iRadio. Ready?
1: I'm absolutely determined because I changed my mind midway through, as is my prerogative as a woman. 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
3: What is happening? 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
3: 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Cooper's going red. Okay. Yup, the girls. Go, Joe.
1: Bye. Bye. The patriarchy.
3: 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Woo. 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
0: Teachers vote for industrial action and another celeb wedding. I'm Annalie. Here's what's happening. First, Jeffrey Donaldson is returning to his prison cell following a pre-sentence hearing in court. Emily Keegan has more.
15: In June, Jeffrey Donaldson was found guilty of 18 historic sex offences, including rape, against two women when they were children. Today, he returned to Newry Crown Court for a sentence hearing. The court was asked to consider victim impact statements, in which complainant B says the sexual abuse she experienced impacts every day and relationships since. Complainant A says she feels her childhood was stolen from her and the impact of the abuse affects her sleep and well-being. Both victims explain how the abuse has affected their ability to trust others. The defence told the court it accepts there are few mitigating factors in this case due to the continued denial of the offences and the sentence will be lengthy. The judge said he will hand down a sentence next month after considering the very helpful and thought-provoking submissions made today.
16: Over 5,100 students got their Leaving Cert results upgraded. It comes as the appeal outcomes were made available this morning. New figures show there's been an 87% increase in the number of appeal applications since 2024. Round 5 CAO offers are out next Tuesday. And Guidance Counsellor Brian Mooney says this leaves a lot of students in a predicament.
17: And the question, of course, arises is, how many of those grades upgraded will facilitate a student actually getting an offer of a place to start this year? Because a lot of colleges will be in a position to say, yes, you would have got this course if you had got this grade a month ago, but right now the course is full, we can offer it to you for next year. So it's not an ideal situation.
16: Meanwhile, teachers who are members of the ASTI have voted to take industrial action. Up to 20,000 secondary school teachers will withdraw from selected activities from October 5th. A public service-wide day of strike action will also take place on the 14th of October. John Byrne from the ASTI says the cost of living crisis is putting severe pressure on teachers.
18: The salary scale is over a very long period. Indeed, you're on 11 years where you only have three increases in your increment on the salary scale. People who are out there every day feeling the pressure of inflation every time they go to the shops every month when they have to make a mortgage or a rental payment is putting enormous pressure on teachers.
16: The Garda Representative Association says officers are still waiting on pay rises previously agreed to by the government. Rank and file Gardaí will refuse overtime on 5 dates next month, including on when European presidency events are taking place, Budget Day and Halloween. The association says members have been waiting since last September for a 1% increase to be paid. General Secretary Ronan Slevin says they've been at the Labour Court.
19: We still have a 1% pay rise due last September, which has yet to be finalised. We have other cases gone through the Labour Court where we're trying to get government to honour their previous commitments, which would result in another 1% pay rise for our members.
16: And Dove Cameron and Damiano David are officially married. The couple confirmed their relationship on the red carpet in February 2024 and announced their engagement in January last year. The former Disney star and Maneskin frontman wore matching white suits for the ceremony in Italy.
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16: First to rugby, Scott Beaman has named six changes for the Ireland team to face Japan this Sunday. Eilish Cahill earns her first start in the front row and is joined by Niamh Jones and Brittany Hogan in the pack. Bevan Parsons, Anna McGann and Avian Riley return to the back line following last week's loss to the USA, while the uncapped Beth Buttmer has been named on the replacements bench. Elsewhere, Mac Hansen makes his return to competitive rugby this evening. He starts on the wing for Connacht in their URC opener against the Stormers. It'll be his first time back on the pitch since Ireland's loss to South Africa last November. Kickoff at Dexcom Stadium is at 7:45. At the same time, Ulster welcome Edinburgh to Belfast, with Richie Murphy putting five of his new signings in the starting side. Switching to soccer, FIFA's governance has been described as not fit for purpose by several of Europe's top leagues. A joint statement released by leagues in England, Germany, Italy and Spain called for more checks and balances and wider representation. Elsewhere, Republic of Ireland under 21's boss, Jim Crawford believes they'll need a hell of a performance against Slovakia tonight. They need 6 points from their final three games to have any chance of qualifying for the Euros. This evening's game is underway from 5 o'clock Irish time. Shelburne and Galway United meet in this evening's only Premier Division game. Three vital points are on offer for both sides in their bid to qualify for European football. Victory for the Reds would see them move into the top four, while Galway can leapfrog their opponents with a win. Kick-off at Eamon DC Park is at 7:45. And in boxing, Aoife O'Rourke can bring a second European Boxing Elite Championships gold medal back to Castlereagh. She's scheduled to take to the ring for around 4:30 in the middleweight final. Last night, her sister Lisa secured her first senior European gold medal in the light heavyweight division.
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16: Mainly dry, becoming brighter as the day goes on. However, there will be some showers this evening. Highest temperatures of 13 to 18 degrees. 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
0: 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I'm the artist who's embracing a new stage name on the way. Picture this too after Ariana now.
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iRadio, the station that has one of the biggest afternoons we've had for a long time. I'll tell you why inside the next couple of minutes. Olivia Rodrigo too, after Loud Luxury.

0: Far from stupid, it's more like impressive. We have such a huge afternoon happening for you here on iRadio. Just after 3 o'clock today, another guaranteed winner on iRadio's cash machine of €200,000 exactly. If you haven't entered yet, the good news is there is still a little bit of time. I'll share how you can do so in a while. And of course, we have our winner of Destination Unknown. It hasn't been won yet, but Micheál, Shane and Ella are going to make sure that it's won this afternoon. They will keep calling someone back until someone can answer with the exact country and location that where they've landed and win a holiday to that very destination. So stick your radio on loud. It's all happening from 3 right here on iRadio. In the meantime, I'll try and bring it down a little bit with Taylor Swift playing in just a little bit and a fresh new dance hit, one of the most Shazammed ones in the world right now. That plays inside the next couple of minutes.
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14: Members of the Association of Secondary School Teachers Ireland have voted in favour of industrial action. 95% of those who are balloted backed action, up to and including a strike. The move will see up to 20,000 secondary school teachers withdraw from selected activities from October 5th. They'll also take part in a public service-wide day of strike action on October 14th. Meanwhile, the GRA says officers are still waiting on pay rises previously agreed by the government. Rank and file Gardaí will refuse overtime on five dates next month, including on when European presidency events are taking place, budget day Day and Halloween. The association says members have been waiting since last September for a 1% increase to be paid. And Penny's says it won't raise prices this Christmas despite rising costs due to the war in Iran. Many countries such as Bangladesh and Pakistan produce a lot of low-cost clothing sold in its shops. Those two countries have been hit with energy shortages and blackouts affecting exports. However, Penny's plans to continue normally. And for more stories, you can follow at This Is iRadio on socials.

French DJ Hugh Gel has a unique accolade this summer. He has not one, but two of the most Shazam songs in the entire world. This is one of them. And when you hear it, it's easy to know why. Real fresh summer feel about this. New Hugh Gel, Jamaican Bam Bam on

0: on iRadio. It's been about a month since he announced his huge Malahide Castle gig. And today we have another one. Alex Warren. Yeah, that's the gig news you might have missed earlier this morning. He has just announced huge shows in Belfast and Dublin, Malahide Castle in summer 2027. If you actually head over to our Instagram right now at This Is iRadio, we've got tickets up for grabs there before they even go on sale. I'll stick on Alex Warren for you in just a little bit too. Shakira as well. And one of the big highlights for a lot of people this summer when he played there in Croker. That man just ahead.
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0: Of course, never mind the summer. The highlight of your year could be happening inside the next couple of minutes. iRadio's cash machine will pay out €200,000 exactly just after 3 o'clock today. If you've entered and you're waiting for that call, but you know the gist at this stage, make sure the phone is on loud. It will happen after 3 o'clock today. Cash machine will randomly pick a number. 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

0: 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And we have the holiday of a lifetime to give away. 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They will find a winner. They'll keep going until they do. Micheál, Shane and Ella with That Happening and More on iRadio next.
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2: And this is what you need to know now.
0: A record number of homelessness and Leaving Cert results appealed. But first, Jeffrey Donaldson is returning to his prison cell following a pre-sentence hearing in court. The length of time the former DUP leader is said is to spend behind bars will be finalised next month. Emily Keegan reports.
19: In June, Jeffrey Donaldson was found guilty of 18 historic sex offences, including rape, against two women when they were children. Today, he returned to Newry Crown Court for a sentence hearing. The court was asked to consider victim impact statements, in which complainant B says the sexual abuse she experienced impacts every day and relationship since. Complainant A says she feels her childhood was stolen from her and the impact of the abuse affects her sleep and well-being. Both victims explain how the abuse has affected their ability to trust others. The defence told the court it accepts there are few mitigating factors in this case due to the continued denial of the offences and the sentence will be lengthy. The judge said he will hand down a sentence next month after considering the very helpful and thought-provoking submissions made today.
0: A record number of people are accessing emergency accommodation. 17,885 people experienced homelessness last month. That's up 358 on the figure for July. That number includes 5,830 children. Dublin Simon Community is calling for the government to reduce homelessness by 2,000 households in 2027. Nearly one-fifth of students who appealed their Leaving Cert grades were successful. Over 26,000 appeal applications were made, which is up 27% from last year. It comes after they were made available this morning, 5 weeks since students got their results. Guidance Counsellor Brian Mooney says students now have a decision to make when Round 5 CAO offers come out on Tuesday.
5: The CAO are obliged to either offer them the place this year on behalf of the college because they have now secured the relevant points, or to say, well, yes, you've got the points, but no, there are no places left, or it's too late to start anyway. And that puts the student in a situation, do I continue with the course I'm currently on, or do I drop out now because effectively I'm going to start something else next year?
0: People renewing their health insurance policies are being advised to read the small print carefully. Some policies will see a reduction in benefits along with price hikes from the start of next month. Leia is changing benefits linked to 95 of its healthcare plans, while 57 benefit changes will apply to a range of VHI plans. Dermot Good from Health Insurance Ireland says people shouldn't presume their cover will stay if the price of their policy goes up.
20: You have to read the small print and check exactly what's happening to your plan. If there's any changes, and to be fair to all the insurance companies, they will highlight this quite clearly in the documentation, but a lot of us just don't read that. You need to engage with them straight away to understand exactly what the changes are.
0: And Olivia Rodrigo has revealed a new collaboration. The singer has teamed up with Taco Bell for a Baja Blast. The drink has a tropical lime taste of Mountain Dew with a hint of pink lemonade, and it's called You Seem Pretty Pink for a Baja Blast. Olivia says she's so excited for people to try her cold drink, named after her latest album.
1: Never miss a beat.
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21: Let your little one's imagination run wild with Build-A-Bear at McDonald's, because you might just see a sparkly kitty, but your little one sees an underwater town detective who solves ghost mysteries and drives a giggle-powered pirate ship. Some fun, some food. It's all inside this Happy Meal. Until the 2nd of November from 11 a.m. includes one pre-selected Booker toy while stocks last, subject to availability.
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0: Starting with rugby, Aoife Wafer has been ruled out of Ireland's second WXV match against Japan on Sunday. Six Nations player of the championship picked up an injury in training this week and will sit out the game in Galway. Head coach Scott Beaman has made six changes from last weekend's defeat to the USA. Niamh Jones and Eilish Cahill both come into the front row, with Brittany Hogan replacing the injured Wafer in the back row. Connacht's Evan Riley is in for her first start in a year at scrum half. Anna McGann comes in at centre, with the fit again Bevan Parsons starting on the wing. Meanwhile, the new United Rugby Championship season gets underway this evening, with both Connacht and Ulster in action. Mac Hansen starts for Connacht against the Stormers, who will be without their South African internationals. Ulster begin their bid to return to the Championships Cup by hosting Edinburgh in Belfast. In soccer, Galway United boss John Caulfield says his side have a really big game in their bid to beat the drop in the Premier Division later. They're just 3 points above the drop zone ahead of hosting Shelburne. A win for the visitors would see them move up to fourth place. Republic of Ireland under-21's boss Jim Crawford believes they'll need a hell of a performance against Slovakia later. They need 6 points from their final three group games to have any chance of qualifying for the Euros. This evening's game is underway from 5 o'clock Irish time. In boxing, Aoife O'Rourke can bring a second European Elite Championship gold medal back to Castlereagh. She takes on Turkey's Busra Eşildar in the middleweight final. She's scheduled to take the ring just after 5 o'clock Irish time. Last night, her sister Lisa secured her first senior European gold medal in the light heavyweight division. And in motorsport, Alex Dunn has boosted his chances of being crowned the Formula 2 world champion. The Offaly driver has secured his first victory of the campaign, winning the first feature race of the weekend in Azerbaijan. Dunn now trails championship leader Rafael Camara by just 8 points, with 5 races left.
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0: Cloudy at first, but it'll continue to brighten up from the west, with sunny spells developing and just a few isolated showers. Highest temperatures of 13 to 18 degrees. 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
1: How even far out
3: About 2 weeks ago at this stage, myself, Shen and Ella, we landed at a mystery destination. Oh, we want you to guess exactly where that is today.
4: It's been a long out trek from last Monday. You followed our journey all the way from our airport to a hotel.
0: There is a 7-night holiday on the line. We've revealed 9 clues so far in order for you guys to guess where we went. And now we're about to reveal another one, I believe.
3: I think this could be our last clue because it is so easy after this. And it's the only time we're going to play this clue. Isn't that right?
4: Just this once. Everyone, turn up your radios. Don't care if you're in company, if you're in the office. Don't care if Sandra's shouting at you down the way. Turn up the radio for this clue.
3: I'm nervous. I'm really nervous.
22: Why would they name a hotel after that year? Did anything significant happen?
23: Wasn't Fianna Fáil founded?
22: I think I remember that from history class, but if the Maltese people care about that...
24: There's a spa. Oh my God, we chose well.
0: Oh my God! The same year Fianna Fáil were founded.
4: We said we wouldn't. We had one rule. We had one rule. We're not going to repeat it. We're not going to talk about what was just said there. If you heard it, you've earned it.
0: I just thought it was a bit random, is all.
3: Where have we landed? Where is this mystery destination? All we need from you on WhatsApp is the word unknown to 087-1102-107. When we bring you on air, we will ask you for the exact hotel in the exact country. I'm saying right now, we're giving it away today.
4: 100%. We're not getting it next Monday.
3: We have to. Jenny on the way. And we've also got TikTopical to get to. What is happening on our For You page? Let's find out after Coulter Trap.

0: Jenny and Less Than a Lover. This is iRadio, where hit music lives. It is Micheál, Shane and Della, and this is the thing that we like to call Tick Topical, baby, where we go onto our For You page and we share with you what is happening in our world.
1: And for better or for worse, there's one thing all over my For You page at the moment.
2: So what do you mean there's an international break in soccer? They're just going to keep playing? That's the part that I don't understand.
1: And I don't understand it either, because some would say we should just stop playing international football altogether because it turns out we're very bad at it.
3: This is a bit rich coming from the man who was on the tripart parade there now not too long ago.
1: I was, and that's when we were scoring goals and we're good. Not when we were losing 1-0 to Kosovo. In fairness, that wasn't the only match. There was loads of international matches. There was big, big games such as Norway versus Denmark, Netherlands versus Germany.
0: Netherlands versus Germany, where Jurgen Klopp and Virgil van Dijk were reunited. That little hug that they gave each other before the game even started. Mwah!
1: That was really, really cute. Massive match. Malta won 2-1 against Andorra.
0: Oh, wow!
1: Yup, Malta. And the big games tonight, Italy-Belgium, France will play Turkey, and England will play Spain later this weekend.
0: That'll be a good game as well.
3: We obviously have very different For You pages, because this is what's on mine.
4: That I was hanging out with a bunch of friends, and one of my friends told us that she had been reached out to by the new girlfriend of an ex of hers, asking for guidance on if she had had the same experiences with this guy.
3: Yawn. Shove that yawn where the sun doesn't shine. That was me girl Taylor Swift talking about her four new songs that she released from The Life of a Showgirl, The Encore. We have Patient Zero, we've Cleveland, we've Pink Clouding, and we've Babylon. And look, I'm a Swiftie as much as the next person. I absolutely adore her so much.
1: Out of 10. Give me a number.
3: I'm giving it a 6.
1: That's sacrilege. That's like anyone else, that's a 3.
3: Do you know how I feel about her right now? It's like, Joe, if you have a friend and they're like going through something and they make like really questionable... Oh, hello.
0: Hello.
3: They make really questionable decisions.
1: Oh, they're onto us.
3: If they make really questionable decisions, yeah, I know. But like, you want to support them and stand by them because they're your best friend. So you just say, whatever makes you happy, girl. If this is the kind of music that makes you happy, let's go for it.
0: Maybe she just needs to break up with Travis and give us another album.
3: No!
1: People have been saying her happy music isn't hitting the same as her sad broken up music.
3: Well, I'm happy for her.
0: There's a sign of a Taylor Swift album, but there's no sign of her on tour. But 3 Irish concerts were announced today, including this man.
5: The angels up in the clouds are jealous knowing we found.
0: Alex Warren has announced 2 headline shows in Ireland for Belfast in 2027 and also Malahide Castle in Dublin this 22nd of June.
1: And if you have any interest in tickets, guys, a little birdie told me we might be giving them away next week.
3: Does anyone ever confuse Alex Warren with Benson Boone?
0: Same person as well as Somber. All three of them are in the exact same category.
1: But only one of them can backflip.
0: That's very true. The Soul Doctors were also confirmed for today at Musgrave Park in Cork. That's happening in July 2027. And Amble are doing 3 shows at the TF Royal in Castlebar.
3: Who? Touchy subject.
0: This December. You know Amble? You know the 3 boys, no?
1: 3 lads from where?
0: Well, that's like... embarrassing. Also, some news. We have got tickets to a massive Irish gig at the 3 Arena. We're going to be giving them away today on the show. More details on that right after Cyril stumbling in. But first... maybe the song of the last 6 months?
1: Song of the winter.
0: It's Tame Impala, Loser on iRadio.

0: Zy Radio, where hit music lives. We're getting an awful lot of text on WhatsApp there. It's mad, isn't it?
1: Yeah, it's weird. Did we say something or do something? I can't remember.
2: I'm not sure. Did we allude something? But anyway.
0: I think we'll be getting more texts in because we have got tickets to go and see The Script at the Three Arena next month. It's the 30th of October. It's a Friday night. They're bringing the Man in the Arena tour. We've got a pair of tickets, our last pair of tickets this week. But how on earth do you get your hands on them?
2: We need you guys to play a little game with us called Where'd You Come From? Where'd You Go?
3: Where did you come from? Where did you go? Where did you come from? Cotton Eye Joe.
1: Couldn't be more simple. We just need you to send a voice note to our WhatsApp saying, where are you coming from? And what are you up to for the weekend? Like, any plans?
0: Yeah, these guys did it really well.
4: Hey, iRadio. I'm Sandra. I'm from Leash on the way home from work. And I'm going to work tomorrow. And I plan to do absolutely nothing on Sunday.
0: Unbelievable.
5: This is Luke Kerr. And I'm on my way to soccer training and I have a soccer game on Sunday.
0: So fantastic.
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1: We just want to hear all the weekend plans around the country. 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You'll be entered into the draw.
0: 087-1102-107. A voice note. Keep it under 10 seconds. 10 seconds is loads. And let us know, where are you coming from? Where are you going? That number again, slower this time. 087-1102-107. We might just give you a call. But for now, we've got the Kid Laroi. He plays next after the Wrong Way Round quiz.
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5: Members of the Association of Secondary School Teachers Ireland have voted in favour of industrial action. 95% of those who are balloted backed action, up to and including a strike. The move will see up to 20,000 secondary school teachers withdraw from selected activities from October 5th. They'll also take part in a public service-wide day of strike action on October 14th. Meanwhile, the GRA says officers are still waiting on pay rises previously agreed by the government. Rank and file Gardaí will refuse overtime on five dates next month, including on when European presidency events are taking place, budget day and Halloween. The association says members have been waiting since last September for a 1% increase to be paid. And Penny says it won't raise prices this Christmas despite rising costs due to the war in Iran. Many countries such as Bangladesh and Pakistan produce a lot of low-cost clothing sold in its shops. Those two countries have been hit with energy shortages and blackouts affecting exports. However, Penny's plans to continue normally. And for more stories, you can follow at This Is iRadio on socials.
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0: Femi and the Kid Laroi, that is Noble. This is iRadio. And this is the Wrong Way Around quiz, where we give you the answer and you come up with the question on 087-1102-107. If I said the answer today was... let's just say Electric Picnic, what would the question be?
1: What festival took place in Strad Valley in August?
0: Fantastic. Okay, are you ready to go for today?
1: Yes.
2: Let's give it a whirl.
0: The answer on the Wrong Way Around quiz on the 25th of the 9th, 2026 is... Night. But what is the question? Go.
2: What Batman movie was Dark and Christopher Nolan directed?
0: It's incorrect, but it's a good guess.
1: What in shining armor usually comes to save you?
0: Ah, knight. That's good.
2: What chess piece goes beside the rook?
0: The knight. Never knew that.
2: Thank you.
1: Finish the Kid Cudi song. Day and...
0: night. I don't know.
2: What vision do you get really good if you eat all your carrots?
0: Night vision. I like that.
1: What Steven directed Peaky Blinders?
0: Night.
2: What did Sir William and Sir Lancelot get their title as?
0: Are they knights?
2: Yeah.
0: Didn't know that.
2: Of the Round Table, no less.
0: No.
1: What Florence Gale invented nursing?
0: Nightingale.
2: Yeah, I don't think you structured that properly.
0: Yeah, not great, but I get what you're getting at. No.
2: What word can have a silent K but also might not?
0: Oh, that's good, because it could be knight or knight. No.
1: What Kira stars in Pirates of the Caribbean?
0: Night Lee.
2: What cap is a drink before you head to sleep?
0: A night cap. That's very good, but incorrect for the Wrong Way Around quiz. Not great, lads.
1: I kind of like how you didn't specify what night you were talking about, though. So Shane and I gave the questions of night or night.
2: Aren't we great? Pats on the back.
1: Yeah,
2: for us.
1: Come on.
2: You've done a great job there.
0: You're incorrect for today. The answer is night. But what is the question? 087-1102-107. We will get back to it right after Florence Road 7563. Right after Shane Codd. This is iRadio.

0: million miles away. Okay. I would say, if I was to give you a clue, I would think more so animal.
1: An animal.
2: Animal.
0: Hmm. 087-1102-107. The answer today is night. But what is the question? We've got Cat's Eye on the way. And also, keep your phone handy because we are giving away 200 big ones.
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4: What's trending? Noah Kahan will release the lead single for the new Hunger Games movie. The Great Divide singer shared the news on Instagram, saying he's so honoured to be a small part of the incredible film. The new song, Draw You Out, is set for release on October 2nd as part of the Hunger Games Sunrise on the Reaping album. Here's a teaser. 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

0: Venby and Goddard, Messy in Heaven. This is iRadio. It's Micheál Shenanigans' Wrong Way Round quiz. The answer today was night. But what is the question? 087 1102107 to get the final guesses in.
1: Siobhan's getting involved.
0: Hello, Siobhan.
2: When is an owl's favourite time to sleep?
3: I don't know the sleeping habits of owls, I'm not going to lie.
1: Are they nocturnal or would they be up during the night?
3: I don't know.
1: Is it the right answer?
0: It's incorrect, unfortunately.
3: What about Leanna?
4: Is the answer for the Wrong Way Round quiz, lions hunt at what?
0: Oh, lions do hunt at night. Oh, I know I said the clue was animal. It's incorrect, unfortunately. I think that was Leanna or someone associated with Leanna. It mightn't have necessarily been Leanna.
3: Oh, sorry.
1: How about Katie and Chloe?
5: When does a nocturnal animal come out?
6: Is it what time of day do nocturnal animals come out?
0: Ah, you won't believe it. You won't believe it. It's correct! I just wanted to show off how intelligent am I.
3: I was going
0: to
3: say, a very random question on the Wrong Way Around quiz today.
1: There's also bats in my attic, but I'm not going to kill them because apparently they're a protected species.
3: Oh my God, there is so many bats in your house.
1: There's like loads of bats in my attic, but we can't do anything about it or like the government are going to be after us.
0: Have you ever seen bats when they're like dead or when they're in daylight?
1: I wish.
0: Lads, they're like...
1: sorry to the bat community.
0: They're like little rats. Have you ever actually seen them?
3: Yeah, they are. No, they're flying rats.
0: Oh, they're absolutely disgusting.
1: There was one at a wedding, actually, I was at this year. Just flew through the church.
3: I can't think of anything when I think of bats. All I think about is Tyke Fleming.
1: Catch him, Daddy. Catch him.
0: Or Batman.
3: Oh, that too. Tyke Fleming, Batman, who knows?
0: Here's Fontaine's DC. Marianne, you're on iRadio.

0: DC and Marianne, this is iRadio. It is Micheál, Shane and Della. We've got Kingfisher to play for you. Also some Gracie Abrams. But most importantly, Shane, we're doing Destination Unknown.
1: A 7-night hotel of your dreams with your best friend. 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
0: 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We might even go as far as 10 until we have a winner next.
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13: Teachers striking and Noah Cann's writing. But first, a record number of people are accessing emergency accommodation. 17,885 people experienced homelessness last month. That's up 358 on the figure for July. That number includes 5,830 children. Jeffrey Donaldson is returning to his prison cell following a pre-sentence hearing in court. The length of time the former DUP leader is set to spend behind bars will be finalised next month. Emily Keegan reports.
14: In June, Jeffrey Donaldson was found guilty of 18 historic sex offences, including rape, against two women when they were children. Today, he returned to Newry Crown Court for a sentence hearing. The court was asked to consider victim impact statements, in which complainant B says the sexual abuse she experienced impacts every day and relationship since. Complainant A says she feels her childhood was stolen from her and the impact of the abuse affects her sleep and well-being. Both victims explain how the abuse has affected their ability to trust others. The defence told the court it accepts there are few mitigating factors in this case due to the continued denial of the offences and the sentence will be lengthy. The judge said he will hand down a sentence next month after considering the very helpful and thought-provoking submissions made today.
13: The large majority of teachers who are members of the STI have voted in favour of strike action. 20,000 secondary school teachers will take part in a public service-wide day of strike action on October 14th. That's after a withdrawal from selective activities from October 5th. John Byrne from the organisation says teachers are struggling to cope with the cost of living crisis.
15: The fuel crisis is having an enormous impact. People are finding it very difficult. Not everybody has electric cars. Not everybody is able to afford them. And that some are actually struggling to put fuel in their cars now to actually just come to and from work. And unfortunately, it seems to be falling on deaf ears.
13: Meanwhile, nearly one-fifth of students who appealed their Leaving Cert grades were successful. Over 26,000 appeal applications were made, which is up 27% from last year. It comes after they were made available this morning, 5 weeks since students got their LC results. Guidance Counsellor Brian Mooney says students now have a decision to make when Round 5 CAO offers come out on Tuesday.
0: The CAO are obliged to either offer them the place this year on behalf of the college because they have now secured the relevant points, or to say, well, yes, you've got the points, but no, there are no places left, or it's too late to start anyway. And that puts the student in a situation, do I continue with the course I'm currently on, or do I drop out now because effectively I'm going to start something else next year?
13: And Noah Kahan is releasing a new song for the upcoming Hunger Games. The singer's track, Draw You Out, will drop next Friday ahead of the film's release in November. In a post on Instagram, Noah says he's so honoured to be part of the sixth movie, which follows a young Hamish Abernathy, one of the few Hunger Games winners turned mentors. He also said he was already totally connected and inspired by the tragic yet hopeful story.
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13: Starting with soccer, Man City have reportedly been found guilty on almost all of the charges they face on breaking the Premier League's financial rules. An independent commission's been investigating 115 charges against City since 2023, with the club denying any wrongdoing. The Athletic reports that any potential sanctions are undecided, and the Premier League has told the Press Association that the process is ongoing. Galway United boss John Caulfield says his side have a really big game in their bid to beat the drop in the Premier Division later. They're just 3 points above the drop zone ahead of hosting Shelburne. A win for the visitors would see them move up to fourth place. Republic of Ireland under-21's boss Jim Crawford believes they'll need a hell of a performance against Slovakia later. They need 6 points from their final three group games to have any chance of qualifying for the Euros. In rugby, Aoife Wafer has been ruled out of Ireland's second WXV match against Japan on Sunday. The Six Nations player of the championship picked up an injury in training this week and will sit out the game. Head coach Scott Beaman has made 6 changes from last weekend's defeat to the USA. Niamh Jones and Eilish Cal both come into the front row, with Brittany Hogan replacing the injured Wafer in the back row. Connacht's Aveen Riley is in for her first start in a year at scrum half. Anna McGann comes in at centre, with the fit again Bevan Parsons starting on the wing. Elsewhere, the new URC season gets underway this evening, with both Connacht and Ulster in action. Mac Hansen starts for Connacht against the Stormers, who will be without their South African internationals. Ulster begin their bid to return to the Championship Cup by hosting Edinburgh in Belfast. In boxing, Aoife O'Rourke has a chance to join her sister Lisa in securing gold at the European Boxing Championships later. The Roscommon fighter faces Turkey's Bushra Eşildar in the middleweight final. In motorsport, George Russell has given himself a good chance of cutting the 81-point gap at the top of the F1 Drivers' Championship after qualifying fastest for tomorrow's Azerbaijan Grand Prix. Teammate and standings leader Kimi Antonelli hit a wall and will start at 16. Meanwhile, Alex Dunn has boosted his chances of being crowned the Formula 2 world champion. The Offaly driver has secured his first victory of the campaign, winning the first feature race of the weekend in Azerbaijan. Dunn now trails championship leader Rafael Camara by just 8 points with 5 races left.
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13: In Kildare, there are reports of a crash on the M7 northbound between Newbridge and Naas, with delays of up to 13 minutes, so take care while driving. And in Galway, College Road northbound onto Well Park Road is backed up between Yeats College and Connolly Avenue. There's a queue on Toome Road northbound from Joyce Roundabout to the Bohunna Drab. And traffic on the Quintinial Bridge eastbound is solid between Brown Roundabout and the Headford Road.
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13: cloudy at first, but it'll continue to brighten up from the west with sunny spells developing and just a few isolated showers. Highest temperatures of 13 to 18 degrees. 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
19: The three of us, we have been landed at a mystery destination about 2 weeks ago. We've been giving you clues since then, every single day. We've actually given you 10 clues in total, and you still have not found out where this destination is.
20: Yes, it's gone on for 2 weeks now, and we are only bursting to give away a 7-night holiday of a lifetime.
13: Yes. 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
19: Text unknown right now to 087 110 2107. We're calling people next, but not before.
20: really calm down the energy there. No, stay hype, Micho, come on.
19: Oh my god,
20: get ready.
19: We're gonna ring. No, we've got Gracie Abrams before that with Luck of My Life. And first, it's Kingfisher. The sun will never settle on I.
21: My heart, it has been broken by who I cannot tell.

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0: Mijo Shenanello, we have arrived at a mystery destination. Where is it though?
2: Yes, you followed our journey. Every single day we've given you a clue from the airport all the way to our unknown hotel.
3: You have heard 10 clues in total for this destination unknown. Has somebody finally got it?
0: I think we need to give somebody a buzz right now. Come on.
3: I feel sick. Is that normal?
0: Have we got someone on the line? Hello. Oh no, they're ringing, they're ringing, they're ringing, they're ringing. Hello, come on.
3: Oh my god, I'm scared.
4: Hello?
0: Hello, how's it going? This is Mijo Shenanello from iRadio. Who are we talking to?
4: Ian.
0: Ian, how's it going? Whereabouts are you and what are you at for the day?
4: Just in some work there in Mayo.
0: Fantastic. We are playing Destination Unknown. We have given you clues as to where we are. Have you got any idea as to where Mijo Shenanello are?
4: Maybe. Hopefully.
2: Hopefully. Okay, have you followed the clues? Were you listening in a tree? Have you only got some of them?
4: No, I was kind of listening every day, yeah.
2: Good man.
0: Okie dokie. In your own time, could you give us the exact hotel in the exact country?
4: The George Urban Hotel in Malta.
3: Was there anything in particular about the clues that pointed you in this direction?
4: The Disney character, I was thinking George in the Jungle Book, and then you said Maltese people there today.
3: Okay. Okay.
0: Let's have a look. Are you correct or are you wrong?
5: Ladies and gentlemen, may I have your attention, please?
0: Nope, we're not there.
6: Oh, I'm so sorry.
3: Oh, God.
0: So sorry, it's incorrect.
4: That's all right.
0: We'll chat to you soon. Good luck.
2: Keep listening. We could end up with this on Monday.
0: Okay, we need to ring someone else. Sorry, we need to ring someone else. Let's do it.
2: Keep your phones handy, please. We're not stopping.
3: I feel like we're getting closer, but...
0: Keep your phone... If that's you, answer right now. Right now, right now. We're going to wait for 5 rings. 3. 4.
3: Oh, come on.
0: Come on.
2: Now that's 5. Cash machine rules gone.
0: Okay, we go again. Did you do
2: 7 night holiday on the line here?
3: Oh my god, just answer your phones. If you're going to do anything, just answer the phone at least.
2: And if you do,
7: if you record your name.
0: Oh my god, don't do this to us. Don't do this to us.
2: Can we leave them a voice note?
0: No, we can't. 087-110-2107. The number is, or the word you need to text is unknown, and the number 087-110-2107. Oh my god.
2: And you have to keep your phone handy. Sorry, I don't think we give up here. I think we keep ringing until we find someone.
3: Why are we stressed a bit? Like, I'm so stressed about someone finding this out, like.
0: In the meantime, let's stick on ATB and topic your love, 9 p.m. This is iRadio.

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0: Miho, Shen and Ella landed at a mystery destination. We gave you clues as to where that was. You had to try and figure out the exact hotel and the exact country.
3: We have been trying to give away this week-long stay of a lifetime for the last 2 weeks.
4: We've given you 10 clues in total. We've had 3 phone calls so far and 2 people didn't answer.
0: If you have text unknown to 0871 102 107, keep your phone handy. And when you answer the phone,
3: give us a scream. Give us a... If you end up winning this thing, we want a big reaction. We want a holler. We're sending off on a holiday of a lifetime. Give us a bit of something.
0: Let's buzz. Let's go. Please pick up the phone. Please.
3: God, live radio.
0: Please. Please. This is terrifying.
4: Ring. Is that ring
0: that's
4: three or
0: three,
4: four?
0: That's three.
5: This person's voicemail.
0: No,
4: no way.
0: Well, this is an absolute nightmare.
3: It's okay.
0: Do you know what?
3: Everyone take a deep breath.
4: Yeah.
3: We're going to call the next person.
0: I am thinking that we might actually just take this holiday and go back to this place instead.
3: Will we just go?
4: Yeah, but we just go instead, because that's 3 people now who have not answered their phones. So please, God.
5: Hi, if you record your name.
4: No way.
3: Wait. Is this a technical issue on our side?
0: No.
4: Yeah, low key.
0: 1 second now. Let's call
3: one more.
4: We'll say chittering and chattering while you're ringing there.
3: 7, 8, 7, 9 holiday of a lifetime in this mystery location.
4: And we're either having tech difficulties or nobody's answering.
0: We're not having tech difficulties. Sure, it's bloody ringing.
4: Wait.
3: We appreciate the energy. We can't scream yes until we tick a few boxes here.
0: Hello, how are you? Okay. This is Michal, Shane and Ella. What is your name and where are you?
6: My name is Claire and I am in Mayo at the moment.
4: Claire, how's your day been so far?
6: It's been good, yeah. I've been at work. All has been good. I've been waiting for this phone call since 3:05 today.
3: Okay, love it. So you're here at 3:05 today. Have you been following the clues over the last few days, over the last 2 weeks?
6: I have, yeah.
0: Okie dokie.
6: I've had one attempt unsuccessful, but I am fairly confident I have it.
3: Okay.
0: Wow, I love the confidence. Holy Mary, Mother of God, please tell us that you have the exact hotel in the exact country.
6: Okay, so it's the 1926 Le Soleil Hotel and Spa in Malta.
4: And what of our clues pointed you in that direction?
6: The clue today, Fianna Fáil set up, and then you said the Maltese people.
4: Okay.
0: Okie dokie. Let us figure out if you are right or if you are wrong.
1: Ladies and gentlemen, may I have your attention, please? Attention, please.
7: No.
6: Thank you so much. I'm shaking. Thank you so much.
0: I am so delighted for you. We have got a 7-night trip to that mystery destination of Malta. But not only have we got you flights, we have got so much more than that. Shane, take it away.
3: We got you return flights for 2 people, bringing whoever you... Who are you going to bring, by the way, Claire?
6: My partner, Kieran.
3: Well done, Kieran. Lucky Kieran. Well, you've got return flights from Dublin to Malta, including airport and hotel transfers.
4: You have 7 nights at the hotel, breakfast for 2 each morning, access to the beach club, a 3-course meal at some stage,
3: a cruise at the Blue Lagoon and Crystal Lagoon in Malta, and much, much more.
6: Oh my God, I'm shaking. Thank you so much.
4: I've also read that travel insurance is included.
3: Yes! Travel insurance! Come on!
4: Safety first.
6: Thank you so much.
0: Do you have any holidays booked going forward? Is this the only thing in the calendar?
6: There's a little weekend away. I'm 30 in about 10 days' time, so there's a little trip away for that, but nothing like this, so absolutely delighted.
0: Well, this is our birthday present. Yeah. From us to you. Thank you so much for entering, and thank you so much for taking our call today. Congratulations and well done.
6: Thank you so much. Thank you,
4: Trey,
6: for thank you so much.
4: No problem at all.
3: Happy birthday, Claire.
0: Claire, we'll chat to you soon. Good luck.
6: Thank you. Bye.
0: Bye-bye. Probably the most stressed I've ever been on live radio in my life.
4: Oh my God. When people weren't answering or whatever was going on there, I was just sweating for the whole thing.
3: Over the last 2 weeks, we've gone from, God, we can't give this away or slip up and tell any clues, to 2 weeks later being like, please somebody take this off our hands.
0: Just to reiterate what the correct answer was, it was, of course, the 1926 Le Soleil Hotel and Spa in Salima in Malta.
3: Oh, congratulations. Well done to everyone who probably had the right answer. You're texting unknown now, and sorry you didn't get you on the line in the end.
4: Yeah, but thank you so much to everyone who's listened to us, played with the clues, and did everything right. It's just the luck of the draw.
0: How do we get on from here? Well, I can tell you, we've got more to win.
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0: 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And wowee, what a win on Destination Unknown for Claire.
1: Massive congratulations to Claire. She followed all the clues. She got in there, and herself and her partner are heading off to Malta for the holiday of a lifetime.
0: So delighted for you, Claire. Congratulations.
1: And thank you all, guys, for playing. Obviously, it was random number generated who we were calling, even if you had the right answer. Thanks for following along. Claire just got in there first.
0: Adela on the way. Also, Ariana Grande. That we've got tickets to go to the Script as well. We have to give them away very soon, but for now, it's your headlines.
2: A record number of people are accessing emergency accommodation. 17,885 people experienced homelessness last month. That's up 358 on the figure for July. That number includes 5,830 children. Three people have been arrested after an assault in County Kerry. A man in his 20s is in critical condition after the incident between 8:15 and 9:15 in his soul last night. Three men in their 20s and 30s have since been arrested and are being detained at Garda stations in Kerry. Gardaí are asking anyone with information, and particularly those with video footage of the incident, to come forward. And nearly one-fifth of students who appealed their Leaving Cert grades were successful. Over 26,000 appeal applications were made, which is up 27% from last year. It comes after they were made available this morning, 5 weeks since students got their Leaving Cert results. To sport, in soccer, Man City have reportedly been found guilty on almost all of the charges they're facing on breaking the Premier League's financial rules. An independent commission has been investigating 115 charges against City since 2023, with the club denying any wrongdoing. The Athletic report that any potential sanctions are undecided, and the Premier League has told the Press Association that the process is ongoing. Galway United boss John Caulfield says his side have a really big game in their bid to beat the drop in the Premier Division later. They're just 3 points above the drop zone ahead of hosting Shelburne. A win for the visitors would see them move up to fourth place. And Republic of Ireland under-21's boss Jim Crawford believes they'll need a hell of a performance against Slovakia later. They need 6 points from their final three group games to have any chance of qualifying for the Euros.
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2: In Kildare, the M7 is busy from Junction 10 Nays South to a crash on the M9 merge, so take care while driving. And in Galway, there's a queue on the Tuam Road northbound from Joyce Roundabout to the Bohunna Drive. Traffic on the Quincentennial Bridge eastbound is solid between Brown Roundabout and the Headford Road, and Newcastle Road southbound is slow from Thomas Hines Road to the University Road.
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0: Adela, Ain't in LA. This is iRadio. We've got Ariana, Hate That I Made You Love Me on the way. Also, Yonah Sue. And we've got a game of Gimme 5 to play very soon. And sorry, I forgot the big thing. We've got Script tickets to give away.
1: iRadio's What's Trending. Noah Kahan will release the lead single for the new Hunger Games movie. The Great Divide singer shared the news on Instagram, saying he's so honoured to be a small part of the incredible film. The new song, Draw You Out, is set for release on October 2nd as part of the Hunger Games Sunrise on the Reaping album. Here's a teaser. The sixth film in the franchise is due in cinemas on November 20th. And for more stories, follow at This Is iRadio on socials.
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1: 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We're back Monday morning from 6 a.m. Mondays means mystery guest Mondays. 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

0: get out of it.
1: Malcolm Todd, Earrings. This is iRadio where hit music lives. We've got Shakira on the way, Taylor Swift, and a game of Gimme 5 on Wednesday. We were testing out Michael from Ballina on 5 types of minty sweets.
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9: And this is what you need to know now.
10: You two have returned to their secondary school for a surprise gig. But first, 5,830 children were living in emergency accommodation last month. The number of people living in the likes of emergency shelters, hotel rooms and B&Bs hit a record high of 17,885 in August. It's an increase of 358 people compared to July. The victims of convicted child sex offender Jeffrey Donaldson have described the impact the abuse has had on them. The former DUP leader appeared in Newry Crown Court today for a pre-sentence hearing. Emily Keegan reports.
11: Jeffrey Donaldson will find out next month how long he'll spend in prison after he was in June found guilty of 18 historic sex offences against two women when they were children. A summary of their victim impact statements were read to the court today. The prosecution said complainant B describes how the abuse she experienced impacts her every day and she now doesn't know what love and trust really are. Complainant A's statement said she feels like her childhood was stolen from her and said anger is always simmering away underneath the surface. Among the aggravating factors submitted to the court was the disparity in ages between the victims and Mr. Donaldson, while the defence said it accepts there are few mitigating factors given the continued denial of guilt. The judge previously said Jeffrey Donaldson's sentence will be lengthy.
10: Over 21,000 Leaving Cert students who appealed their grades this year were unsuccessful. It comes after the appeal results were made available this morning, with only one-fifth of applicants successful. The last round of CAO offers will be made next Tuesday. Guidance counsellor Brian Mooney says students could still get deferred offers next week.
12: The point is the 20% upgrading is consistent year after year, but the numbers are just rising exponentially at 87% over 2 years, and we're still getting 20% of the papers within that cohort being upgraded. It's going to leave a lot of students in a very isolated place wondering, you know, what to do on Tuesday when the CEO makes those offers or deferred offers.
10: And U2 performed a surprise gig at their old secondary school this afternoon. It was to celebrate the band's 50th anniversary since their formation back in 1976. Ella Anderson was at Mount Temple.
13: Drummer seeks musicians to form band. That's what Larry Mullen Jr.'s note read when he put it on the notice board here at Mount Temple Comprehensive back in September of 1976. Now, 50 years later, U2 are celebrating their anniversary by surprising 900 pupils and 100 teachers with a performance here at Mount Temple, where it all started.
14: Maybe all we needed was around us, just sort of under our feet, if we could see it, in our mates, in our schoolmates, in our community, the wider community that was going to help us get through the next 50 years.
13: These students share their reaction.
15: It was so good. 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
13: 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Before the staff and students here at Mount Temple today, it really is a beautiful day.
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10: Starting with soccer, Man City have reportedly been found guilty on almost all of the charges they face on breaking the Premier League's financial rules. An independent commission has been investigating 115 charges against City since 2023, with the club denying any wrongdoing. The Athletic report that any potential sanctions are undecided, and the Premier League has told the Press Association that the process is ongoing. Galway United boss John Caulfield says his side have a really big game in their bid to beat the drop in the Premier Division later. They're just 3 points above the drop zone ahead of hosting Shelburne. A win for the visitors would see them move up to fourth place. The Republic of Ireland under-21s have just kicked off away to Slovakia in the European qualifiers. Jim Crawford's side need a win to keep alive their hopes of reaching the finals. In rugby, Aoife Wafer has been ruled out of Ireland's second WXV match against Japan on Sunday. The Six Nations player of the championship picked up an injury in training this week and will sit out the game in Galway. Head coach Scott Beaman has made 6 changes from last weekend's defeat to the USA. Niamh Jones and Eilish Kyle both come into the front row, with Brittany Hogan replacing the injured Wafer in the back row. Connacht's Avian Riley is in for her first start in a year at scrum half. Anna McGann comes in at centre with fit again Bevan Parsons starting on the wing. Elsewhere, the new URC season gets underway this evening with both Connacht and Ulster in action. Mac Hansen starts for Connacht against Stormers, who will boot out their South African internationals. Ulster begin their bid to return to the Champions Cup by hosting Edinburgh in Belfast. And in boxing, Aoife O'Rourke has a chance to join her sister Lisa in securing gold at the European Elite Championships. The Roscommon fighter faces Turkey's Bushra Eşildar in the middleweight final. They're due in the ring in the next few minutes.
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10: In Kildare, the M7 is busy from Junction 10 Nay South to a crash at the M9 merge, so take care while driving. And in Galway, there's a queue on the Tuam Road northbound from Joyce Roundabout to Spooner Drive. Traffic on the Quinstineal Bridge eastbound is solid between Brown Roundabout and the Headford Road, and Newcastle Road southbound is slow from Thomas Hines Road Junction to University Road.
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10: Sunny spells and isolated showers turning heavy at times and highest temperatures of 13 to 18 degrees. You're on the home of iMornings with Cooper and Una. 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
2: holy guacamole, we have given away quite a lot of things today. 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
22: And we've also given away 114 charges to Manchester City heading into the rest of the Premier League season. Isn't that mad?
10: Well, yeah, I suppose we can't really be held responsible for that one, but we are for the rest.
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22: A
2: do
22: few
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2: Hear?
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22: Ooh, where did they come up with these numbers?
2: Yeah, it's going to be given away.
22: 312?
10: Really?
2: It's going to be given away on the 9th of October. 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
2: 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A thumbs up, please. We might call you after Shakira.

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I'm going to test out Shane and Ella on a game of Gimme 5 in the next couple of minutes. But more importantly, I want to test you out. You have the ability to win a county jersey of your choice this evening by getting the quickest Gimme 5 of the week. If you want to play, send a thumbs up right now to 087-110-2107. 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

0: You like that one, Ella Carey?
1: I love it. Up Taylor Swift.
0: 6 out of 10. Taylor Swift, Patient Zero. I know, 10 out of 10. In it, in it. This is iRadio. It is Gimme 5 with Michal Shenanella, where we put 10 seconds on a timer and we give you a topic. You have to name 5 things associated with that topic in 10 seconds or less.
2: Yes, it is a tricky game when you throw in the timer on top of it. You have to think on your feet and the categories could range from anything.
1: And usually Michal tests out Shane and I, but we're switching it up today. Dun dun dun.
0: What?
1: We're testing you.
0: On no, you're not. Yeah,
2: yeah, yeah. Yeah. It's the last Friday of the month. I think we should make this an annual thing or a monthly thing. Last Friday of each month, Michal has his fun all the rest of the time. Mm-hmm. Ella and I are going to test, see how good he is at this game.
0: Who decided this?
1: We kind of had a brief discussion, I suppose, a couple of minutes
2: ago. We did, actually. We just whispering behind your back for the last 5 minutes, but all in good fun. Michal, back yourself now. Don't see this as an opportunity to fail. See this as an opportunity to succeed so well we never ask you ever again.
0: No, I'm actually quite terrified now. I'm quite terrified. I might just run out of the studio. Okay, do you know what? I'm up for it. I'm up for it. I'm up for it. Good. I'm up for it. I'm up for it.
2: We'll give you the choice. Would you like me to ask you first or Ella to ask you first?
0: You've both got a category each.
2: Yeah. One each.
0: Oh, Jesus. I feel like I'll end on a high with Ella, so Shane, you give me first.
2: Wow, you're telling Ella only has an easy category. Wow. Okay, Michal, are you ready?
0: Yes, I think so.
2: In 10 seconds, will you please give me 5 Microsoft applications? Go.
0: Like Word, PowerPoint, Outlook, Office.
2: This is the obvious one.
1: Purple. Purple.
0: Purple, purple.
2: No, green.
0: Green. Green spreadsheet, Excel.
2: Oh, no.
1: Teams, Michal, Teams.
2: Oh, no.
1: What's Teams, guys? Come on.
2: You could have had Teams. You could have had OneNote. You could have had a lot of other things, really.
0: Did I get it in?
1: No.
2: Oh, no, unfortunately.
0: I got 5.
2: No, we're going to give you the 4 there.
0: I got 5.
2: No, Excel was not in time, unfortunately. Yeah. Spreadsheet. You said spreadsheet in time. Excel was out of time.
0: Ella doesn't get another opportunity to ask me another category unless she give me 5 on that
2: one. No. This is not dictatorship. This is a 33% show.
0: 5. That's a load of ball.
1: Michal, do you remember earlier on we were talking about in the wrong way around quiz? So we were talking about animals at nighttime. Stop googling it. I'm asking you a different question. Okay, he's googling it. He's ruining it.
2: He's ruining it.
0: I'm not.
2: I haven't looked. Go on.
1: In 10 seconds or less, can you please give me 5 nocturnal animals? Go.
0: Bear, bat, a deer, a rat, a hamster, a beaver, an elephant, a tiger.
1: You got one.
2: You really should have looked at the list, really, when you googled. Yeah. You went as far as googling. You may as well look.
0: I just didn't press. If I looked up nocturnal animal, it was going to give me a thriller crime from 2016. So it was actually no good to me.
1: Skunks, possums, raccoons.
0: And did you check his elephant right or wrong?
1: Yeah, I did.
2: Elephants are awake during the day, yes. Now, this was not to put on a show or to put anyone down. This is just to say anyone can play this game.
1: Exactly. Even Michal.
0: 087-1102-107. Send a thumbs up right now. Come on and play with us. Have a bit of crack. Go on. We dare you.
2: Did you have fun, Michal?
0: Yeah. Sway Lee, French Montana and I.

iRadio 6 to 6 kicks off tonight. In less than an hour's time, all across the weekend, we have got some of Ireland's biggest DJs with their own show playing you the best tunes. The likes of Marty Guilfoyle, Jen Payne is here tomorrow night as well. And in less than an hour's time, Ev Wilde is in the mix. Be here for that. Here's Prospa and Clooney. This is Free Your Mind on iRadio.

0: 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A 10-second timer, a topic, and you give us five things associated with that topic in the allotted time.
1: Just a few minutes ago, if you missed it, myself and Ella turned the tables on Michal and he gave it a good old go.
0: I got 5 out of 5 on the first round.
1: Allegedly.
0: Who would like to come on and play today? Hello.
2: Hello.
0: Hello, this is Michal Shinanella from iRadio. Who are we talking to?
2: Hi, how are you? And you're talking to Emer.
0: Emer, what are you doing for your Friday? What are you doing for your weekend?
2: I am currently driving home from Dublin. I'm teaching in Dublin.
1: Oh, lovely. How are the kids?
2: Yeah, they're going good now, thank God.
3: And how was the traffic driving home?
2: It was actually really good today. I just was currently on the phone to my brother there, my twin brother. He's driving home as well.
0: What's his
2: name?
0: So
2: we're both on the road. His name is Niall. He's on the road home to Mayo as well.
0: Very good. Is he a teacher too?
2: No, actually, he's a scientist. He does pharmacology in UCD.
3: Oh wow.
0: What class have you got, Emer?
2: I actually have 6th class.
0: Oh, cool.
1: Do you prefer that? Do you prefer the older ones or would you like the young ones running around?
2: It's funny enough, actually. I was kind of taught it for a 2nd and 3rd class, but I actually really like the 6th class. They're actually really, you can do so much more with them, do you know? They're very independent and stuff. So it is really good, yeah.
0: Emer, are you up for playing a game and give me 5 with us today?
2: Yes, definitely.
0: Okie dokie, we've got 10-second timer in front of us. We're going to give you a topic. You name 5 things to do with that topic in the allotted time. And we'll to Ray.
2: Okay, Tom A. Ray.
1: Love it. Good start.
0: In 10 seconds or less, could you please give me 5 islands in Europe? Go.
2: Oh, God. Island in Europe.
3: Where are we right now?
2: Oh my God, I'm so blind. Oh my God. Oh my God, that's awful. I went so blank there. What the hell?
0: Do you know what, Emer? It's a difficult question. But you could have had the likes of Malta. We were giving away a trip there earlier on.
2: Oh my God.
0: You could have had Ireland.
2: Ireland, yes, obviously.
3: Emer, don't be stressing.
2: I think, to be honest, I just got shocked.
3: Yeah. If the timer puts people under so much pressure and really throws them off.
2: Because I actually listen to the show going home every Friday and I'm always like, oh, answering them, I know them. But it's just when you're on the spot, you obviously just get so shocked.
1: Always the way. And that Dublin traffic would fry anyone's brain, so don't even
2: honestly, worry. Oh my God, it went so blank. I just couldn't think of anything. What the hell?
0: Emer, don't let this shy away from Give Me 5 in the future. We might give you a call another
2: time.
0: No, don't
2: worry. I definitely have to do it again because that's embarrassing. Yes. I didn't even think of it.
3: Your redemption arc.
2: I know, I'm telling you.
0: Emer, enjoy the weekend at Mayo and we'll chat to you soon.
2: Thank you. You too.
3: Thanks,
2: bye.
3: Emer.
2: Good luck. Bye.
0: Emer, you're an absolute legend. It takes balls to come on and play Give Me 5, doesn't it?
1: Not easy. And the timer and Dublin traffic and worrying if her twin brother Niall is doing okay somewhere in the ether. It's a lot of stress. We'll give you another go at some stage. I think she deserves it.
0: Emer, we will definitely be in touch again. But we have to crown our Give Me 5 champion of the week, which was yesterday's player, Brona.
1: Well done, Brona. Woohoo!
0: A county jersey is on its way to you. We will be in touch very, very soon. Florence Road on the way. Selena Gomez. And also, where are you coming from and where are you going?
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11: Members of the Association of Secondary School Teachers Ireland have voted in favour of industrial action. 95% of those who are balloted backed action, up to and including a strike. The move will see up to 20,000 secondary school teachers withdraw from selected activities from October 5th. They'll also take part in a public service-wide day of strike action on October 14th. Meanwhile, the GRA says officers are still waiting on pay rises previously agreed by the government. Rank and file Gardaí will refuse overtime on 5 dates next month, including on when European presidency events are taking place, budget day and Halloween. The association says members have been waiting since last September for a 1% increase to be paid. And Penny's says it won't raise prices this Christmas despite rising costs due to the war in Iran. Many countries such as Bangladesh and Pakistan produce a lot of low-cost clothing sold in its shops. Those two countries have been hit with energy shortages and blackouts affecting exports. However, Penny's plans to continue normally. And for more stories you can follow at This Is iRadio on socials.
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0: 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Where did you come from? 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
2: iRadio's What's Trending. Noah Kahan will release the lead single for the new Hunger Games movie. The Great Divide singer shared the news on Instagram, saying he's so honoured to be a small part of the incredible film. The new song, Draw You Out, is set for release on October 2nd as part of the Hunger Games Sunrise on the Reaping album. Here's a teaser. The sixth film in the franchise is due in cinemas on November 20th. And for more stories, follow at This Is iRadio on socials.
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0: Calvin Harris under control. This is iRadio, where hit music lives. We're telling you we've got a pair of tickets for The Script at Dublin 3 Arena on the 30th of October. All you had to do to enter was to tell us where were you coming from and where were you going on 087-1102-107. I can say that quite a few people have entered this competition.
1: As they should. Love The Script. Love finding out what people are up to. We're just a bit nosy on the show, aren't we?
0: Final time to get involved. Where are you coming from and where are you going?
2: Where did you come from? Where did you go? Where did you come from, Cotton Eye Joe?
0: 087-1102-107. Get your final text in.
2: Where did you come from? Where did you go? Where did you come from, Cotton Eye Joe?
1: Sean Ash is coming from work and heading to the Roisin Dove tomorrow for a Dave Lofts gig.
3: Amy Roscommon, currently coming home from work in Roscommon. 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
1: Hey guys, home to Dublin.
2: Where did you come from? Where did you go? Where did you come from, Cotton Eye Joe?
4: Hi, my name's Sarah. I'm in Belmullet. I'm just finished work until Tuesday and I'm taking my mother-in-law shopping on Sunday for a treat. So, happy weekend. Bye.
1: Jojo, she's heading to Dublin and going to Cavan and Navan tomorrow.
0: Alicia, Pauline and Alex going to Supermax.
2: Where did you come from? Where did you go? Where did you come from, Cotton Eye Joe?
5: Bidabidi, be Cotton Eye Joe. I've been married a long time ago. Where did you come from? Where did you go? Where did you come from, Cotton Eye Joe? This is Dale from Donegal, just back from a cruise, and we're heading out for our 21st wedding anniversary this evening.
2: Where did you come from? Where did you go? Where did you come from, Cotton Eye Joe?
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1: 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Best of luck.
0: Good.
2: Where did you come from? Where did you go? Where did you come from, Cotton Eye Joe?
0: Final text in to 087-1102-107. Final.
2: Where did you come from? Where did you go? Where did you come from, Cotton Eye Joe?
7: Hi, my name's Wayne. I'm travelling from Galway to Kildare for the Irish Sign Language Festival in Athy.
8: Caroline and Cavan, just got the two boys from school. The 12-year-old has his laser tag birthday tomorrow in Carrick, and the 8-year-old has his birthday in King's Court Sunday.
2: Where did you come from? Where did you go? Where did you come from, Cotton Eye Joe?
0: Well done to everyone who got involved today. Pleasure having you. We said that everyone that entered was going to get put into a hat for these Script tickets at Dublin 3 Arena on the 30th of October. Who are they going to? Well, who are we picking out?
9: Hi guys, Mairead here from Clara. I'm coming from Clara and I'm going to Maynooth. Time to move my daughter back to college. Woohoo! One less child in the house. Woohoo!
0: Mairead, congratulations!
1: I don't know how I feel about that. Getting rid of a child at your house. Not a bit sad, no?
3: Well, I mean, they can cry about it at The Script together. Well done.
0: Mairead, congratulations. You are going to the 3 Arena next month, the 30th of October. Congratulations. Here's Ultra Beat. Pretty Green Eyes on

0: 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It is Micheál Shenanigans. What a day that was. Not only did we give away 200,000 euro from the cash machine, not only did we give away script tickets, but we also gave away a 7-night trip to our destination known.
1: Yes, we were finally found, but the tickets don't stop there. We'll be back again on Monday.
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0: Well done to Claire from Mayo, who is heading off to Malta. Congratulations.
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8: Calls for calm and connections to Ireland. But first, 5,830 children were living in emergency accommodation last month. The number of people living in the likes of emergency shelters, hotel rooms and B&Bs hit a record high of 17,885 in August. It's an increase of 358 people compared to July. A court has heard the aggravating factors to consider in Geoffrey Donaldson's sentencing are significant. The former DUP leader and convicted child sex offender will find out how long he'll spend in prison next month. Emily Keegan reports.
9: In a summary of victim impact statements from Geoffrey Donaldson's two victims, the court heard how the women struggle with feelings of guilt and shame following their abuse as children. Mr. Donaldson was found guilty of 18 offences, including one count of rape in June. The prosecution said complainant B's statement details how the sexual abuse she experienced impacts every day and relationships since. The submission from complainant A said she struggles with anxiety and impacts on her sleep and well-being. The defence accepted there are few mitigating factors, but said Geoffrey Donaldson's achievements will be obliterated by his convictions, and that's something he'll have to live with. A final sentence will be handed down next month. Mr. Donaldson has applied to appeal his convictions.
8: Elsewhere, there are calls for calm as the Orange Order is being allowed to march along the Garvalley Road in Portadown for the first time since the 90s. The North Parade's commission determination was published earlier with strict conditions for Sunday's march. Emily Brown reports.
10: The Drumcree Parade was one of the most bitter disputes here with years of violence during the 90s. The return march has been blocked from moving through the mainly nationalist Garvahi Road since 1998. But today, the Parades Commission said it can go ahead, but with strict restrictions. Politicians have been given their reaction, including DUP MP Carla Lockhart and Sinn Féin Vice President Michelle O'Neill.
11: We would call as political leaders on everyone to remain calm. We want everyone to act within the law, and we want everyone to uphold the determination. We want this to be a day when Portadown moves on and old wounds can be closed.
12: This determination stood for 28 years, and when I read that determination today, I can't see what changes that decision point. I think the residents are rightly angered, they're shocked.
10: The restrictions mean the parade must start at 8 a.m. on Sunday, and numbers are limited to 35 people.
8: And Verity star Josh Hartnett says he feels strongly connected to Ireland after discovering his roots. The actor is currently starring in a film based on the Colleen Hoover book of the same name alongside Anne Hathaway. He says he spent a lot of time exploring Ireland whilst filming horror series Penny Dreadful over 3 years. Speaking on the red carpet of Verity's premiere, he says he's fond memories of returning later to discover his family's roots.
13: I think Dingle Peninsula area is where the Hartnetts sort of reside most. There's a lot of Hartnetts down there, and I went down there with my family a few years ago to kind of check it out. There were like Hartnett laundromats. I think there's a Hartnett pub. There's all sorts of little Hartnett things down there, which is kind of cool. But where we were in the Dingle Peninsula was covered with Hartnetts, so that's great. It's great to know.
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16: 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Some fun, some food. It's all inside this Happy Meal. Until the 2nd of November from 11 a.m. includes one pre-selected Booker toy while stocks last, subject to availability.
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8: Starting with soccer, Man City insists the Premier League process is ongoing in a response to reports they've been found guilty of almost all of the charges against them. The club were accused 3 years ago of breaching 115 financial regulations over a 9-year period from 2009. An independent commission has been looking into allegations and City have always denied any wrongdoing. Elsewhere, Shelburne boss John Russell says they'll need to be at their best if they're to pick up a win at Galway United. A victory for the Reds would see them move into the top four in the Premier Division of the SSC or Tristy League. Galway United will kick off the game just 3 points above the relegation playoff place. In boxing, E4 Rourke has become a back-to-back European boxing champion. The Scotland fighter got the decision from all judges to overcome Busra Esildar in the middleweight final in Bulgaria. Aoife joins her sister Lisa in securing a gold medal at the tournament. In rugby, Mac Hansen will have his first start for Connacht in almost a year this evening. After a season disrupted by foot injuries last term, Hansen starts against Stormers in the URC in Galway. Richie Murphy's Ulster kick-off season at home to Edinburgh. Meanwhile, Aoife Wafer will sit out of Ireland's clash with Japan in the WXV on Sunday afternoon. The flanker suffered what the Irish coaching team have called a minor injury in training this week. And in motorsport, George Russell has given himself a good chance of cutting the 81-point gap at the top of the F1 Drivers' Championship after qualifying fastest for tomorrow's Azerbaijan Grand Prix. Mercedes driver dominated the session. Teammate and standings leader Kimi Antonelli hit a wall and will start 16th, while Offaly's Alex Dunn won today's F2 feature race and he's now 8 points off the top spot in the Drivers' Championship standings.
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8: In Galway, there's a queue on the Tuam Road northbound from Lisbon to Bohorna Drabh. Traffic on the Quinstineal Bridge westbound on Seamus Quirk Road is solid between the Castleroon and Circular Road Junction. And Headford Road southbound is busy from the Bohorna Drabh Junction to the Courthouse.
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8: Sunny spells and isolated showers turning heavy at times and lowest temperatures of 8 to 13 degrees. You're on the home of iMornings with Cooper and Una. 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
19: You two returned their secondary school for a surprise gig. I'm Ella. Here's what's happening.
0: But first, 5,830 children were living in emergency accommodation last month. The number of people living in the likes of emergency shelters, hotel rooms and B&Bs hit a record high of 17,885 in August. It's an increase of 358 people compared to July. The victims of convicted child sex offender Jeffrey Donaldson have described the impact the abuse has had on them. The former DUP leader appeared in Newry Crown Court for a pre-sentence hearing. Emily Keegan reports.
19: Jeffrey Donaldson will find out next month how long he'll spend in prison after he was in June found guilty of 18 historic sex offences against two women when they were children. A summary of their victim impact statements were read to the court today. The prosecution said complainant B describes how the abuse she experienced impacts her every day and she now doesn't know what love and trust really are. Complainant A's statement said she feels like her childhood was stolen from her and said anger is always simmering away underneath the surface. Among the aggravating factors submitted to the court was the disparity in ages between the victims and Mr. Donaldson, while the defence said it accepts there are a few mitigating factors given the continued denial of guilt. The judge previously said Jeffrey Donaldson's sentence will be lengthy.
0: Over 21,000 Leaving Cert students who appealed their grades this year were unsuccessful. It comes after the appeal results were made available this morning, with only one-fifth of applicants successful. The last round of CAO offers will be made next Tuesday. Guidance Counsellor Brian Mooney says students could still get deferred offers next week.
20: The point is the 20% of grading is consistent year after year, but the numbers are just rising exponentially, and it's 87% over 2 years, and we're still getting 20% of the papers within that cohort being upgraded. It's going to leave a lot of students in a very isolated place wondering, you know, what to do on Tuesday when the CEO makes those offers or deferred offers.
0: And U2 performed a surprise gig at their old secondary school this afternoon. It was to celebrate the band's 50th anniversary since their formation back in 1976. Ella Anderson was at Mount Temple.
21: Drummer seeks musicians to form band. That's what Larry Mullen Jr.'s No Thread, when he put it on the notice board here at Mount Temple Comprehensive back in September of 1976. Now, 50 years later, U2 are celebrating their anniversary by surprising 900 pupils and 100 teachers with a performance here at Mount Temple, where it all started.
22: Around us, just sort of under our feet, as you can see it in our mates, in our schoolmates, in our community, the wider community that was going to help us get through the next 50 years.
21: These students share their reaction.
23: It was so good. It was amazing. I was like at the very front and he flipped me off.
24: It was only really rumors, like, yeah, for a few days.
25: Oh, it was great. Absolutely.

0: for the staff and students here at Mount Temple today. It really is a beautiful day.
1: Thank you for turning up. You know where else to go.
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3: Starting with soccer, Man City have reportedly been found guilty on almost all of the charges they face on breaking the Premier League's financial rules. An independent commission has been investigating 115 charges against City since 2023, with the club denying any wrongdoing. The Athletic reports that any potential sanctions are undecided, and the Premier League has told the Press Association that the process is ongoing. Galway United boss John Caulfield says his side have a really big game in their bid to beat the drop in the Premier Division later. They're just 3 points above the drop zone ahead of hosting Shelburne. A win for the visitors would see them move up to fourth place. That game kicks off at 7:45. In rugby, EFA waiver has been ruled out of Ireland's second WXB match against Japan on Sunday. The Six Nations player of the championship picked up an injury in training this week and will sit out the game in Galway. Head coach Scott Beaman has made 6 changes from last weekend's defeat to the USA. Niamh Jones and Eilish Kyle both come into the front row, with Brittany Hogan replacing the injured waiver in the back row. Connacht's Avian Riley is in for her first start in a year at scrum half. Anna McGann comes in at centre, with the fit again Bevan Parsons starting on the wing. Elsewhere, the new URC season gets underway this evening, with both Connacht and Ulster in action. Mac Hansen starts for the Connacht game against Stormers, who will be without their South African internationals. Ulster begin their bid to return to the Championship Cup by hosting Edinburgh and Belfast, and both those games begin at 7:45. And in boxing, Aoife O'Rourke has become a back-to-back European boxing champion. The Roscommon fighter got the decision from all the judges to overcome Buzra Eshildar in the middleweight final in Bulgaria. Aoife joins her sister Lisa in securing a gold medal at the tournament.
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3: Noah Kahan is releasing a new song for the upcoming Hunger Games. 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In a post on Instagram, Noah says he's so honoured to be part of the sixth movie, which follows a young Hamish Abernathy, one of the few Hunger Games winners turned mentors. He also says he was already totally connected and inspired by the tragic yet hopeful story.
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3: Sunny spells and isolated showers turning heavy at times, with lowest temperatures of 8 to 13 degrees. 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

the Friday Night Residency. That's Ketama, his take, his remix of Ultra Beats, Pretty Green Eye. I think that's actually one of the tracks that certainly cut Ketama and put him on the map worldwide, wasn't it? Right, track up next, it's a track from an artist

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8: Hey, I'm Annalie. Here's what's happening. First, Olivia Rodrigo has revealed a new collaboration. The singer has teamed up with Taco Bell for a Baia Blast. The drink has the tropical lime taste of Mountain Dew with a hint of pink lemonade, and it's called You Seem Pretty Pink for a Baia Blast. Olivia says she's so excited for people to try her cold drink named after her latest album. U2's new album will feature a duet with Dolly Parton. Bono and the late country star sing together on Torn, described as a song about broken family ties. Carnival de Luz is out in November. Taylor Swift has released her new single Patient Zero, her first since marrying Travis Kelce in July. Here's a clip. Bye.

0: so let's get into it.
1: She's also teased the music video starring Colin Farrell and Dakota Johnson. The video will premiere at the MTV Video Music Awards on Sunday. She'll also receive the ceremony's inaugural Artist Director Honour. Patient Zero is one of four new songs as part of her Life of a Showgirl, the Encore album. There's been plenty of gig news. Alex Warren is coming to Dublin. The singer will perform at Malahide Castle on June 22nd next year. Tickets go on sale next Friday at 10 a.m. Meanwhile, Amble are coming to Mayo. The Irish band have announced three dates in the TF Royal Castlebar to finish off their year. They'll play there on the 17th, 18th and 19th of December, with tickets going on sale Wednesday at 10 a.m. And the Saw Doctors have announced a show to celebrate 40 years of the band. The Galway band will play at Virgin Media Park, Cork, on Saturday, July 3rd next year. It comes after their sold-out gig at the stadium last year, as well as their memorable set at Electric Picnic last month. Tickets go on sale Friday at 10 a.m. Noah Kahan will release the lead single for the new Hunger Games movie. The Great Divide singer shared the news on Instagram, saying he's so honoured to be a small part of the incredible film. The new song, Draw You Out, is set for release on October 2nd as part of the Hunger Games Sunrise on the Reaping album. Here's a teaser.

0: The sixth film in the franchise is due in cinemas on November 20th. Dogs can recognise their owner by their voice alone. Researchers in Hungary found dogs process speech in a way which was previously only seen in humans and can use the sound of consonants to separate a stream of sounds into words. The study also suggests dogs' attunement to speech patterns shows their brains don't need to have human-like language abilities to interpret words. And tailgating and dangerous overtaking have been named as drivers' worst experiences on the roads. Almost two-thirds of drivers say they've been victims of road rage in the past year, with almost half experiencing tailgating or being overtaken dangerously. Younger drivers are more likely to be on the receiving end of road rage, with 82% experiencing it in the past year, according to a survey by Halfords. 4 in 10 drivers say they've been shouted at while behind the wheel, a third say they've been cut off, and 1 in 10 have experienced another driver getting out of their car to confront them.
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0: A mix of clear spells and showers, some heavy, with the showers mainly in the north and west. Lowest temperatures of 9 to 13 degrees. 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

It's Ev Wild for kickstarting the 6 to 6 non-stop dance music. 6 p.m. right up until 6 a.m. Marty here now checking in. In the mix, plenty of brand new dance music and a live set to get to. But first, I love this mashup so much. It's Culture versus Olivia Dean playing here on iRadio.

Marty here with you, soundtracking that Friday night of yours right up until 10 p.m. You got Cooper checking in then with iconic anthems. If you love your throwbacks, you'll love what he has in store for you. Like I said, just after 10 o'clock. This weekend's featured set for us this evening coming from Athy, County Kildare. We were in a couple of spots over the course of the week, including Carlow, Donegal and Limerick. We're going with Athy tonight. We'll tell you more about it in just a bit. But right now, Caleb Lawrenson on the remix of Flex UK, 6 in the morning. This is iRadio. It's 6.

0: Free Jacket, a beautiful remix there of Moose T and Hordy. Marty here with you on the 6 to 6. Non-stop dance music, 6 p.m. right up until 6 a.m. 30 minutes away from this weekend's featured recorded set. We were doing it from Athy, County Kildare. I was there last Saturday. It was a mad night, as always, in Athy. I'll tell you more about it in just a bit. And we continue the mix to soundtrack that Friday night of yours in 2 seconds on iRadio.
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Since the release of the Michael Jackson film, of course, all his tracks shooting back up the charts. Billie Jean there, Bren F on a beautiful remix. It's Marty here with you on the 626 as we blend in a track that hasn't left my set since it was released. Majestic, Beyond Chicago, and Alex Mills, it's Million Dollar Bill here on iRadio.

Bit of Jazzy and High on Me on the 6 to 6 this weekend's featured recorded set coming from County Kildare. We'll get it on for you in just a bit and tell you more about it soon. But first, Burnout throwing us back to this classic with a latest remix of DJ's Got Us Falling in Love in the Mix here on iRadio.

0: Crown on a beautiful remake of the classic from Live and Joy. That's Dreamer. It's Marty here with you in the mix. And over the course of the week, we spent some time in County Kildare, in Donegal, in Carlow, Limerick, Kerry as well. We are going to be in Killarney tomorrow night, so just in case you're out in that part of the world, we'll hopefully see you on the dance floor. But we recorded all the sets, so this weekend's featured recorded set coming from Athy, County Kildare, last Saturday. Mad night, as always, there. Let's get that set on for you next here on iRadio.
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11: Hey, I'm Annalie. Here's what's happening. First, Dove Cameron and Damiano David are officially married. The couple confirmed their relationship on the red carpet in February 2024 and announced their engagement in January of this year. The former Disney star and Måneskin frontman wore matching white suits for their ceremony in Italy. Taylor Swift dropped a collection of new music, including one song all about her husband, Travis Kelce. Cleveland is one of four new tracks. It's named after the American footballer's home city and includes the lyrics "Hate all you like, this is the love of my life." Here's a clip

0: Her other tracks include Patient Zero, Pink Clouding and Babylon. Meanwhile, Dakota Johnson says she's honoured to star in Taylor's new music video alongside Colin Farrell. The actress appears alongside the singer in her new track Patient Zero. The singer shared a short teaser clip of the music video before its full debut at the MTV VMAs on Sunday. 50 Shades star Dakota says she had a great time shooting the project with the Dubliner.
1: He's the best. He's the best. I'm shocked we haven't worked together yet, but here we are.
0: Taylor Swift isn't the only one with new music. Charlie XCX and Madonna have dropped their collaboration, Danceteria After Hours, a spin on Madonna's hit Danceteria.

0: Maya Jama has shut down rumours she's rekindled her relationship with Stormzy. The presenter and rapper have had an on-again, off-again relationship since 2014, with their last split in 2024. Speculation the pair were back together came after Maya began re-following Stormzy on Instagram and sharing a video of her singing along to his track One Second. Responding to the rumours on TikTok, Maya said, "We've been friends this whole time. I was just appreciating the song." The Love Island host recently split from professional soccer player Ruben Dias. Harry Styles is still in his father-in-law's good books. Music legend Lenny Kravitz was spotted alongside his daughter Zoe enjoying Harry's show in Madison Square Garden in New York. Zoe and Harry began dating in August last year and got engaged this April. The actress was also spotted at the opening night of his Together Together tour in Amsterdam and the first of his 30-night residency at MSG. A final call is being made for children to get involved in this year's Late Late Toy Show. The team is looking for youngsters with a bit of sparkle who dream of demonstrating this year's must-have toys or who want to step into the spotlight and perform. They have until midnight on Sunday to apply to be part of one of the biggest TV spectacles of the year on December 4th. Cat's Eye's movie is coming to Disney+. Their film, Cat's Eye Wild Hearts, was in selected cinemas earlier this summer and will now be free to stream on Disney+. It features never-before-seen footage from the girl band, fan videos and interviews from the girls. It drops on the service on October 16th. And one third of people love their pet more than their family. New research by petinsurance.ie surveyed almost 500 pet owners and found everyone regards them as family members. Over 80% refer to themselves as their pet's parent, while 9 in 10 allow their pet on the couch. Half of dog owners even spend more on their dog's haircut than themselves.
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0: A mix of clear spells and showers, some heavy, with the showers mainly in the north and west. Lowest temperatures of 9 to 13 degrees. 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

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We do it every Friday and Saturday here on iRadio. 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We are going back to last Saturday when I was in Athy, County Kildare, and that's what we're doing right now, including this beautiful edit of Billie Jean and, or I should say, Michael Jackson and Beat It. It's iRadio.

the 6 to 6. Marty here with you, bringing you through this weekend's featured recorded set. Last Saturday, County Kildare with Dirty Cash, Callum Knight on the remix. Right into Sandersville doing a beautiful job on Beauty and a Beat from Nicki Minaj and Justin Bieber on iRadio.

0: got to be one of the most requested songs from my sets across the country at the moment. Kedema comes and goes. It's Friday night. It's Marty here with you on the 626. Hope you're enjoying the soundtrack. We are bringing you this weekend's feature recorded set from Mathai, County Kildare. Cooper's on the way in about 30 minutes. If you love your throwbacks, you'll love what he has in store for you into the early hours of Saturday morning. But in the meantime, back into this set, soundtrack in your Friday night in 2 seconds here on iRadio. Hang on.
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2: Some people get their knickers in a twist about the way you fill a dishwasher. 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

to 6. Marty here with you, bringing you through this weekend's feature recorded set from Athy County Kildare with that remix that I've been rinsing since Oliver Heldens made it of Casso and Ray's Prada. As he's staying in the mix right now, throwing it over to Kedema, and one of his most popular tracks always goes down a treat. This is Pretty Green Eyes in the mix on iRadio.

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12: Hey, I'm Annalie. Here's what's happening. First, Olivia Rodrigo has revealed a new collaboration. The singer has teamed up with Taco Bell for a Baia Blast. The drink has the tropical lime taste of Mountain Dew with a hint of pink lemonade, and it's called You Seem Pretty Pink for a Baia Blast. Olivia says she's so excited for people to try her cold drink named after her latest album. U2's new album will feature a duet with Dolly Parton. Bono and the late country star sing together on Torn, described as a song about broken family ties. Carnival de Luz is out in November. Taylor Swift has released her new single Patient Zero, her first since marrying Travis Kelce in July. Here's a clip.
13: Bye.

0: so let's get into it.
1: She's also teased the music video starring Colin Farrell and Dakota Johnson. The video will premiere at the MTV Video Music Awards on Sunday. She'll also receive the ceremony's inaugural Artist Director Honour. Patient Zero is one of four new songs as part of her Life of a Showgirl, the Encore album. There's been plenty of gig news. Alex Warren is coming to Dublin. The singer will perform at Malahide Castle on June 22nd next year. Tickets go on sale next Friday at 10 a.m. Meanwhile, Amble are coming to Mayo. The Irish band have announced three dates in the TF Royal Castlebar to finish off their year. They'll play there on the 17th, 18th and 19th of December, with tickets going on sale Wednesday at 10 a.m. And the Saw Doctors have announced a show to celebrate 40 years of the band. The Galway band will play at Virgin Media Park, Cork, on Saturday, July 3rd next year. It comes after their sold-out gig at the stadium last year, as well as their memorable set at Electric Picnic last month. Tickets go on sale Friday at 10 a.m. Noah Kahan will release the lead single for the new Hunger Games movie. The Great Divide singer shared the news on Instagram, saying he's so honoured to be a small part of the incredible film. The new song, Draw You Out, is set for release on October 2nd as part of the Hunger Games Sunrise on the Reaping album. Here's a teaser.

0: The sixth film in the franchise is due in cinemas on November 20th. Dogs can recognise their owner by their voice alone. Researchers in Hungary found dogs process speech in a way which was previously only seen in humans and can use the sound of consonants to separate a stream of sounds into words. The study also suggests dogs' attunement to speech patterns shows their brains don't need to have human-like language abilities to interpret words. And tailgating and dangerous overtaking have been named as drivers' worst experiences on the roads. Almost two-thirds of drivers say they've been victims of road rage in the past year, with almost half experiencing tailgating or being overtaken dangerously. Younger drivers are more likely to be on the receiving end of road rage, with 82% experiencing it in the past year, according to a survey by Halfords. 4 in 10 drivers say they've been shouted at while behind the wheel, a third say they've been cut off, and 1 in 10 have experienced another driver getting out of their car to confront them.
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0: A mix of clear spells and showers, some heavy, with the showers mainly in the north and west. Lowest temperatures of 9 to 13 degrees. 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
5: How's it going? Welcome along. This is Iconic Anthems. It's Cooper with you, and let's kick off, as we always do, with our vinyl mix. And this is a Positiva Records special, one of my favourite labels, and it's brought so many tracks and so much joy to me, and we're going to bring some of those big tunes to you now. Kicking off with Watergate, this is Heart of Asia, our Positiva mix, kicking off Iconic Anthems on iRadio.

0: So maybe now you can see why I fell in love with that label, Positiva Records, and I cherish that record collection. Kicks it off at Watergate, Heart of Asia. It's a Perfect Phase presents those two. Let's get wicked. Disco Babes from Outer Space with the Babe Instincts, but that is the Lange remix right there underneath me. One of my favorite, all-time favorite trance records. Carte Blanche by Vera Kocha, who is Vincent D'Amour and Ferry Corsten. iRadio 606, every single Friday and Saturday night, we bring you the biggest and finest iconic anthems. We've loads of tunes to get through, including some Bizarre Inc, Shapeshifters, Bellini, Eric Fritz. 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

0: 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Sandy B, Make the World Go Round. Before that, bit of Culture Beat. Mr. Payne, love it. MGMT snuck in there. Electric Feel. Corona, Rhythm of the Night. It's all about the big tunes, and this is Iconic Anthems. More on the way.
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12: Hey, I'm Annalie. Here's what's happening. First, Dove Cameron and Damiano David are officially married. The couple confirmed their relationship on the red carpet in February 2024 and announced their engagement in January of this year. The former Disney star and Måneskin frontman wore matching white suits for their ceremony in Italy. Taylor Swift dropped a collection of new music, including one song all about her husband, Travis Kelce. Cleveland is one of four new tracks. It's named after the American footballer's home city and includes the lyrics "Hate all you like, this is the love of my life." Here's a clip

0: Her other tracks include Patient Zero, Pink Clouding and Babylon. Meanwhile, Dakota Johnson says she's honoured to star in Taylor's new music video alongside Colin Farrell. The actress appears alongside the singer in her new track Patient Zero. The singer shared a short teaser clip of the music video before its full debut at the MTV VMAs on Sunday. 50 Shades star Dakota says she had a great time shooting the project with the Dubliner.
1: He's the best. He's the best. I'm shocked we haven't worked together yet, but here we are.
0: Taylor Swift isn't the only one with new music. Charlie XCX and Madonna have dropped their collaboration, Danceteria, After Hours, a spin on Madonna's hit Danceteria.

0: Maya Jama has shut down rumours she's rekindled her relationship with Stormzy. The presenter and rapper have had an on-again, off-again relationship since 2014, with their last split in 2024. Speculation the pair were back together came after Maya began re-following Stormzy on Instagram and sharing a video of her singing along to his track One Second. Responding to the rumours on TikTok, Maya said, "We've been friends this whole time. I was just appreciating the song." The Love Island host recently split from professional soccer player Ruben Dias. Harry Styles is still in his father-in-law's good books. Music legend Lenny Kravitz was spotted alongside his daughter Zoe enjoying Harry's show in Madison Square Garden in New York. Zoe and Harry began dating in August last year and got engaged this April. The actress was also spotted at the opening night of his Together Together tour in Amsterdam and the first of his 30-night residency at MSG. A final call is being made for children to get involved in this year's Late Late Toy Show. The team is looking for youngsters with a bit of sparkle who dream of demonstrating this year's must-have toys or who want to step into the spotlight and perform. They have until midnight on Sunday to apply to be part of one of the biggest TV spectacles of the year on December 4th. Cat's Eye's movie is coming to Disney Plus. Their film, Cat's Eye Wild Hearts, was in selected cinemas earlier this summer and will now be free to stream on Disney Plus. It features never-before-seen footage from the girl band, fan videos and interviews from the girls. It drops on the service on October 16th. And one third of people love their pet more than their family. New research by petinsurance.ie surveyed almost 500 pet owners and found everyone regards them as family members. Over 80% refer to themselves as their pet's parent, while 9 in 10 allow their pet on the couch. Half of dog owners even spend more on their dog's haircut than themselves.
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0: A mix of clear spells and showers, some heavy, with the showers mainly in the north and west. Lowest temperatures of 9 to 13 degrees. 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
6: 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Let's get back into it. This is a fantastic classic from David Guetta versus The Egg. Love Don't Let Me Go. This is one of the turning points in David Guetta's career, and it's outrageously large.
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0: And a Funkin' right there. Oh, what a tune from Deadmau5, Faxing Berlin. Back with some old school Calvin Harris and Soul Searcher. Hold tight. 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
2: I'm absolutely determined because I changed my mind midway through, as is my prerogative as a woman. 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
11: Hey, I'm Annalee. Here's what's happening. First, Olivia Rodrigo has revealed a new collaboration. The singer has teamed up with Taco Bell for a Baia Blast. The drink has the tropical lime taste of Mountain Dew with a hint of pink lemonade, and it's called You Seem Pretty Pink for a Baia Blast. Olivia says she's so excited for people to try her cold drink named after her latest album. U2's new album will feature a duet with Dolly Parton. Bono and the late country star sing together on Torn, described as a song about broken family ties. Carnival de Luz is out in November. Taylor Swift has released her new single Patient Zero, her first since marrying Travis Kelce in July. Here's a clip.
12: Bye.

0: so let's get into it.
1: She's also teased the music video starring Colin Farrell and Dakota Johnson. The video will premiere at the MTV Video Music Awards on Sunday. She'll also receive the ceremony's inaugural Artist Director Honour. Patient Zero is one of four new songs as part of her Life of a Showgirl, the Encore album. There's been plenty of gig news. Alex Warren is coming to Dublin. The singer will perform at Malahide Castle on June 22nd next year. Tickets go on sale next Friday at 10 a.m. Meanwhile, Amble are coming to Mayo. The Irish band have announced three dates in the TF Royal Castle Bar to finish off their year. They'll play there on the 17th, 18th and 19th of December, with tickets going on sale Wednesday at 10 a.m. And the Saw Doctors have announced a show to celebrate 40 years of the band. The Galway band will play at Virgin Media Park, Cork, on Saturday, July 3rd next year. It comes after their sold-out gig at the stadium last year, as well as their memorable set at Electric Picnic last month. Tickets go on sale Friday at 10 a.m. Noah Kahan will release the lead single for the new Hunger Games movie. The Great Divide singer shared the news on Instagram, saying he's so honoured to be a small part of the incredible film. The new song, Draw You Out, is set for release on October 2nd as part of the Hunger Games Sunrise on the Reaping album. Here's a teaser.

0: The sixth film in the franchise is due in cinemas on November 20th. Dogs can recognise their owner by their voice alone. Researchers in Hungary found dogs process speech in a way which was previously only seen in humans and can use the sound of consonants to separate a stream of sounds into words. The study also suggests dogs' attunement to speech patterns shows their brains don't need to have human-like language abilities to interpret words. And tailgating and dangerous overtaking have been named as drivers' worst experiences on the roads. Almost two-thirds of drivers say they've been victims of road rage in the past year, with almost half experiencing tailgating or being overtaken dangerously. Younger drivers are more likely to be on the receiving end of road rage, with 82% experiencing it in the past year, according to a survey by Halfords. 4 in 10 drivers say they've been shouted at while behind the wheel, a third say they've been cut off, and 1 in 10 have experienced another driver getting out of their car to confront them.
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0: A mix of clear spells and showers, some heavy, with the showers mainly in the north and west. Lowest temperatures of 9 to 13 degrees. 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

incredible team up of Kevin DeVries, CeeLo, and Monte. Track before that, Alper Settin, Devotion. And Giuseppe Ottaviani and Hypothon. Incredible track as well. You're listening to a new episode of A State of Trance.

0: See in the universe in Ibiza. Actually overwhelmed with the amazing night so far. Final sets, face-to-face sets with Hannah Lang and Eli Brown have been super nice. Can't wait. Also playing face-to-face with RG.
1: Yes.
0: And Funk Tribute. If you're heading out to the Magical Island, join us next Monday. 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We have Mirage standing by. It's a project of Fairy Tale and Tunks. They're going to do a special live set, and you really do not want to miss that, so stay tuned for that. Also, this is a track I've been playing a lot in my sets recently. I'm sure you've heard it, and it's finally coming out really, really soon. It's a reinterpretation of an old Red Hot Chili Peppers song. I was in a studio a couple of months ago with no other than Poppy Bascom in the UK, and we had an idea to do something with the melody, and we got official permission from the band to release this song. So I can finally share it with you, the Rising Star remix of my new single, Take Me Home. Make some noise!

0: exciting update. 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Ruben.
1: Bartosz Waskowski from Poland wishes his friend Arkadiusz Radzanek an amazing birthday.
0: And Christy from Sydney, Australia sends a huge shout out to her husband Ben, who's been celebrating it in Ibiza.
1: And sending a love to Carlos and his family in Spain. We will all miss Sari dearly.
0: And congrats to Matt in Versen and Abby in South Dakota, US for your 20-year anniversary.
1: Wow. A big shout out to Sepper and Shadi from London, who have been listening for years, and they're now there's celebrating the first birthday of their daughter, Eliana.
0: Happy birthday, Dana, from your dear friend, Jesse Mongol in Alabama.
2: And lastly, Jeff Olsen from Boston sends his love to his family. 5 years ago, when his first child was born, Jeff would put Ace on to help him sleep. And now that his son is five, he always asks for Armin's music in the car.
0: That's so sweet. It actually really touches me.
2: Yeah.
0: Armin at thestateoftrance.com is your direct entry into the radio studio. And don't forget it, if you want to visit the studio like these lovely people, studio.thestateoftrance.com. And we'll see you here in Amsterdam. Our number two this week is for Mir-

0: weekends. He rocked his massive altitude shows in Australia and in Malaysia. I'm glad to have him back on the State of Trance label with this big release, The Magic from Mr. Marlow. Before that, I also played you Eli Brown's take on Plum's Damaged, track that went really hard last Monday when I played Face to Face with Eli and my residency at Universe in Ibiza. I have one final track before we head over to the club here, to Mirage, for their live set. It's time for that special moment.
1: This music can take you to another world. We want to hear why a track means so much to you. Here is this week's Service for Dreamers.
0: And this week we have a beautiful story. Today we are joined by a mother and daughter. We welcome Atalie Arad and Lydia from the Netherlands. Hello, welcome. You guys requested Progressia and Linnea Schussow, Fire, Fire, Fire, the Elan Bluestone remix. Welcome, and why is this track so important to you?
2: So, first of all, thank you very much for having us in the studio. We are very excited. I grew up listening to EDM, and I'm even learning to be a DJ myself.
0: Oh, nice. What kind of style are you playing?
2: Well, mostly house. I also play trance and melodic techno sometimes for fun.
0: Super cool.
2: So I became a big trance fan and a big fan of yours when I joined your community on Discord.
0: Oh, cool.
2: And ever since then, I listen every single week to State of Trance. And yeah, also my parents know... Thursday evenings are dedicated to State of Trance.
0: Nice, we love it. Yeah. So tell me, why did you choose this track particularly?
2: So at one of these episodes I listened to, I heard you play this track, and yeah, it really gave me goosebumps because it's such an incredible track. And yeah, that's why I would like you to play this track in your studio.
0: And you brought your parents. Do you listen to A State of Trance as well? Hello, welcome.
3: Hello, yeah. Every Thursday evening, the house goes silent. And we enjoy it, of course, as well. And, well, EDM and trance specifically is what makes us bond as a family. You can see we're all here in our uniform. So, yeah, we go to shows together. We listen to live streams. We share tracks. We make playlists. And this is why it's very, very meaningful for us to be here today as a family in the studio. So
0: amazing. Well, I can't be more happy and proud. Thank you so much for being here. Make some noise for these people.

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1: with Armin van Buuren.
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0: The cash machine has just hit an unbelievable €312,000. That's the biggest cash machine prize ever paid out. And the most amount of cash ever given away on Irish radio.
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0: You're in the mix
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0: Now.